0: J103 with Stephen McWhorter and More Than Anything. Hi, I'm Brad. And if you missed the morning devotion with Ted, you can always catch it on our J103 Hope and Encouragement Facebook page. But as you're listening, I just want to share some of the highlights with you. Being in the Lord's presence is like being ushered into home, a warm, safe shelter, a place to ease our bodies and relax our hearts, a place where we can feel protected, where we can inhale and exhale, where we are fed, clothed, and cared for. In fact, in the Psalms, 91:4 says, His massive arms are wrapped around you, protecting you. You can run under His covering of majesty and hide. His arms of faithfulness are a shield keeping you from harm. Home is where we can let our guard down, close our eyes, and let go of all our worries. In a broken and harsh world, home is where we feel infinitely loved and wanted, a place where we are fully seen and welcome despite our flaws and jagged edges. God invites us into this place of refuge to be with Him. We can run to Him with confidence that His arms are open to us and He is ready to embrace us tightly. And as we end the devotion, would you pray this small prayer with me? God, You are my home, the place where I feel so protected, wanted, and loved. When the world is cold and difficult and mean, You are my peace. You are the place I run and hide, and I know I will be safe. Amen.
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2: J103 weather.
3: It's a pleasant Tuesday night for you. 65 degrees for the overnight low. The humidity stays fairly low, but then on Wednesday, the heat and humidity are going to be ramping up through the day. We'll have a mucky high of 88 with mostly sunny skies in the afternoon. I'm Chief Meteorologist David Carnes for the Local 3 Storm Alert Team.
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0: J103 with Rachel Purcell and Have Church. And if you've been wanting to go deeper in your Bible study, but you weren't sure where to start, this is pretty exciting. Our sister ministry, Come On, Let's Go, just shared that more than 5,000 people have completed their Bible reading plans on the YouVersion Bible app. That's definitely a feather in their cap. And now there are 5 plans available, including I Need Hope, for those walking through shame, fear, or regret, and The Windshield Life, leaving the rear view behind, about letting go of the past and moving forward in what God has planned for you. If you already have the YouVersion Bible app, just search Come On, Let's Go. It's all one word, no apostrophe, and jump in. And after you complete a plan, leave a rating. It helps more people find the encouragement.
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0: 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I'm Brad, and before I step out of here, I'd like to share another story of a person who, because of partners that believe in this ministry, is receiving hope and encouragement and a changed life. Drew wrote to us and said, J103 has always been there and has been a blessing to me. Years ago, before I listened to J103, I listened to music that tempted me to live the wrong way. I knew that I needed to change what I listened to. And I saw a bumper sticker that said J103 and started listening about 12 years ago. Well, Summer Share-a-thon is tomorrow and Thursday, and this is a critical time for our ministry. 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
3: It's a pleasant Tuesday night for you. 65 degrees for the overnight low. The humidity stays fairly low, but then on Wednesday, the heat and humidity are going to be ramping up through the day. We'll have a muggy high of 88 with mostly sunny skies in the afternoon. I'm Chief Meteorologist David Carnes for the Local 3 Storm Alert Team.
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1: 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Chances are it's a Langley.
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3: It's a pleasant Tuesday night for you. 65 degrees for the overnight low. The humidity stays fairly low, but then on Wednesday, the heat and humidity are going to be ramping up through the day. We'll have a mucky high of 88 with mostly sunny skies in the afternoon. I'm Chief Meteorologist David Carnes for the Local 3 Storm Alert Team.
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5: It's a pleasant Tuesday night for you. 65 degrees for the overnight low. The humidity stays fairly low, but then on Wednesday, the heat and humidity are going to be ramping up through the day. We'll have a mucky high of 88 with mostly sunny skies in the afternoon. I'm Chief Meteorologist David Carnes for the Local 3 Storm Alert Team.
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0: J103, Consumed by Fire, and that's What If. Well, good morning. Today is the day. Day number one, hour number one of our summer share-a-thon is coming up. At 6 a.m., we've got volunteers that'll be coming in, some of our team members that'll be sitting there at the around the conference table in our conference room with all the telephones hooked up, and they will be getting ready to take your phone call, to see you jump on board and to partner with this ministry. Now, can I say from the very beginning, my wife and I are partners with this ministry too. We're not asking you to do something that we don't do. We know it's important to give and to support this ministry, so we do. Many of our team members here do. It's not required. We should make it that way. No, we shouldn't. God wants us to give from a cheerful heart, not out of compulsion, but because we want to see His will be done. And that's exactly what it's going to be done. When you give today, tomorrow, you're making sure that lives are changed in a real way. I want to pray. Can I pray for us? Hey, God, thank you. I pray for strength. God, I pray for wisdom. I pray for your provision. As we begin this summer share-a-thon, God, have your way. Protect my lips and Jared's and Tom's and Amanda and Therese and Brad. God, keep us from saying things that we don't need to say. But God, give us the boldness to say the things we do. May everything that we say these next couple of days as we encourage people to give be from your lips, not ours. Thank you, God, for providing the entire financial need and those who are going to be giving for it. In your name we pray. Amen. You can give right now at J103.com.
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0: with Phil Wickham, and that's Homesick for Heaven. Good morning. It is the day. Share-a-thon, our summer share-a-thon begins, and we are so blessed. So many, maybe you, have already given in the pre-pledge. You've already said, hey, I want to give ahead of time to set the bar here, to start getting us moving, to build up that momentum. And we'll, the pre-pledge still goes on until 6 o'clock this morning. So anything you give right now, go for it. You can be a part of that pre-pledge team, and we can count that in. You can be a part of a historic start to this summer share-a-thon. $125,000 is the need. Why? Kelly tells us, she says, I'm so thankful that I can get into the car and I can hear Christian music that ministers to my soul. Those guys and gals that are on the radio make it seem that everybody's family, and they are so glad that we're listening. And I'm very grateful for J103. Thank you so much for that, Kelly. And we are so grateful for you, too. And I'm grateful for you, even for just considering to be a part of this J103 family. 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
3: 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Yeah, shouldn't be living.

0: hope and encouragement coming right out of that song, isn't it? I Know Somebody. That's Holly Brand, a new artist. And Holly Brand has it hit the nail right on the head. We know somebody. We know somebody that gets us through all of our trials and tribulations and struggles and fears and anxiety. God is there for you and for me. Jesus, the Holy Spirit, wants to minister through our lives today. That's why this ministry is so important, to make sure that that reminder is there when you need it the most. Our summer share-a-thon is getting started. And in the next few minutes will be your last chance to be one of the last participants on the pre-pledge team. 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

0: Forever, amen. Isn't that the best news you'll hear this morning? Death is defeated forever, amen. That was Andrew Ripp here on J103. Well, good morning. I'm Ted, and that's Jared, and we are here for day number one of our summer share-a-thon, and God has been so, so good. The last I'd heard, Jared, $42,133.55 was raised already towards that $125,000 need. Now, we're going to talk all about the need. What's the need for? It's that big one-eyed, green-eyed monster over there in the corner that's looking at us. But we want to focus instead on what God is doing and has done through your support of this ministry, the lives that are changed. That's why we're here. The lives that Jesus said, I would do it all over again for you to come to know me. I'm going to start us off by praying this morning. God, thank you. I am so, so honored and humbled, God, to be able to stand before you today and to be able to share on this microphone all that you've done. And God, also to proudly ask and offer the invitation for people to join us here in doing your work. Lord, I ask for those people that are listening right now and will be all day today and tomorrow, that God, you would just lay upon their heart what you want them to do, if you want them to participate and how much. And then God, they would not let anything get in the way of them picking up that phone or going online or stopping by the station and fulfilling that impression that you put upon their heart to give. God, I pray for Jared. I pray for me that you would just bless us and help us to say only those things that are edifying, encouraging, and uplifting. We thank you, Lord. In your name we pray. Amen.
1: Amen.
0: The phone number is 423-893-6767. 423-893-6767. That's the number to call.
1: Well, you can also give online at j103.com. And you've probably had those moments before where God is speaking to you in some major, major ways. And you feel like everywhere you turn, you kind of experience that same message from God. Well, that's how I felt lately about the passage of Scripture in Matthew 6, where God's talking about how he clothes the flowers and he takes care of the birds, and they don't have to worry about anything because they can just know that he's going to take care of them. And which of you can add a single day to your life by worrying about those things, but instead seek first his kingdom? Like, that's a message that I've just needed lately. And then I can turn on J103 and I hear that song by Passion called The Lord Will Provide. And all of a sudden that song has been stuck in my head for like 7 days in a row now. And every single time that I find myself worrying or struggling with wondering what the next step is, that song comes back in my head, because you know what? It's a catchy song. But the catchy song has the message of Matthew 6. It has the message of Jesus and his sermon that he preached when he was on the earth. Yes, a 2,000-year-old message. But still today, on June the 17th of 2026, it is a message that I need, and it's a message that I'm guessing you need too. And it is a message that God can provide to us through this radio station. So here's the cool part. It's not a new message. What you're getting behind when you partner with the ministry of J103 today is just simply the message of Jesus, the message of hope that has been around for years upon years upon years, really since the foundation of the earth was formed by God. But it's the delivery method today on June the 17th that God is using to encourage you and I with that message. So how about getting behind it right now with your partnership? And Ted, someone's going to get to be the first one to partner with J103 today.
0: That's exactly what I was going to recommend and encourage and mention and make you aware of. We've had people, like I said, up until now that have given their gifts, $42,133.55. But there can only be the first person to kick off our summer share-a-thon with the first gift here with our volunteers sitting in Telephone Central there with our staff checking out J103.com to make sure the gifts are all coming in. 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A one-time gift of $100. Hey, did you see the gas prices are about cut in half from what they were?
1: Getting down there, man.
0: Pretty incredible. God's doing that. Remember that. A gift of $100, that's what it was costing getting close to filling up a tank of gas. Or how about $25 a month? 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That way we have a great idea of what God is sending in each and every month through your pledge. Now, does that mean you can never stop? 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Now, $25 a month, one-time gift of $100, you may be saying, that's too rich, or that's not the number God's laying on my heart. I wanted to give something more. You just do what God tells you to do. But will you be the first one to do it right now? 423-893-6767. 423-893-6767. 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

0: J103, there it is. I just wanted to make sure that song stayed stuck in Jared's head for another 7 days.
1: Thanks a lot.
0: Yeah, you're welcome.
1: It's a good message, though.
0: It is an awesome message for every single one of us that may be thinking, okay, God, what are you doing in this case or in this case? Or how are we going to face this? How am I going to overcome this? How am I going to endure this? The Lord will provide. It's 6:14, day number one of our summer share-a-thon. 423-893-6767 is the number. 423-893-6767. That's the phone number to get involved in making sure this ministry survives today.

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1: Steven, who got in from Athens as that first gift online at J103.com, said the reason he wanted to join the partner family, because this is his first gift with this ministry, was that the 30-day challenge, he said, really helped shift his mindset. What he's talking about is at the first of the year, we challenged you to make a commitment to only listen to J103 for 30 days and then see how that's going to change your mindset. And that's exactly what Stephen experienced. He said, I would wake up singing praise songs in my sleep. Stephen, that song right now, The Lord Will Provide, that's me right now. I'm waking up at 2 in the morning singing, I know the Lord will. Yes. So isn't it great when you wake up singing those songs and the messages that come with it? He said, thank you guys for what you do. And that's why Stephen chose to partner with this ministry. And you can join Stephen and Raymond and Deborah being part of the partner family here at J103 to keep those praise songs flowing 24 hours a day, 7 days a week, 52 weeks out of the year, so that they can keep flowing in your mind all the time, just like they are for Stephen and Al. 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
0: Could always be worse. It could always be the wheels on the bus or Baby Shark or something
1: like
0: that.
1: Dude, we're doing ABCs at my house right now. I sang the ABCs at least 9 times yesterday.
0: So in the last, well, in 2 minutes, basically, $300 was called and pledged. $300 in just about 2 or 3 minutes there. I'm wondering if in the next 5 minutes, could we see $500? Now, there's a number of ways God may want to do that. He may want to impress upon you to give a one-time gift of $500. He may say, hey, how about a monthly gift of $50? That would be over that, actually. Or God may say, you know what? Let's get this started in a big way this morning. How about a gift of $1,000? Now, I know I'm not talking to everybody, but I may be talking to you. God may have you in a financial situation where you're able to do that, to give a $1,000 gift. Or how about this? God may be laying upon your heart to give a $10 one-time gift. Really? I can give a $10 one-time gift? You sure can. Could I do $10 a month then? Yeah, absolutely. Or 25 or 50 or 100 or 1,000, whatever God lays on your heart. But can we, in the next 5 minutes, that's a little bit more than one song, in the next 5 minutes, could we see $500? $500 in the next 5 minutes. We can if you'll get involved right now at 423-893-6767. Have we had an online gift? Was Stephen an online gift?
1: Stephen was online.
0: Okay, Stephen started us off with an online gift. Stephen was a brand new partner. The next two were existing partners. I wonder if we can have somebody that would step up and say, I'll be your next one-time or first-time giver. And that way we kind of even that up. It doesn't matter as long as you're faithful to give. You ready? Right now, will you be the first one of this $500? 423-893-6767. 423-893-6767. 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

0: J103, Leaning on Jesus. That's Evelyn Cormier. Leaning on Jesus. Are you going to have to do that today? I am already leaning on Jesus for what he does and what he's going to do in and through our lives. It's 623, cloudy and 69 as we go for an 88 degree high today with lots of sunshine. It's going to be incredible. And we talk about incredible. Right now, we are looking at people that are calling and saying, hey, we want to make sure that J103 survives this critical need of $125,000. I'll be honest with you and transparent with you, a $125,000 need barely gets us with the current need that we have. What that means is the financial cuts that we've made would have to continue, but we would be able to pay the bills and the commitments that we've made. We want to excel. We want to see this ministry move forward. Your best gift right now, 423-893-6767. 423-893-6767 ensures that lives are being changed.
1: That's right. Because of people like Stephen and Raymond and Deborah who have already partnered with this ministry this morning, J103 gets to continue sharing hope and encouragement. And Raymond shared why he wanted to partner with this ministry. And you might experience the same story. For him, it was loneliness sometimes that he faced. Specifically, he said he's been divorced for many years, and J103 has helped him a lot through that and has been a blessing to him. He said, I appreciate all of the team that's been part of J103, and thank God for you and what you stand for. You know, it's because of your partnership that God is using this ministry and people like Raymond's life to provide that companionship that he needs, and there are other people getting involved in this ministry to keep it going. There's room for you to join in with people like, Ted, I'll let you thank some of the latest people joining into this ministry. But we're asking you if you would join them right now with your partnership at 423-893-6767, or you can also give at j103.com.
0: We were praying for $500 in 5 minutes. We've got about a minute and 30 seconds left. So I'm going to jump into one more song, but at the end of that song, thanks to Joy and Michael from East Ridge, a one-time gift of $50.
1: Yes.
0: Thanks to Steve from Athens, says, here's my gift of $50.
1: Yes, thank you.
0: That makes $100. So we are in praying for and in need of $400 in this next song. Can I count on you and your part? Now, you may be able to say, oh, my goodness, so sorry. I meant to call in $500, or I meant to call in that $1,000 leadership gift, or that $50 a month or whatever, and I didn't do it yet. I'm so sorry, guys, I let you down. No, you haven't let us down. We've still got 90 seconds left. You can make that happen right now, but it's going to be an important 90 seconds. Your best gift right now is we're trying to get that last $400 knocked out of this $500. 423-893-6767. Can we count on you right now? We can count on God to be there for us in our valleys and in our low times and in our tough times. And when we need him most, can we count on you right now to come through for this ministry with your best gift? 423-893-6767 or j103.com.

0: J103 with Tasha Layton, and that's Meet Me in the Valley. 6:30, and that's some great news to you. Maybe you're waking up this morning thinking, goodness, I'm in a valley right now, or I'm getting ready to go down into a valley. Hey, God's going to be right there with you, holding your hand. He's not going to just push you into the valley and then meet you there later. He's already there with you right now, and he already knows how you're getting out the other side.
1: Yeah, that's right.
0: It is 6:30. We were praying for $400 in that last song. Well, thanks to Kelly and Brentley, their gift from Cleveland, Tennessee. And thanks to Jerry from Coalfield, Tennessee. That's a new one on me, Jerry. I'm going to have to look that one up there. I'm going to come back here in just a second. By the way, both of those first-time givers.
1: Thank you.
0: Brand new. God bless you guys. I'm going to come back and tell you where we are, but I'll just say this. If you were thinking about calling and being a part of that $400 challenge there, you could be a real hero right now. 423-893-6767 or j103.com.
1: You know, why are we inviting people to get involved in this ministry? It's because of the way that it changes your life. Jerry, that just gave that gift from Coalfield, said he's a new listener to J103. The Lord showed him this station and has been such a blessing to him. And I love that reminder that this is all God's work. It's God guiding people to listen. It's God playing the right song at the right time. It's God giving you the message that you need to hear. And it's God prompting people like Jerry to partner with this ministry, to join the partner family. For Steve, his time wasn't just recently. For Steve, it was 2 years ago. He heard about the 30-day challenge. And he said, for the past 2 years, I've not stopped listening. I started committing for 30 days and 730 days later, that's 2 years, I think. 730 days later, he said, I'm still listening. And check this out. Speaking about going through the valley, he said, I'm going through cancer. And J103 has been everything for me in this journey. I'm so grateful that God uses this ministry, that God uses your partnership to walk through that journey with Steve to encourage him when he needs it most. Steve, I'm imagining there are some real ups and downs in that journey. But I'm grateful for songs like that one that we just heard, that God can meet you even in the valley and walk with you through it and carry you through it. That's what the reminder of the message on this ministry is all about. And that is what you're getting behind when you call 423-893-6767 or when you give at j103.com.
0: All right, here we go. We were praying for $400 in that one song. Jerry from Coalfield's gift was $100. Kelly and Brentley from Cleveland, Tennessee, their gift was $100. And that's it. We had $200 of the $400, so that's not bad at all. That is awesome. God bless you, and thank you for that. We're up and running. Now, here's where we are. I would love to see God in the next 5 minutes between now and 6:37 to be able to see another $500. Can that be you? It can. If you'll do maybe that one-time gift of $100 and somebody else comes in with a gift of $25 a month, and then somebody could jump up and say, we'll do a gift of $200 or a $1,000 leadership gift. We haven't had any leadership gifts since we started 33 minutes ago. Now would be the first time, the best time, because a $1,000 gift or a $2,000 gift would be able to, I guarantee you, we'd be able to see that doubled with the momentum of people wanting to match that and get involved in the excitement. Your best gift, whatever it is, $10, $5, $1,000, $2,000, $10,000 gift. We have one of those in the pre-pledge the other day. 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

0: J103, that's the band Reeves. Couple of brothers getting together there from Texas. Now, they're contractors during the day working for their dad, and they work at it. I mean, they're framing houses or roofing houses or doing all of that, and then they're pursuing their calling that God's laid on their heart to multiply the population of the world by their kids. One of those kids, you've got a number two on the way.
1: Yep.
0: I think one of the brothers has like 5 or 6 kids.
1: Yeah.
0: The other one has like two. One.
1: Yeah,
0: one
1: and two. And according to everything I heard at J-Fest, they're like the best behaved kids ever.
0: Oh my goodness. It's like they came walking in like the Von Trapp family from Sound of Music. It's like, really? Are you kidding me? How do they do that? Good old Texas boys, I'm sure. It is the band Reeves, and if I didn't have you, at 6:38, I'm Ted, that's Jared, and we are here excited to be a part of our number one of our two-day, only two-day, summer share-a-thon. Now you're saying, wait a minute, guys, didn't you say that you have a critical need? That's right, $125,000. It is a critical need by 7 p.m. tomorrow night. We've got to be there at $125,000. Well, why? You only give 2 days for that. I mean, most of your other share-a-thons are 3 days. It's just the way that we had it scheduled and the way that we trust God. God owns the cattle on 1,000 hills. He owns the hills that those cattle are on. And we know that God has raised up this ministry here at J103. And we know the way he's chosen to fund it for the last 36 years is by people just like you and just like me. So we're counting on you right now with your best gift. Maybe it is a leadership gift of $1,000. Maybe it's a one-time gift of $100. Maybe it's a $25 a month gift. But we need to rock out this hour. The need is $1,898. That's what's left to go between now and the next 21 minutes.
1: Whew.
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1: Brenda says, the moment I first switched on J103 after moving into the area a few years ago, a song came on and it struck my heart like a direct message from heaven. 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That is the power of what God is doing through this ministry, that he can use a song, that he can use a radio station to speak directly to your heart. I mean, think about the power of God speaking to you. If I told you, hey, you're going to get a phone call in about 30 seconds, and it's going to be God, you would go, I'm listening. 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And I know you believe in the power of that. 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
0: All right, so buckle up. Here we go. We have an anonymous young lady from Rock Spring, Georgia. And she says, okay, let's see how this works. I want to give a gift of $1,000.
2: Yes!
0: $1,000. Let's see if you can match that in the next 10 minutes. 10 minutes to match $1,000. 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It'd be like you giving $200. If you give a gift of $25, it's like the impact is doubled to $50 a month. Maybe you want to say, can I do a leadership gift of $1,000? That person beat me to it. Absolutely. They won't mind.
1: We'll triple it.
0: We'll say, look, yeah, your gift was just matched. Now let's match this one. But it's got to be in the next 10 minutes. You ready? 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Sometimes.

0: J103 with Blessing Offer, and that's Lift Me Up. Hi, I'm Ted. That's Jared. It is 6:45, and we are praying for a $1,000, a matching challenge that we had someone that called in and said, hey, guys, here you go. Let's see how this works. But it's got to happen by 6:52. 6:52, and I'll tell you, so far, towards that $1,000, we have, let's see, do a little math here. Okay, pull that over here. Carry that zero. Oh, by the way, it is zero. There is nothing towards that $1,000 yet.
1: Yes.
0: And we have no one on the phones. And we have 6 minutes left. Is that right? No, 7 minutes left. 7 minutes left. Blessing Offer is a short song. 7 minutes left to match $1,000. Can we count on you right now with your best gift? $100, $25 a month? Maybe you could say, I'll do that whole $1,000 right now. 423-893-6767 or j103.com.
2: Eleanor said, I thank the Lord for your ministry. it fills me up and my children on our car rides. She said, my kids are hiding scripture and songs about Jesus in their heart because of your hard work. Isn't that the beauty of what God does through the music? We had somebody tell us one time, whatever song is playing right before I get out of the car is the song that goes with me all day long. That's what it means to say the scripture is being hidden in your heart, or that's what it means to say that the songs are being hidden in your heart so that the message of Jesus is what comes out all throughout the day. That's what you do when you listen to J103 in the morning on the way to work. And you recognize that. That's why you're listening right now. You know the impact that this ministry has. So how about joining the partner family here at J103? I'll tell you, Ted, this morning, we've seen several brand new partners with this ministry jumping on board because they've listened and they recognize the impact. And now they want to get behind what God is doing. But, you know, we've also seen several people who have given to this ministry for years. And they've given many gifts or give monthly, but they believe in the impact so much that they're going to keep giving. And so they add a one-time gift or they up their monthly pledge. So I'm asking you, because you know the impact of J103, would you join this morning what God is doing?
0: 3 to 5 so far. There have been 3 brand new partners this hour, and there have been 5 existing partners to say, here's an additional gift. And right now, we are trying to match one of those existing partners from Rock Springs, Georgia. She says, here's my gift of $1,000. Can we count on you? The number is 423-893-6767. 423-893-6767. And you can also give at j103.com, too. It is 6:48. We have 4 minutes. 4 minutes to see God raise up $1,000, and it can happen through you and your best gift right now.
1: Come on.
0: Make that only $900, thanks to Doug from Rossville.
1: God
0: bless
1: you,
0: Doug. Thank you for that. $900 in four minutes. 423-893-6767 or j103.com.

0: Yes, I know.
1: Keep telling you that yourself day in and day out, all day long. God is faithful. This I know. Trying to see $1,000 raised in 10 minutes. I'll let the cat out of the bag here just so you know you can still be involved. We're $450 along the way. Okay. So only $550, but we've got seconds, not minutes.
2: Woo!
1: So right now, if God has been laying on your heart to be a part of this ministry, to continue changing lives in a big way, right now, pick up that phone. We'll see that phone line light up, and that forces us to either play another song or to wait a few minutes to see what your gift is. But if nobody calls by the time we're ready to go back to song, then we have not met that challenge of $1,000 in 10 minutes. Maria, God bless you from Dayton. Thank you for your gift of $250.
2: Yes.
1: Stacy from Athens says, I'll do $100. And then our buddy Doug, he said, here's my gift of $100.
2: Yes.
1: God bless you, Doug. Thank you for that. So that's $450 towards the $1,000. $550 is what we're praying for. You can come in right now and be a real hero and help us knock out this $1,000.
2: You know, one of the things we like to help you do is the math, so you don't have to work so hard in the morning. And if you join the club that Ted and I are both a part of, if you join the $50 a month club, you would finish that challenge. So you go, I can't do 550 one time. How about joining the $50 a month club during this song? Or you can knock it out with that one-time gift. 423-893-6767. You can also give at j103.com. But you know, it's not just about hitting a challenge. I mean, that's important. It's important for us to hit those needs. But what's really important is that when you give to this ministry, you're part of the lives that are changed like Tara's. And I don't say that lightly. Tara says, and I quote, J103 changes my life every day. It's kind of crazy to think about. A radio station changes her life every day, but she says, when life gets hard or irritating, I get in the car and instantly I'm reminded every time how blessed I am that Jesus loves me. And the power of that is amazing, and I can never take that for granted. I've just got to be honest for a second. I take it for granted. When I turn on my car and J103 starts playing, I don't really think much about it. I just go like, that's what's happened for practically my whole life. J103's been there playing every time I turn on the car. But all of a sudden, I notice the song that I'm singing 10 minutes after I get out of the car because I just heard it. And it's changing my attitude. It's instantly reminded me of how blessed I am. That's the power of what you're getting behind when you give this ministry. When you join the partner family at 423-893-6767. You can also give at j103.com.
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0: J103 with Jeremy Rosato and Keep Holding On. 6:58 now. It is a nice 69 degrees, cloudy skies, as we're going to see lots of sunshine and 88 degrees today, according to Clay Smith in the local 3 Weather Center there. And $450, that was the need. $450 was the need to hit this hour's need and to meet that $1,000 challenge that that young lady in Rock Springs issued. Rebecca came to the telephone. And Jared, she said, I don't have $450 to give.
1: That's okay.
0: I have $1,000 I would like to give. There we go.
1: Yes.
0: And so just like that, over the top of the challenge and the hour's need, Rebecca, God bless you, and Carol, and Marie, everybody who gave this past hour.
2: Wow.
0: Fantastic.
2: Yes.
0: And Rebecca is an existing partner with our ministry. The number is 423-893-6767. That means we've got to match that $1,000 as we start off our 7 o'clock hour here in a minute or so. But I want to remind you, as Jared mentioned, it's not about challenges. It's not about even raising certain amounts of money to hit these hours' needs. It's all to see lives changed. 423-893-6767 or online at j103.com.
2: God, thank you so much for what you did during the last hour. We are so incredibly grateful and blown away. It even felt like right there at the end, we had a matching challenge that wasn't going to be hit. We had the hour's need that wasn't going to be hit. And God, you reminded us, just as people say the right song at the right time, you have the right partners at the right time for this ministry. We do come before you as we kick off this 7 o'clock hour with a $3,500 need. And God, we know you've already got that next $3,500 for this ministry raised. It just hasn't been called in yet or hasn't been given online. And so I pray that you will lay it on those people's hearts that you have to give it during this hour so that your ministry can continue, so that lives can continue to be impacted. And I thank you for it in Jesus' name. Amen.
0: $1,000 is on the table. It's a match right now. Can we knock that out here in the next couple of minutes? As Jared mentioned, the hour's need is $3,500. That's the hour's need. Between now and 8 o'clock, $3,500. We hit this $1,000. Look at that. We're already well underway. 423-893-6767. 423-893-6767. Can we count on you to be the first one with that one gift towards that $1,000? Again, could you match that $1,000? Absolutely. Rebecca wouldn't mind one bit. Or maybe it's half that, or maybe it's a third of that, or maybe it's whatever. Maybe it's double that. Your best gift right now, 423-893-6767. Are you ready? Let's fire it up here on J103.

0: J103 with Elevation Worship, and that is, well, Elevation Rhythm. I get those two confused all the time.
1: It's Elevation.
0: It's Elevation and Washed. Hi, I'm Ted. That's Jared at 705, and this is day number one, hour two of our summer share-a-thon. And we are beginning hour number two off with an incredible, exciting challenge that Rebecca issued right before we hit the 7 o'clock hour here. She said, I've got a $1,000 gift that I would like to match. Could we see you match it? And so we said, yeah, we can do that. So far, nothing towards that $1,000. That's okay. It's new. We're going to put 10-minute deadline on that. 7:15. We are praying that J103 partners, just like Rebecca, just like you, just like us, come through with a $1,000 total or more. 423-893-6767. 423-893-6767 or J103.com.
2: 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And so when you call in to J103, or when you show up to J-Fest, or when you show up to an event that we have in the community, you meet other people just like you who experience the same hope that you experience every morning. I love that feeling you get when you pull up next to somebody at a red light and you look over and they're singing the same song playing on your radio, because you go, oh, that's my friend, the J103 people. I parked in a parking lot yesterday, looked over, J103 window decal there on the back.
0: Oh, there you go.
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0: You know, I firmly believe right now at 7:07 on this day number one, hour number two of our summer share-a-thon, that you are one of three people. You're either like Rebecca that could say, hey, I can do that $1,000 gift right now and use it. Use it as another leadership gift to challenge and encourage others to give. Or you may be someone that could say, I could be a part of that $1,000. I could be one of 10 people that would say, here's my gift of $100. Okay. Or I also believe that there is somebody listening right now that says, you know what? $100 is still a little too rich for my budget right now, but I believe in this ministry and I want to get involved. Can I give $15 or $25 one-time gift? Absolutely. You see, I believe you fit into one of those three categories right now. There may be a fourth, somebody that could say, I can do more than $1,000. But which one of those categories you fit in, and will you be faithful? Are you the first person? Are you the second one? Are you the third one? Whichever one. Listen, I've got available phone lines for every single one of you, including you right now. Will you be the first one? 423-893-6767. I promise you, it is super simple. You'll get to talk to Denise or to Lauren or Shannon or any of our other volunteers that are in there, and they will be so happy, and they'll be so excited to get your phone call right now, as will we here in the fishbowl, here in the studio. 423-893-6767. The key is, who's going to be first? Can I count on you? 423-893-6767. 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

0: J103 with Cochran and Company and what grace can do. And listen, I know what grace can do because I've seen it in my own life. I've seen how God can take rotten and disgusting me and turn me into a child that he loves, he cares about, and he's forgiven. How about you? Are you ready to receive that grace that God has for you? Beyond what we could tell you, beyond trying to raise the $125,000, the most important thing is for you to make sure you have a relationship with Jesus Christ. That's what it's all about. Right now, people are making sure that you're able to hear that good news of Jesus. Michael from Flintstone, Georgia says, here's my gift of $200.
1: Yes, thank you.
0: Jody from Sweetwater, Tennessee says, you're looking to match $1,000, huh? And you said there were some people that could give $100. There are some people that could give less. And there's somebody that could match that $1,000 from Rebecca. I'm one of those. One of which one? The $1,000.
1: Yes,
0: thank you so
1: thank
0: much,
1: you.
0: Jody.
1: Come
0: so
1: on.
0: Just like that, Rebecca's challenge is now a Jody challenge, and we're going to give it 10 minutes. We've got till 7:25 to see $1,000 raised. That means those people that are on the phone right now that called in to match Rebecca's gift, they're now going to go towards Jody's, so we're getting a head start. Your best gift right now, 423-893-6767 or j103.com.
2: And when you give to this ministry, you are encouraging those who maybe are in their darkest moments. 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I don't know what the valley looks like. 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
0: Jody's gift of $1,000. 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

0: J103, Just Like God. It's 719. Good morning. Matching $1,000, and we've got six more minutes to go. And it looks like we're still about $400 away. Let me refresh that. 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And here's why we want to match this challenge.
1: 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That intrigues me a lot. How did that happen? She said, it was in January, and I heard you guys talking about the 30-day challenge. And so I decided I would make the commitment that I was going to listen to J103. Even though it was an accident, I would purposely say for the next 30 days, I'm only going to listen to J103. She said, I've done it, and I've not stopped. It's been amazing, and listening really does calm me down. How does God do that? He uses the message, his message in the music to calm us down, to help us to not feel anxious, to remind us of what's most important. And I love that she says she does. She did it on accident. She stumbled upon it on accident. I kind of believe it was God. God led her right to it, just like he leads you and I to it right when we need it the most. That's what your partnership makes possible. The phone number is 423-893-6767. 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
0: $1,000. We're $400 away from it, and we've got 4 minutes left. 4 minutes left. 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

$1 a month does it. Or maybe you could say, hey, I'll be just like Jody. 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

0: J103, there's the Kane family, and I made it. It's 7:25. Good morning, I'm Ted. That's Jared on this Wednesday morning, day number one of our summer share-a-thon. And we want to thank Heather and Vicky. Vicky from Kingston, Tennessee, brand new partner. Says, can I do a $25 gift? Absolutely. Thank you, Vicky. And Heather from Venor, Tennessee, says, hey, can I do a $52 gift? I'll go ahead and pay the little handling fee there, the credit card fee. Thank you so much, Heather. Heather is an existing partner with this ministry. The number is 423-893-6767 if you would like to join up with them. I will tell you this. We're about $325 away from meeting this $1,000 matching challenge, and we've got to see that come in before the phone, before the song, next song starts. $325 before the next song starts. That means that if you ring the phone right now at 423-893-6767 or j103.com, then we are forced to play that song and come back and see what your gift is. So see what how it works there. We don't want to leave this challenge left unmet. 423-893-6767 or j103.com.
1: You talked about Vicky, a first-time partner with this ministry from Kingston, giving that gift of $25. I want to share with you what she said. She said, I have severe anxiety, and listening to J103 on my way to work helps me remember that I'm not alone in this battle. I'm so grateful that God can use the music to bring you that message. And whether for you it's anxiety, whether it's stress, whether it's a frustrating relationship situation, whether it's a health diagnosis, God uses this ministry to remind you that He's there with you and He's carrying you through it. And Vicky, I just want to address something. You said here at the end, your $25 gift, you said, this is all I can afford, but I know it will be put to good use. Well, number one, I want to promise you, it will be put to good use. We're going to keep doing the ministry that's encouraged you for more people like you. And number two, I want to say, watch what God's going to do through your faithfulness, because that's all we're asking you to do. We're asking you to be faithful to give what God leads you to give. And so some people, that's going to be that gift of $100. But some people like you can't do that gift of $100 right now, and you're going to give $25. And some people are going to say, I can do $1,000 or I can do $2,500. And together, what's going to happen is God's just going to add it all up, and He's going to make it happen so that you get to keep experiencing the hope through the music on J103. Now, there's one piece I want to point out to you. Not to you, Vicky. You were already faithful. But what I want to point out to you is that it takes you being faithful too, just like Vicky was, following her example to give the amount that God calls you to give. Sometimes that might be standing in the gap for Vicky, who can't give her $100 and she gives her $25. God might be calling you to help stand in the gap because He's blessed you financially. God may be calling you to take on one of those leadership gifts, but it's all about being faithful and following Vicky's example. So Vicky, that's why I tell you to watch. You watch what God's going to do through the people who are going to be faithful by following your example of faithfulness and giving during this next song.
0: 423-893-6767. We have somebody that just jumped on the phone. That means there's $325 left. I don't know what they're giving, but we've got one more song to do it. And when we come out of this song, and it's not a very long one, when we come out of this next song, we will see what God has raised up, and we're praying that He's laid it upon the hearts of His listeners to be like Vicky, to be like Heather, to give that gift that God's laid on their heart, and that it totals up to another $325. Your best gift right now on this day number one of our two-day summer share-a-thon, hour number two, we crushed last hour's need. We need to do the same thing this hour. You ready? 423-893-6767. This challenge is over at the end of this song. 423-893-6767 or j103.com.

0: J103, that's Garrett Hornbuckle, and get out of my head. If you got any of those negative thoughts this morning, waking up thinking, oh my goodness, today's going to be bad like yesterday, or I'm not going to have what it takes to make it today, listen, get out of my head. God has given you the power to overcome. He's given you everything you need at your disposal, and he's ready to help you make it through this day. Negative thoughts, get out of my head. It is 7:33. We have one more person was on the phone. We were praying for $325. Sandy from Trenton, Georgia says, here's my gift of $100.
1: Yes.
0: Thank you so much for that. And then TC from up in Knoxville. TC says, can I do a gift of $75? You sure can. Awesome. 423-893-6767. 423-893-6767 or j103.com. 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
2: Yep.
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2: You know, we're asking you to give a gift of $100 because that's the amount that a lot of people are comfortable with. But I love what just happened because Vicky was faithful to give $25. And she said, I'm sorry, but this is all I can give. And I said, Vicky, don't say sorry. You're right. Giving what God called you to give. Well, TC from Knoxville just gave that gift of $75.
0: Yep.
2: Standing in the gap together, they worked to make that $100 gift. And TC said this. She said, I've been listening for about 6 months now, and I love that I can listen while I'm dropping off the grandkids. She said, I love the music on J103, and I love what you guys have to say. That is what you're getting behind when you partner with this ministry, and you are standing together with many, many others who are partnering with the ministry of J103 this morning because they believe in it. They know the impact that it has on your life and on my life, and it has on their lives. So I'm asking you now if you will join in, if you will stand up, if you will stand in the gap or stand alongside those who are giving their best gift right now and be faithful to give. And I believe if every person right now is faithful to give what God is calling them to give, oh man, we're going to blow that $125 need right this very second out of the water.
0: You know what I believe? I believe that we could see the rest of this hour's need, which is right at $1,200. $1,200. I believe that in the next 10 minutes, we don't have any other challenges. We're fresh out of challenges right now. But I believe that $1,200 could be given in the next 10 minutes without a challenge. What do you say? Maybe you do have a gift of $1,000. Maybe you do have a gift of $200. Maybe you have a gift of $500, $1,000, $10, $25. Maybe you could say, how did you know, Ted? $1,200 is the gift that God was laying on my heart to give. Because that didn't come from me. That came from him.
2: Yep.
0: I'm just confirming it, I guess. You ready? Your best gift right now. Let's knock this $1,200 need out for the rest of this hour. 423-893-6767 or j103.com.

0: J103, what a matchup there. That is Zach Williams and Ben Fuller. And wait for me. How are you doing? We would love to be a part of a team with you in our J103 Summer Share-a-thon. Do you realize for 31 years, it's taken people just like you, just like me, just like our families, to be able to keep this ministry alive and well? You know, we missed that challenge by $125. And then right away, guess what Deborah did from Chickamauga? She says, no, you didn't. Here you go. $125. Thank you so much, Deborah.
1: Yes.
0: And with that, that also, of course, it contributes to this hour's need. We are $1,050 away. $1,050 away from hitting this hour's need. Can you be a part of that? Be a part of the team that's knocking this out? 423-893-6767. How many team members is it going to take to get this $1,050? I'm not sure. We'll see. It depends on your gift. 423-893-6767 or online at j103.com.
2: Also want to say thanks to Kelly. Kelly's from Trenton. She just went online to j103.com with that gift of $25. Taking us one more step towards finishing up that need, but it's going to take you and your partnership right now to do that. Yes, of course, we've got an important need to meet that Ted just mentioned, but we've also got lives that need to experience the hope they find on J103 in this community. Like Melissa, she said, the music and just listening to other testimonies and the humor, they give me peace. They give me hope. They give me joy through any situation in my life. In fact, she said, J103 encourages me to be a better person and shows me that there are good people out there and pushes me to have hope for those who are against God and Christianity. She said, I have a lot of not so good in me, but J103 is my go-to when I need help to be better. I love that God can use the radio station you listen to every day to do that. Now ask yourself this question. How much is that worth to you? How much is it worth being able to, quote unquote, put your money where your mouth is? To know that this impacts you and to join financially through your partnership with this ministry. I'm asking you to get involved right now. And Ted, right now is the perfect time to do it too.
0: Michael thought so. Michael said, yeah, this is the perfect time. From up in your neck of the woods there, Jer, from Saudi Daisy.
1: Awesome.
0: Says, here's my gift of $21.
1: Yes.
0: Thank you so much, Michael. That's incredible. That means our total need right now is about $1,025. $1,025. That is what's left to go in the next 17 minutes. 17 minutes for $1,025. That's a pretty big number, not for God, but in my mind it is. In my budget currently, that's big. $1,025. But you know what? It's not so big. When people like Michael say, here's my gift of 20 bucks. When Deborah says, here's my gift of 125. When TC says, here's my gift of 75. When you call with your best gift, we see that number drop really quickly. Can I count on you right now? 423-893-6767. More importantly, can I count on you? Can God count on you to help us impact this need? 423-893-6767. Your best gift right now. We only have 16 minutes. And the need, $1,026. 423-893-6767.

0: How awful of a feeling that would be to know what it's like to not be loved by God. But thank God, I will never know that. Because God saved me, He died for me, I accepted Him as my Lord and Savior, so I'll never have to worry about that. How about you? Do you have that firm foundation, that assurance that Jesus has got you? I hope so. If not, that's why we're here, to make sure you can find that relationship with Jesus, okay? It's 7:48. That means we have 12 minutes. And what's left in this hour's need for our J103 Summer Share-a-thon Day 1? $1,026. $1,026 in the next 12 minutes. The number is 423-893-6767. And you can go online too and give at j103.com.
1: Lori says, many times in my life, J103 has played just the right song for what I needed from God. So God's spoken to me a lot through the music, and I'm glad that you're on the air 24/7. She said, I could list so many miracles and stories that J103 has been a part of in my life. And when I learned that there were also people being saved at J-Fest, I thought, I've got to be part of this mission, because I know that music speaks to me, and I know that God can speak to others through that music as well. So, yes, if you experience the way that music can change the way you think, the way that music can get through all the noise and chaos around you and speak directly to your heart, then you know what she's talking about, and you know the power of what happens on J103 and what happens at J-Fest, and that is the power of what you're partnering with. 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I guess you could think of it that way. 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That is the power of what you're getting behind at 423-893-6767, or when you give at j103.com.
0: Cheryl from Charleston said, hey, I want to be a part of this. And so she said, here's my gift of not $100, but $200.
1: Yes.
0: Thank you so much, Cheryl. And just like that, here's what the need is between now and the next 11 minutes. $826. $826 is all that's standing in the way of us and being able to say this hour's need was met. How much of that $825 is yours? Is God laying on your heart to do a $25 a month gift? If so, guess what? That's $300. Maybe God's laying on your heart to do a $100 gift, one-time gift. Maybe God's calling you to be a double dipper, to do a one-time gift of $100 and a $25 a month gift. That gets us to almost half of that total need. What do you say? Could we have two double dippers right now?
1: Yes.
0: Two people that'll say, here's my gift of $100 one time, and I'll partner with you for $25 a month. Or maybe it's just two people says, how about a one-time gift of $400? Okay. But Ted, that still leaves $26. Yeah, but I think God's got that on somebody's heart too. $826 is the total need. You know, some other way to do that is somebody could say, here's a gift of $1,000. 423-893-6767. 423-893-6767. Can we count on you to be the next one? 423-893-6767 or j103.com.

0: Oh, yeah. That's Phil Wickham. The king is in the room. It's 7:55. We are 5 minutes away from hitting the top of this next hour, the start of the 8 o'clock hour. And so far, in the 6 a.m. hour, we went over the hour's need. The second hour, the 7 a.m. hour, we are $826 away. $826 away from meeting this hour's need. I'm praying that there's maybe one person that could say, here's my gift of $1,000. I'm praying that maybe there's one person that would say, here's a gift of $500. One person that would come alongside them to say, here's my $25 a month. And then one person say, here's my gift of $100. Again, whatever the gift is, don't worry about anybody else. Just what God's telling you to give right now. 423-893-6767. You're changing lives just like this.
1: Cheryl said that it is so important for her to keep J103 on the air. She said it really does impact those that listen. And she saw someone who is impacted by J103, and she said, I want to turn that around to make sure the next person is impacted. So that's why she gave her gift of $200. If you've experienced it, there's really no question about it. Why not get involved in this ministry? We've had kids who have said that, Ted. Kids who will call in and give the money out of their piggy bank because they go, of course I'm going to give to J103. I know that it makes a difference in lives. Why wouldn't I give? And sometimes as adults, I think we get a little too practical or cynical. We go like, well, I got this bill to pay, or, well, I'm going to make this decision. Sometimes God's just going, be faithful. And that's all we're asking you to do. We're just asking you to ask God. God, out of that $826 that's left, what amount is mine? Or out of the whole need, what amount is mine? What amount have you put in my bank account? And then call and give it. And Ted, now's the time to do it with just 3 minutes left.
0: 3 minutes left and $826 for somebody that doesn't have much faith. It's easy for them to think they're not going to get it. God's not going to do it. 3 minutes. We're getting down to the point where I don't know if somebody could call in and share the amount they want to give in that amount of time, but I think it's possible. I do. I know it's possible. Would you be that person right now or those people? We can blitz those phones right now at 423-893-6767. 423-893-6767. Does God want us to hit this hour's need, or does he want us to come short by $826?
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0: Yes, we did. We came to praise. We came to serve. We came to worship. We came to give, which is a part of worship. We are so grateful you're here hanging out with us here this morning on J103. I'm Ted. That's Jared. It's 802, 60, oh, make that 71 degrees now. And as we start off this third hour of our only 2 day now, not 3 day, but only 2 day summer share-a-thon, God, you know the need that's before us. We are so grateful that the need is to see people saved. The need is to see people encouraged and given hope, to given peace and joy and reminded of that every day. God, we thank you for that need, and we thank you that you have raised up a ministry that meets that need here at J103. Lord, the way that you lined it up 31 years ago still blows our mind today, that people would be asked to give monthly and one-time gifts, and that, God, you would take it all. What we look at as big gifts and small gifts, you look at it as just faithfulness. And God, we're so thankful that you pool all that together, and for 31 years you've been impacting lives. God, we know that now the ball's in our court to support this ministry. And Jesus, I pray you'd help us to be faithful to do that. Thank you, God, for what you're going to do this hour and this hour's $4,300 need. Thank you, Lord. In your name we pray. Amen.
1: Amen. The phone number is 423-893-6767. You can also give at j103.com, because you are part of impacting lives, no matter how you give. Lives like Molly's. She said, I've known my best friend for 13 years. We're close. We've traveled a lot together. And when I met her, she was agnostic, because she said she'd been hurt pretty badly by the church as a teenager. Well, for Molly, she was a preacher's kid, but she said, I didn't actually accept Jesus and change my life until I was 34. So I understood that struggle of kind of being confused about the church. And so I decided just to be her friend and look for opportunities to share Christ with her when the door was open. She said, well, a lot of times when we would take trips, she would start asking some questions about my faith. And then 3 years ago, God moved on me to buy a Bible for her for Christmas. She said, I was a little nervous I was going to run her off, but God just kept putting it on my heart until I did it. And when I gave it to her, she started crying, said she'd been thinking about reading the Bible, but just hadn't bought one yet. She said, one day when we were on the phone, she heard J103 playing in the background. There was a Crowder song on. And she said, what's that? I like that. And she said, oh, that's actually Christian music. And she said, wait a second. Christian music can sound that cool? When I was in church back in the day, I never heard anything that cool. And so Molly actually started sending her Christian songs to listen to on J103. She said, last year I bought us J-Fest tickets, and we came and enjoyed every bit of it. After that, my friend started listening to J103, and check this out, Ted. In November, she gave her life to Christ.
0: Oh, there you go.
1: And was baptized. Molly said, we go to church together now. And the other day she called. She was all excited. She's like, I want to go to J-Fest again. I love that God uses this ministry. I mean, that is a life change right there. Think about that for a second. God used this ministry to literally save her life for eternity. And that's all because someone like you partnered with this ministry.
0: Only 339 more days till J-Fest next year.
1: But nobody's counting.
0: But nobody's counting except for me. And we're not going to make it there unless we see this need, this ministry, fully funded. And that's $125,000. We're trying to knock out a little bit at a time every hour of that $125,000. That's why it's so important that we hit every one of our hour needs. Now, we were short last hour by about $826. So I have rolled that into this hour's need. It's $4,326. That's the need. But look at this. Right away, we're already receiving gifts from, let's get up here, Sherry from Graysville, Tennessee. So here's my gift of $200.
1: Yes.
0: Jane from Cleveland, brand new partner to this ministry, said, here's my gift of $300.
1: Yes.
0: Thank you so much. And then Courtney from Rossville, another brand new partner with her gift of $10. Courtney,
1: thank
0: that
1: you.
0: Is awesome.
2: Come on.
0: So just like that, that is, well, $510 We're getting close to getting what was left last hour done and moving forward. Come on, we've got a long way to go this hour, and I'm praying right now, between now and 8:15, that's 8 minutes away. 8 minutes away, could we see $1,000 come in? That would finish up last hour's need and get us a good start towards this hour. $1,000 right now. You ready? 423-893-6767. You're saying, Ted, are you asking me to give $1,000? Only if God lays that on your heart and you can afford that. Give responsibly. But God may be saying, no, do 10, do 15, do 25 a month, do a one-time gift of $100. Whatever your part of $1,000 is, let's do it. 423. Nobody's on the phone right now, so you've got a clear shot. 423-893-6767. 423-893-6767 or j103.com.

0: and encouragement comes from Gateway Music, and leading that worship, Claire Smith. No one but Jesus. Can you say that? Do we have a God that's worthy of our praise? Do we have a God that's worthy of our giving, of our love, our devotion to Him? Mary thinks so, from Ringgold. Mary says, here's my gift of $1,000. Yes, thank you so much. In fact, she's also covering the fees there too. $1,039 is her gift. God bless you. Thank you for that. And Mary is an existing partner with this ministry. We're so grateful for you. That means we've taken care of last hour's need, the rest of it, and we're moving forward with this hour's need. $1,000 goes a long way, and what that does is that opens up a challenge for us to be able to say, hey, can we beat this Mary challenge right now? Can we match her challenge? Your gift of $100, you give that gift, and the impact is doubled into this ministry. It's like it's $200. You give a gift of $25 a month, the impact of that is doubled. It's like you gave $50 a month. You give a $1,000 gift, just like Mary, we'll name it in your name. We'll turn that challenge around, and we can watch your gift be doubled. What do you say? Your best gift right now. We have one person on the phone making that happen. 423-893-6767. But there's plenty of room for you.
1: You know, Mary said she gave her gift because God speaks to her through the music and the words that are said. And she said, may God continue to bless through the ministry of J103 every day. Isn't that such a great reminder that you and I can take for granted sometimes? Or maybe I don't want to incriminate you on that. Maybe I'll just talk about myself. But I've just gotten used to turning on the car every day and J103 being there for me. From the time I was in middle school when I started listening to J103. But man, the fact that God can speak through the radio station, that He can speak directly to your situation, that He can play a song that you carry throughout the day to encourage you, that blows my mind. And then the amazing fact that God invites you and I to get to be a part of keeping that going through our financial partnership. And yes, I say you and I because I'm a partner with this ministry. That's how much I believe in it. Yes, I show up here and work every day, but I also have my monthly gift every month to Partners for Christian Media and J103 because I know the impact that it makes. I'm guessing you're listening right now because you know the impact. So how about joining the partner family right now? Being a part of what God is doing through your partnership. 423-893-6767. 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
0: 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Helping to match Mary's $1,000 challenge. 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It's 8:14. We only have until 8:30 to match that $1,000. 8:30 to match that $1,000. 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

0: J103, that's Torrin Wells. Hallelujah, let the church sing. It's 8:18, 12 minutes away from this challenge being over. And thanks, it's a $1,000 challenge, thanks to Mary. And get this, Charlie and Charlene says, hey, we want to do that, $25 a month.
1: Yes.
0: Welcome to the Partner Monthly family, Charlie and Charlene. You get to know that every single month, without fail, you are impacting lives in the Tennessee Valley and around the world. Thank you for your gift from Hixson. $300 total is what that adds up to for this year. And that means we are only $700 away from meeting this challenge. $700 and 11 minutes. $700 and 11 minutes. We can't let any grass grow under our feet. We've got to keep moving forward because this hour's need still $2,500. You ready? 423-893-6767. Will you be our next Charlie and Charlene with a monthly gift of $25? Will you be our next Mary that would say, here's our leadership gift of $1,000? Will you be our next Sandy from earlier this morning in Trent that said, here's our gift of $100? You see, the amount's between you and God. You're making it happen, and here's why.
2: Catherine said, I drive a special needs bus in McMinn County, and one of the little guys on my bus used to be so angry. 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I know, especially during the summer, some of the teachers work in summer school. 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I know the bus drivers, it encourages them and the kids in the backseat of the bus. 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

0: hope, and encouragement from Danny Gokey's Just Haven't Seen It Yet. You're waiting for that breakthrough in your life. You're waiting for that check to arrive in the mail. You're waiting for that phone call from the doctor saying that the healing is complete. You just haven't seen it yet. You got to hold on. God's got you. It's 8:26. We are 4 minutes away from 8:30. You're like, yeah, good. Ted, you can tell time. That's good.
1: Math.
0: I know math. I'm not all that good at it, but I know math. But most importantly, we're 4 minutes away from this $1,000 challenge to be met. Right off the bat, Charlie and Charlene said, here's our gift of $25 a month. So that took care of the first $300 of it. But now we've gone two songs with that other $700 just hanging over our head like Wile E. Coyote in the Roadrunner cartoons. That anvil's getting ready to fall. And we want to make sure that we can catch it. You ready? $700. And get this. The next person that gives a gift of $100 or more, you can say and tell your kids that you took us over $50,000.
2: Awesome.
0: $50,000, that's the next plateau, and we're only $100 away from that. So your best gift adds to that challenge and also gets us over that plateau. You ready? I'm going to give you the number, 423-893-6767. 423-893-6767. Could you be the one that takes us over $50,000 behind your computer? 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
2: You know, you never know when the difficult times, the valleys in life are going to come. 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
0: Big thanks to Stephanie from Ringgold, and she says, here's my gift of $100.
2: Yes,
0: thank you so much, Stephanie. We have somebody else that's on the line, on the phone right now, waiting to see what their gift is. But let's say that they're just calling to say, hey, I need prayer. That means we would be $600 away from hitting that plateau, and it has to be during this song. It's the last song of this challenge. $600 away and during this song. Maybe God's laid on your heart to give $600. Now would be the time for that, or $500, or maybe God's saying, yeah, I think I'll do what Jared and his wife and Ted and his wife do. Here's $50 a month. That would do it too. You ready? 423-893-6767, but it has to be during this song.

0: J103 with Leanna Crawford. How can you not see God's glory and grace and His presence all around us? That's Leanna Crawford. Hi, I'm Ted. And, well, $1,000 is what we were praying for. And it looks like we were about $700 away. And Donna from Dalton says, here's my gift of $100. Deanna from Pikeville says, here's my gift of $100. And then Stephanie gave her gift of $100. So I think we missed it by like, what, $400? $400 is what we missed that challenge. That's okay. We're grateful to God for what He provides through you and through me. Here's the thing, though. $2,183 away. $2,183 away, and we've got 27 minutes. If God has laid on your heart a leadership gift of $1,000, now would be perfect. If God's laid on your heart a $2,500 gift, that would be huge right now. Or maybe it's a $2,200 gift. Or maybe it's another $10 gift or $15 gift. Every bit of that is perfect if that's what God's laid on your heart. But again, it's not about hitting goals. It's not about hitting needs, which all of these are needs. There are no goals. They're all needs. It's changing lives and impacting people where they are. 423-893-6767 or j103.com.
1: Stephanie, who gave her gift from Ringgold, she said, J103 has been a pivotal part of raising my children who are 19 and 15. I love that God uses that in people's lives. I can speak for this, Stephanie. I grew up listening to J103. My little sister grew up listening to J103. 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We're passing to the next generation. So you just get ready. The investment you're making in your 19-year-old and your 15-year-old, I love that because you're going to see that even one day in your future grandkids, I believe. That God is going to keep, as you said, delivering His word to your family. And I'm so grateful that God does that through you and your partnership. Stephanie's part of this ministry. She's an existing partner. In fact, everybody Ted just mentioned is an existing partner with this ministry. It has been about 30 minutes since we've had someone who's brand new to the partner family join in. Maybe that's you listening right now. You've been listening for a long time, or maybe you've just been listening for a couple of weeks, but you know the impact this ministry has, and you're ready to join the partner family. I'm inviting you to jump in with what God is doing right now at 423-893-6767. You can also give at j103.com. Ted, I feel like we should celebrate the major plateau that we just went over.
0: Yeah.
1: Although we may have missed the matching challenge because of you and your partnership, we just crossed the $50,000 plateau.
0: Right, that's right. Hey, since 7:21 this morning, tell me if you can hear what's missing. All right, here we go. Vonore, Tennessee, Trenton, Georgia, Knoxville, Tennessee, Chickamauga, Georgia, Saudi Daisy, Tennessee, Charleston, Tennessee, Rossell, Georgia, Cleveland, Tennessee, Graysville, Tennessee, Ringgold, Georgia, Hickson, Tennessee, hold on there, lost my place, Ringgold, Georgia, Pikeville, Tennessee, and Dalton, Georgia. What's missing?
1: Chattanooga.
0: Yeah. We have, since 7:21 this morning, we have not, and maybe even before then, I don't remember one coming in before that.
1: No.
0: I don't think we've had the first gift this morning from Chattanooga.
1: I was just thinking too.
0: Anybody in Chattanooga.
1: Ottawa.
0: Yep.
1: Cleveland.
0: We had some Cleveland. Clevelands.
1: Ottawa and Chattanooga.
0: No Fort Oglethorpe's yet. No Rossville's yet. We haven't had any Tunnel Hills. We haven't had any Jaspers or Whitwell's. Or any of those.
1: That's Woolwool.
0: Woolwool. They didn't understand.
1: That's why. Yeah.
0: Woolwool. What about you? Wherever you're from, would you make your gift known right now? 423-893-6767. 423-893-6767. Who's going to be the first one from any of those towns we did not mention to give? Or who's going to be one of those from someplace we did mention that's going to say, yeah, we like this? Chattahoo? 423-893-6767 or j103.com. 23 minutes away to see $2,200. $2,200 in 23 minutes. 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

0: This is real, no plastic. It's one of my favorite lines in that whole song. That's for King and Country and World on Fire. Are you? Are you going to set this world on fire? Hopefully you've had the opportunity to go on a mission trip with your church or your youth group. Hopefully you've got the calling of God on your life to make sure you're setting this world on fire wherever you go. 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For 31 years, people have been doing that, setting the world on fire with their best gifts. 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
1: 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And I want to share with you how your partnership changed the life of an entire family. The dad's name is Cliff, and Cliff struggled with some hang-ups in his life, some addiction in his life, and Cliff ended up spending some time in jail and some true struggles with trying to overcome his addiction, and transitioned out of jail, and he bumped into a video online on YouTube from Come On, Let's Go of this guy named Jeremy. Jeremy actually has a very similar story to Cliff, with spending some time in jail and some very intense background struggles. And Jeremy shares this 3-minute story about how God changed his life while he was in jail. Cliff hears this. Cliff accepts Jesus as his Savior. Then Cliff goes home and his children start seeing that he's changed. His children come to know Jesus as their Savior. And today, I'm happy to tell you that just a few months ago, Cliff's son accepted the call to preach and preached his first sermon at a church up in Ducktown. Yes, God used a 3-minute video, in Cliff's words, to change his life. And all that happened because someone like you partnered with this ministry to make that ministry possible. Your partnership is not just changing lives, it is changing eternities. That's something to get behind right there. Something that God is using to bring people to come to know him for the very first time. The phone number is 423-893-6767. You can also give at j103.com.
0: Just like Elaine did from Chattanooga. There yes. We go. One-time gift of $100. Thank you, Elaine. You're the very first caller from Chattanooga in our share-a-thon. Great job. Madisonville, Tennessee in the house. Pat and Kelly with their gift of $300. Thank you so much, guys. Taking out three of those. So that means we are $2,100. No, that's not right. That hadn't refreshed yet, I don't think. We are, and now it kicks me out of the system. So that's all right. How far are we away from this hour's need there, Jared? Do you have it pulled up on yours?
1: Yes, if not, we are $1,779.
0: $1,779 with 16 minutes left. $1,779. Now, that's a lot of money for most people. That's a lot of money for me currently for a while. What about you? What part of that is yours? $1,779. Could you do the $79 part? Could you be one of 7 people that would do $100 for the $700? Or maybe God's saying, hey, you could do the $1,000. We've had several of those already today. Would you be the next one? We've got 15 minutes and $1,779 to go. 15 minutes and $1,779 to go. What does God want to do through you? Let's make it happen right now. 423-893-6767. 423-893-6767 or j103.com.

0: J103 with Josiah Queen, talking about the demons that God helps us fight in our lives on a daily basis. Sometimes those demons may look like fear. Sometimes they may look like doubt. Sometimes it may look like stress and anxiety. Right now, it's 12 minutes away from 9 o'clock. 12 minutes, and I'm looking at a $1,779 doubt. Can God bring in that $1,779? I know He can. I know He has the resources. But here's where a little bit of doubt kind of creeps in, because He's put that money in my bank account, Jared's bank account, your bank account, her bank account, his bank account. That's where it's at. And that's how God has supported this ministry for all these years. So what if? What if God's saying, yes, this is how I want to provide that ministry this hour? But then we clog it up. We don't be faithful with what He's laying on our heart. The phone number is 423-893-6767. $1,779. That's how far we are away, or how close we are, that's a way to put it, to this hour's need. 423-893-6767.
1: 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I'm thankful for J103 and the music and the ministry. Think about that, adjusting your attitude because of the music that you listen to. 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It's like that old saying, garbage in, garbage out. Hope and encouragement in. You know what comes out? 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It's like an easy math formula. And through your partnership, you ensure that hope and encouragement continues in your life, in your family's life, and in our community. The phone number is 423-893-6767. 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Only 10 minutes left.
0: And thank you for those two people that have joined the team. They're on the phone right now getting ready to make their pledge. Watch this. Now, I may be way out here on this limb by myself, and somebody else may be cutting off the limb by the trunk. I believe that there is someone listening right now that could do not one, but a $2,000 gift. A $2,000 gift that would knock this entire hour's need off the out of the water. That would also get us over $52,000. A $2,000 need right now. Can we count on you? Now's the time. You've been thinking about a $2,000 gift, but you were just waiting for confirmation. Well, let this be the confirmation that God has for you. $2,000 gift. Now, you may be sitting around going, whoo, thought He was going to talk to me for a minute there. Well, maybe God's saying a one-time gift of $100. Or maybe God's saying a monthly pledge of $25 a month. Or maybe God is saying whatever that amount is you're holding on to. 423-893-6767. We have 8 minutes. 8 minutes left to see $1,779 come in. I would say this is a miracle. You ready? Be a part of the miracle. 423-893-6767 or j103.com.

0: J103, that's We Are Messengers, Faith, Hope, and Love. 5 minutes away. We have got 5 minutes to see $1,650. $1,650 in 5 minutes. Thanks to Lillian from Chatsworth. She says, here's my gift of $79. You asked for it, Ted. There it is. We've got it. That's awesome. What's that saying? You get what you ask for? Hey, God, could we see $250,000 come in the next hour in this next song? Hey, God could do that. I know he could. I'm not going to put it past him, but he hasn't ever done one that big for us yet. He has done $1,650 more than that in one song before. So we're going to have one song left to see $1,650 comes in. That would meet this hour's need. But then again, though, it's actually this hour's need and a little bit left over from last hour. Your best gift right now, come on, 423-893-6767 or j103.com.
1: Lillian that Ted just mentioned said, every time I get in the car and go somewhere, or even when I'm at home or when I'm going through something, it seems like the right song is always there that I need. And you know, as much as you might think that's a unique story, and it might even feel in that moment like, oh, that one was just for me. God provides that all the time. If you've listened to J103 for any amount of time, you're probably like, yes, I know. I've experienced the right song at the right time. All that means is that God is behind what's happening here on J103. So when we invite you to partner with this ministry, we get to invite you to be a part of what God is doing through this ministry, because we know he's working. You and I have both seen it. 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
0: So here's what happened. We were $816 short from last hour. And so I just rolled it into this hour's need and said, okay, yeah, I know $3,500 is the big need, but let's go ahead and put another $816 onto that. Well, we are $1,650 away. So if you take away that $816 that I rolled in thinking that's what God wanted us to do, we would still be short about $834 for this hour's need. We've got one song. What can God use? Can he use a small gift of $10? Sure. Can he use a one-time gift of $100? Absolutely. Can he use $25 a month? For sure. Could he use a gift of $2,000? Definitely. What does God want to do, and how is he in this ministry? Let's find out during this song, and I love this song. I really feel personally attached to this song. CJ Prather is a local girl. She's from right up the road in Ellijay, and she wrote a song, and I've been passing along to other programmers that I know across the country saying, hey, there's something about this song that's important, that's special, and I've got this song for you right now. God uses all things, including you, including your gift, however big or small you may think it is. God uses it. 423-893-6767.

0: I'm sorry, but that's just a doggone incredible song right there from C.J. Prather. God uses all things. He uses you. He uses me. And if he can use me, I know he can use all things. Okay? It's 9:01. Hey, God, thank you for using us. Thank you for choosing to allow us to be your hands and your feet. God, you don't need us. You don't have to use us, but you do. And I am so grateful for a couple of things right now, Lord. I'm thankful that you've raised up this ministry to impact the world for you. And God, I'm thankful for each person that partners with this ministry to make sure that the resources are there to cover this ministry and that we can share your love and your hope and your encouragement. God, we give you this hour. Lord, I know that it appears we came up a little bit short last hour. I don't know that for a fact, God, because you still have somebody on the phone. But Lord, if we did, then Lord, I pray that you would help us make that up this hour. God, bless each person who's going to be listening. I pray that through the changed lives, the stories that they hear, they'll be inspired, they'll be encouraged, they'll be comforted in their own lives. And Lord, I pray for those that are going to step up and are going to support this ministry here this hour in the next 57 minutes. Thank you, God, for what you've done through this ministry and what you're going to continue to do. In your name we pray. Amen.
1: Amen. The phone number is 423-893-6767. You can also give at j103.com. And you know what? It's a brand new hour, and that means it's exciting to see what God is going to do this hour. Not just in the financial partnership that's going to come in this hour, but each life that's going to be changed, represented by the gifts that are given. People like Rachel. Rachel made the commitment to take on the 30-day challenge at the start of the year to only listen to J103 for 30 days. A couple of days into February, she reached out and she said, "Guys, I want you to know when I started the challenge, I was battling addiction. And I'm happy to say now, I've been clean for 35 days.
0: There you go.
1: Just changing the music you listen to can change everything. I'm blown away by that, but I'm so grateful that God can use this ministry to do that. And that's the power of your partnership right now.
0: May understands that from Cleveland, Tennessee. She says, "I'm an existing partner, but guys, I want to get here before 9 o'clock and give my gift of $300.
1: Yes.
0: Thank you so much, May. You added to that total. So here's where we are. We were short last hour. $1,350. Okay. $1,350. Now, if you take away what we were short that last hour, basically we were only short last hour by $534. That's it. $534 away from last hour's need. That is awesome. Thank you, God, for that. Thank you for each person that gave towards that too. And now let's look at this new hour. Let's move forward, because by 7 o'clock tomorrow night, we have got to be at $125,000 minimum. Minimum. I've been praying, and the team around here knows this. Some of them are like, "Yeah, right, Ted." But some of them are like, "Hey, Ted, maybe on to something." I think God may raise up $250,000 between 7 o'clock tomorrow night, between now and then. But we're going to have to see God be faithful, or you be faithful, and I be faithful, Jared be faithful, all of us be faithful to what God lays on our heart. This hour's need, $2,500. $2,500 between now and 10 o'clock. Here's what I'm asking. This is what got me in trouble last hour. Call it faith. $2,500, right? That's this hour's need, plus what we were short last hour, $1,350. Could we see this hour, $3,850? That's a big number. Big numbers are hard to hit. So let's break that down. In this next song, could we see God use you, use us, for $850 in this next song? He can if you'll be faithful with your part of that. Maybe it's $50. Maybe it's $50 a month. You know what that does? That's what my wife and I and Jared and his wife, that's what we do. That's the level that we want to give at right now, and we feel God's leading us to. That would be $600. Maybe it's a leadership gift of $1,000, and you could take care of that whole $850. Would you just be faithful right now to do what God's laying on your heart? Hey, kids, If you're riding in the car and mom's there or dad's there or grandma or grandpa, would you challenge him respectfully? Say, hey, mom, hey, dad, hey, grandma, hey, grandpa, does God want us to give? And then do it together. You ready? 423-893-6767. One song, $850. 423-893-6767. God does use all things, and he wants to use you right now. 423-893-6767 or j103.com.

0: 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Kind of sounds like a summer vacation vibe, doesn't it? Everything is better. It's 9:10. Good morning, I'm Ted. That's Jared. Day number one of our summer share-a-thon, where we are watching God raise up $125,000 to $250,000. Depends on who you ask. I have faith to think God is going to exceed, not just exceed, maybe double the need of $125,000. Did I say the word maybe? Maybe doesn't come into play with God, does it? That's one of those words he's like, what does that mean? Maybe. God's a yes or a no. He's going to do it. Patricia from Loudoun, Tennessee says, here's my gift of $50.
1: Yes, thank
0: God you. Bless you, Patricia. Thank you so much for your faithful gift. That gets us started. Patricia's first gift of this hour, $50. God bless you. What about you? We were praying for an $800 song. So that means there's $750 left. I'm praying that in the next 10 minutes, between now and 9:21, that we see the first $1,000 come in. And we're going to count yours towards that, Patricia. So $950 away. 423-893-6767. Or J103.com.
1: 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And she said, it's always a blessing, and I'm so thankful for you and your ministry. 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
1: Amen to that. 423-893-6767 is the phone number if you'd like to say amen. And what I mean by that is amen means I agree with you. Amen means yes, so be it. Do you want to see this ministry fully funded? Do you want to see this ministry here tomorrow and the next day and through the summer? Do you want to hear the hope and encouragement in songs like that from Natalie Lane? Do you want this ministry that means so much to your family there for you in storms and good weather? Do you want this station to be here? If so, would you call 423-893-6767 and with your best gift say, amen. It's partly cloudy, 73 degrees now as we're going up to 79 by lunchtime and 88 for the high temperature. It's a beautiful day.
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0: filling his ears with. You know, I like to say this. Church happens about 80 minutes out of the week. But I don't know if you knew this or not. There are 10,080 minutes in the week. So what do we do with the other 10,000? That's what J103 is here. We want to pour Jesus into you during the 10,000 minutes of the week that you're not at church, so that you can go to church and worship Jesus and continue to be built up and poured into. That's what your partnership makes possible. The J103 is here all 10,080 minutes of the week to encourage you. 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
1: You know, Susan and Tim could teach a class on how to be faithful to this ministry. They're from Evansville, Tennessee. They're existing partners. And they just called in to say, hey, actually, it looks like they went online to say, hey, here's our gift of $50.
0: Yes, thank you.
1: Thank you so much, guys. We appreciate that. What about you? 12 minutes away from 9:30. Make that 11 minutes. Could we see the next $1,000 come in this next 11 minutes? I believe it's highly possible, because you're going to get involved with your best gift right now. 423-893-6767. 423-893-6767. Or j103.com, just like Tim and Susan. Oh.

0: J103 with Ellie Holcomb and Franny Cash. And that hope's going to find you. It's 926. Good morning. I'm Ted. That's Jared. The phone number is 423-893-6767. 423-893-6767. And the song before that one, we were getting ready to come talk to you again like we always do, share stories of hope and encouragement. And then all of a sudden, did you hear that static? Yeah, that static. We went off the air.
1: We heard it too.
0: Yes, we did. And that's like, okay, devil, what are you trying to do here? We're trying to see this ministry fully funded, and the devil's trying to throw in everything else. So here's my prayer. Here's my question for you. If you heard that static and you didn't turn over, you stayed here with us, you're listening right now, how'd that sound? Did you like that song? We don't like that song. That's like one of the worst songs a radio station can play, the static song. That's why it's so important that we make sure this ministry is fully funded, because nobody wants to listen to that. Nobody is getting hope and encouragement through static. They're getting it through songs like that from Ellie and from Toby and from Forrest Frank and from Matthew West and Lauren Daigle and Emerson Day and Micah Tyler. That's where they're getting the hope and encouragement. Now, in this world, it takes finances to make that happen. And that's why we do this share-a-thon here in the summer, because $125,000 is the real need. It's not just a want, a wish, a hope for. It's a need. And so that's why it's important you call with your best gift right now at 423-893-6767, just like Debbie from Saudi Daisy. Now, the Saudi Daisy one taking the lead there. Here's their gift of $100. Yes.
1: There's one more cool part of the story, and that is that in the midst of that, as it is to get frustrated, Ted, 3 feet over there from me, said, God, we pray that you will bring the station back. And boom, came back on the air. And I only say that to remind you that we serve a big God. And so while we look at $125,000 need for this ministry, we serve a God that's big enough to meet that need when you and I come together. And I'm so grateful that he chooses to use us. So I'm asking you to stand up, stand beside what God is doing, and say, I'm going to support it. I'm going to show that God's going to keep using this ministry. I'm going to be a part of it with my gift of $100, like Debbie was. I'm going to be a part of it with my monthly gift of $25. You know, Ted, there's someone listening right now that could give that leadership gift of $1,000 or $2,500 during this next song. Somebody who God has blessed, and they say, in the midst of this season that I'm in right now, I can be part of keeping hope and encouragement alive in the Tennessee Valley. I'll keep that static off the air, and I'm going to keep the work of God going through my partnership. So I'm asking you, if you would stand strong with the team that God is raising up to support this ministry, to provide for this ministry. Listen, God's stronger than the attacks of the enemy. There's no doubt in my mind about that. So how about we stand up together and we say, God, we believe in what you're doing and we're getting behind it right now. Would you call during this song with your best gift, 423-893-6767. I'm looking to fill up the phone lines. We've got one right there on the phones. I'm looking for four more. Would you be the next one? 423-893-6767. With your phone call, you're saying God is strong enough to handle the needs of this ministry, and he's going to use me to be a part of it. 423-893-6767 or j103.com.

0: J103, you got Heaven on My Mind. Can you imagine that? Being able to walk around the streets of gold, being able to walk in the presence of God, and not have to worry about how we're going to pay for this radio station. How are we going to pay for this, any of this here? There's like, how are we going to do that? Well, God's got it under control, and God's going to fund it here too, on earth. But he wants to use you, and he wants to use me to do it. So that's why this opportunity is so cool. It's a great opportunity for you to say, yeah, I want to be a part of something bigger, something greater than myself. So here's what I want to do. I want to be a part of this ministry here at J103. And you can right now at 423-893-6767. 423-893-6767. 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
1: I want to say thanks to Kesha from McDonald, Tennessee, who went online to j103.com, said, guys, count me in. I'm going to do that gift of $500.
0: There you
1: Thank
0: go.
1: You so much.
0: Hey, Kesha.
1: Grace from Harrison said, she called in and said, here's my gift of $100. Thank you. And she said, J103 has given me encouragement during rough times. So glad to hear that, Grace. And thank you for your partnership with this ministry, because you are encouraging people like Sharon as they raise their kids. Sharon said, thank you so much for what you do. Our whole family enjoys listening and have listened for many years, and the kids have grown up with J103. And now they have their kids listening, so now it's passed on to the next generation, that generation of grandkids. And she said, we are going to help with Share-a-thon, because when J103 is off for some reason, I think of what it would be like to not have your station available. And I don't like that thought. So that's why I'm partnering with J103. I don't want to dwell on that thought either. I would just as soon you and I work together to partner with this ministry to keep the hope and encouragement going in the Tennessee Valley for this generation and the next generation and the next and the next. And thanks to Grace and Kesha and Debbie and your partnerships, it's going to keep going. But I'm asking you if you would jump on board right now. 423-893-6767. 423-893-6767. You can also give at j103.com.
0: That's the number. The time is 9:35. We are about $3,000 away from where we need to be right now in our summer share-a-thon for this hour. About $3,000 away. That's a big number. However, we serve a very, very big God. And so my prayer is that you would just be faithful. Just to be faithful with whatever your best gift is right now. What is God laying on your heart? Is it that one-time gift of $100? Is it that gift that's monthly of $25 a month? What does God want to do in and through you today, right now, this hour? It's super important that we get this. It's super important that we stay ahead of the game. Right now, you are listening. But here, coming up in about 24 minutes or so, we know, just because of how busy people are, that listening habits change. And there won't be as many people listening, but that doesn't matter. I know God can use a few people to raise a whole lot of money, or he can use a whole lot of people to raise a very little bit of money. Would you just be faithful to what God wants you to give? We're less than $3,000 away. In fact, we're right now $2,298 away. $2,928 away. That's what it is. $2,928. What part of that is yours? Is it the $28? Is it the $900? A little while ago, God laid a gift amount of $2,000 and said, there is somebody listening that can give that. What's your best gift? Do it now. Heaven on Our Mind, reaching people, getting as many people to Jesus as possible. 423-893-6767 or j103.com.

0: J103 with Ann Wilson, and that's My Jesus. It's 941. The phone number is 423-893-6767. 423-893-6767. Why is it important to call? Well, let me share with you about Jeremy. Jeremy has shared a story that I can't imagine how hard it would be for a mom and a dad. I've been on the minister side of this before, ministering to couples, but to actually be in those shoes, I just can't fathom it. Jeremy said that it was him and his wife's seventh wedding anniversary, but a week before he sent this to us, they had just laid to rest their firstborn child. She had passed away while her wife was carrying her, and it was one of those really, really tough situations. And to be honest, he said we were less than a month away from the due date. So the baby was very developed, very ready, you know. But Jeremy says, we know that God had a plan for our time together, and this week they were listening like never before, in ways that they had never listened before. And every single song just seemed to be the words of God spoken right into their heart. They would sing as they were driving down the road and reminisce about the different days gone by and all of that, that the plans, the dreams they had for that young child. But they said that God had something different in store for her. That heaven on my mind that Toby was talking about a minute ago in that song, that's where that baby is, I have no doubt. And that's where they know too. And they said, while we were here going through that grief, J103 was here. And that's how God was speaking to us through those songs.
1: That's what you make possible with your partnership. The phone number is 423-893-6767. You can also give at j103.com. Janet from Cleveland just called in, and she said, guys, count me in with that gift of $100. So here's where we're at. We need you and your partnership in this next 7 minutes and a total of $928. That's it. That's the big need for the next 7 minutes. $928. Now, let me tell you, if your gift is bigger than that, we can't stop there because the next 10 minutes after that, we've got a $2,000 need. So just give me a look into the future. But all that would take is three people doing that gift of $25 a month, and we'd be really, really close to that. That would be 10 people doing that gift of $100. Or maybe you can take a few of those spots. We had a friend earlier who gave $500, taking five of those spots. But here's what I'm going to ask you to do. That's basically like a song and a half. I'm asking you, could we just knock that out in this next song? $928 is the need, and that's going to take you jumping in with that gift of $100. You jumping in with that gift of $25 a month, or there is someone listening right now that could do a $1,000 gift and keep us moving forward. But we've got to do it now during this song. I'm looking for you and your partnership. Would you be the first one to call and give during this next song towards that $928 need? The phone number is 423-893-6767. I'm watching the phone lines right now, waiting for your call with your best gift. 423-893-6767, or you can also give at j103.com.

0: J103, that's Rhett Walker, the man on the middle cross. Well, I hope you're having a great day so far, a good start to your Wednesday morning. We've got a great start to this Monday morning as we've seen God stepping up and raising the support that this ministry needs to continue through the rest of the summer. $125,000 is the need. And that need, make sure that this music is around for you when you need it most. You never know when you're going to need it. For example, Paula called in one afternoon, and she said, "Can I share a praise with you guys? I came out, and I was sitting in my car, had my groceries in the back, and my car wouldn't start."
1: That doesn't sound like a praise.
0: Well, hold on. Oh, okay. She says, "I was nervous because I didn't know what I would do if it didn't work." And so she says, "I prayed. I sat there for a minute. I turned on the radio, and the song 'Everything's Gonna Be All Right' came on. She tried one more time, and guess what? It started just like the song said it would. And now her car is working normally. I'd say you got some bad gas, and God cleared that out for you, Paul, is what I would say. She was so grateful for J103 and helping her to calm down at that moment while she was panicking with her ice cream melting in the back seat. And she prayed, and God answered her prayer. Those miracles like that, and yes, I'm using that word as a miracle. It's true. Those times when God meets us in our moment of freak out, our moment of panic, and causes us to calm down. Or that moment of anger when you're driving in the road and somebody cuts you off, and then you're about ready to wave at him with the California howdy, and then all of a sudden you hear that song, "My Jesus," from Ann Wilson. It's like, nope, this is not going to tell them about my Jesus. Maybe I need to change it up here in my thought process. God speaks to us in a lot of different ways. Some major, big, giant, life-changing moments, and then other small ones like when the moose tracks is melting in the backseat. That's why it's important that we have this ministry fully funded, not just for moose tracks, but for all of those changes in our lives.
1: Right now is the moment. This is where the rubber meets the road. Your radio station, your ministry has an immediate need of $928. It's basically right now. I said by 950, but we have a need of $928. And you go, "Whoo, man, I wish I could do that." Well, no, I don't want to. By the way, someone's listening that could do that, but I don't want you to think that way. I want you to think, what part of that can I do? Someone's listening that could do a $28 gift during this next song. That's what God's calling you to do. Someone's listening that could do a $500 gift during this next song. Someone's listening that could do a $400 gift during this next song, and that would knock it out. Or maybe you want to take care of all of it with your $1,000 gift. But that is the immediate need to keep your radio station, J103, on the air during this next song. We need you and your partnership. Whatever part of that $928, but we've got to do it during this song because we've got an additional need we've got to move into before the next 9 minutes are up, before this hour's over. So I'm looking for you and your gift. $928 is the need right here, right now, to keep J103 on the air and sharing hope and encouragement. The phone number is 423-893-6767. 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

0: Did you hear that, Ted? Everything's going to be all right. If the phones don't ring, everything's going to be all right. If we don't hit that $928, it's going to be all right. God's got this, but he sure would like for us to be fully funded. 423-893-6767. 423-893-6767 is the number to call. Can I share with you about Jane? Jane got a four-year-old grandson that lives with her. Pray for Jane. Jane says he knows that when he's in my car with me, that we listen to J103. Well, he was getting out of daycare one afternoon, and he came back, and the teacher said, "Landon, what are you listening to?" And he said, "Me and Mimi are listening to Jesus music." He said, "Jesus music rocks." Jane says that, you know what, he loves the song "I'm So Blessed" by Cain, and he already knows about Jesus, and he already knows why Jesus came, and he already knows why Jesus had to die on the cross. 4 years old, and he's already learning that because of songs on a radio. If you ever have any doubt what your support of this ministry does, just ask Jane, and just ask her four-year-old grandson to sing "I'm So Blessed."
1: 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You can also give at j103.com. You know, one of the things we've committed to do is being transparent about the finances of this ministry. And we do have a need right now. In fact, to be where we need to be in the next 4 minutes, it's a $2,566 need. And the reason I mention being transparent is it has been since 9:33 since we had the last gift, almost 30 minutes. But here's the even cooler part. I know, I've seen it happen, that in the last 3 minutes of this hour, God can raise up this last $2,566 just like that using you and your partnership. So here's what I'm going to ask. If it's a $1,000 gift, will you call it in during this song? It would only take two people doing that, and then another person doing a gift of $500, and one more person doing a gift of $100. That's it. Four people. $1,000, $1,500, and $100. But it's going to take all four. I'm just asking you, whichever one you are, would you call and be the first one? And let's see a miracle song right here to put us right back on track. $2,566 needed during this song. Don't worry about the big number. Unless God lays that on your heart, you can give all of it. But worry about that 100. Worry about that 500. Or worry about that 1,000. And will you give what God is leading you to give during this song? 423-893-6767. I'm looking for you to be the first one to give your gift at 423-893-6767 or j103.com.

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1: Matthew West, good on J103. Well, hey there, I'm Tom. That's Jared just helping out right now. Amanda is running to get coffee because, you know, we need coffee in order to do what we're trying to do, which is to point people towards the Lord Jesus Christ and help them come alongside and be in partnership during our Summer Share-a-thon. This is like day one of Summer Share-a-thon. 423-893-6767 is the number you can call to go ahead and make that gift right now. And Jared, I think we need somebody who would be a leader to really take us to that next place where we want to go. And his name is Jesus. Would you join me as I pray?
2: Yes.
1: Father God, we can't do a thing without you, but we can do all things through Christ who gives us strength. So, Father God, help us to just share the message of Jesus Christ here today, that we would follow your pattern, God, where it says, for God so loved the world that he gave his one and only son, so that we would be givers today, that we would be generous today with our time, with our talent, with our treasure, with our opportunity to point people to you. Whether people come alongside of us and give or not, help us to always point people towards you. And we just happen to do that through Summer Share-a-thon right now. Father, thank you for being with us on this journey and pointing the way that we should go. In Jesus' name, amen.
2: Amen. The phone number is 423-893-6767. We've got one person on the phone giving their gift right now. You can also give at j103.com. As we start this brand new hour, we've got a need of $1,500 this hour. That's it. And there's someone listening right now that could step up and say, here's my gift of $1,500, and we could spend the rest of the hour chipping away at a little bit of the deficit that we have. But that might not be how God's going to raise it up. That suggested giving level, the one that most people say they're comfortable with, is a gift of $100 or a monthly gift of $25. And here's the cool part about that. You know, Tom, it would only take five people giving that gift of $25 a month, and we would meet this hour's need. That's it.
1: Wow.
2: So here's what I'm going to ask. You can give either one of those suggested gifts, but I'm going to ask for two people during this next song to give that gift of $25 a month. I don't think we've seen one of those all morning. We've been doing a lot of the one-time gifts, but I'm looking for two people to do a gift of $25 a month during this song to kick off this 10 o'clock hour, and I'm asking you to be the first one. The phone number is 423-893-6767. Your gift of $25 a month makes a difference right here, right now. 423-893-6767 or j103.com.

0: Lauren Daigle, Let It Be a Hallelujah on J103. It's 10:07. I'm Tom, and here's a phone number that I would really love for you to put in your phone right now. 423-893-6767. And I'm told that I am from the Northwest and that I talk really fast. So let me give that number one more time. 423-893-6767. Or you can make any gift at j103.com. I'm Tom. That's Amanda. Hey, good morning, Amanda.
1: Hey, thanks for having me today. 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
0: 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Amanda, I have a friend named Charlie who's been listening to the radio station for just about a year right now. And it's really interesting. The way he found this station was life just basically fell apart for him. He was dealing with cancer treatments. And when he finally finished his cancer treatment regimen, 2 weeks later, he got a pink slip and lost his job. And 3 months later, he lost a family member. So life was kicking him in the teeth. And he found his way to J103. And what he tells me is, I didn't just find hope. I didn't just find encouragement. I didn't just find music. I found family. And that's something that doesn't happen from a national radio station. It's something that happens right here in town, knowing that there is somebody like Ted who they can go to church with or see at the grocery store. It's something beautiful that happens when we come together as the body of Christ here in the Tennessee Valley.
1: Yeah, it's not just something that you get to listen to. It's just something that you get to be a part of. 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

0: Emerson Day, God ain't finished yet. That's why we're here, to provide hope and encouragement and to point you towards the Lord Jesus Christ so he can complete the work that he started in you. This is J103. I'm Tom, and we're in Share-a-thon right now. That's Amanda, and so good to be with you here today as we point you towards the Lord to give you an opportunity to partner in the ministry here at J103. We have a goal this hour of $1,500, and right now, up to this moment, you want to know how much has come in? Zippo. That means we need a leader. We need somebody like you to come in with gift number one this hour. And we're looking to raise the first $500 of our $1,500 goal for this hour. And we're looking to you to lead the way. So it can be a gift of any amount. It could be a $10 gift. It could be a $10 monthly gift. It could be a $100 gift. It could be a $1,000 leadership gift. It's not the gift that I'm looking for. It's the heart behind that gift. And I think God looks at it that way too. It doesn't matter the number. It matters, okay, God, am I listening to you? Am I following your direction? Am I being obedient to what you're calling me to do, not what Tom and Amanda are telling me I should do? So you look to the Lord. He will give you the number, and then you call 423-893-6767.
1: Yeah, you and I, Tom, were talking off the air a little bit about different stages of life, and it's really incredible that J103 can be a source of encouragement for people in lots of different situations. I think back to the days when I had four kids in the span of 10 years. That was a lot of peanut butter sandwiches. It was a lot of runny noses. And it was a lot of days where I would feel a little bit discouraged because it felt like I just kept doing the same thing over and over and over again. And I wondered if anybody noticed or if any of it mattered. And then you hear a message on a station like J103 that says, "Hey, Mom, hang in there. Because God recognizes your work. He sees your faithfulness, and he knows that you are so sick and tired of cleaning that kitchen, but he's proud of you for the work that you're doing." Fast forward, we have others who are spending time in a different stage of life and maybe taking care of an aging parent. And that parent, when they once were loving and kind and gentle because they've got some health stuff going on, they're not as loving, kind, or gentle anymore. And you're that older person and you're taking care of mom and dad and you're trying to honor them. And at the same time saying, "I don't know if anyone's noticing this work. I don't know if it matters." And God once again says, "I see you. I see the work that you're doing. I'm so proud of you. Keep on doing it." And you think of those different spectrums and everything in between. And that's the kind of ministry that J103 has. We get to share that hope. We get to share that encouragement, that reminder that God is paying attention to your situation and he knows exactly what you're feeling and what you're going through. Keep going. Keep doing it. You're doing a good job. We love being able to share that encouragement. It happens through your gift at 423-893-6767. When you're buying diapers, your gift might be a little bit smaller. When you're older, that gift might be a gift that you can help to take care of those who can't give as much. 423-893-6767, J103.com, looking for $500 here in the next few minutes.
0: 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And we need you to pray about being the first one. Will you be the first to lead the way with a gift of any amount to get us into this first giving moment of this hour? Working towards $1,500, but we're looking for that first $500. We're looking for that first gift.

0: Carly Ann Taylor, Why Should I Worry? On J103. Well, hey there, I'm Tom. So good to have you along for the ride today. 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And it's not just the music that we play, it is the people whose lives you help us touch, because we wouldn't be able to do this without you. And I want to share with you what Travis said. He said, I'm a local truck driver and I'm on the road, and what happens is traffic gets bad. I don't know if you've driven here in the Tennessee Valley, but it does get pretty thick sometimes. And when he goes into a new area, his anxiety gets kind of heightened. And then he hears a song that reminds him that God is sovereign. He's in control of everything, and he cares about me. And he reminds me that I can cast all of my cares, all of my traffic concerns, and all of my other anxieties upon him, and he cares for me. And we wanted to let you know that he cares for you, too, in the middle of what you're going through, because life gets hard. There are moments when you're on the mountaintop, but that moment does not last that long. And then you start working your way back down towards the valley. And that's where hope and encouragement can be found, in the valley where you need him the most. So again, you have an opportunity to partner with us to point people towards the hope and encouragement that is available in the Lord Jesus Christ with your gift at 423-893-6767. The 6767 thing kind of throws me all the time. 423-893-6767 or j103.com.
1: Oh man, you are speaking my language. I have teenagers that live at home right now, and so it was definitely a lot of 6767 over the last school year. We just heard that song from Carly Ann Taylor, and she was saying, why should I worry? And here at J103, we're taking that posture right now as we're in the midst of our summer share-a-thon. And it's an incredible opportunity.

0: opportunity for us to work together, but we're not going to worry about the outcome because we know that God is good. We know that God has a plan. We know that he sees our financial situation and he says, I'm going to take care of this in a way that maybe you're not expecting. 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

0: Brian and Katie Torwald, Hallelujah in the Hard Times, on J103. It's 1028. I'm Tom. That's Amanda. And this is Share-a-thon, 423-893-6767. 423-893-6767 is the number to call. 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And maybe this is a hard time for you. You know, we just played the song Hallelujah in the Hard Times. And Amanda, trying to get to Hallelujah in the middle of the hard times is difficult at best. I can sing Hallelujah when things are rocking. You know, I just got a raise, got a promotion, and, you know, my kids think I'm all that and a bag of chips. I can sing Hallelujah no matter what. But when things are hard, how do you get to that place where you can say Hallelujah, where you can say, Lord, let it be. Whatever's going on in my life, I'm going to trust you with that. And I think that's when hope and encouragement is needed the most.
1: Absolutely. I think back to so many times where it's been that right song at the right time moment. I got a call last September from my dad, and he said, you better get up to the hospital pretty quick. My grandfather had been in an accident, and we knew his body was not going to recover from this. And we had hope because we knew that he had his faith in Christ. However, you know, you want to make the effort to say goodbye one last time. And I will never forget this moment. I'm just driving down the street, as I always do, and a song from Chris Tomlin that I had not heard in a long time came over those radio speakers. And it was a song about heaven and going home. And that moment brought me so much comfort. Yes, it was a very sad time, but at the same time, I needed that song at that moment. And so, Tom, you talk about those times when you can say Hallelujah, even in the hard things. We are able to share great songs that help us do that here on J103. It's not just something that happens for you as a listener. It happens for us as a staff as well. And we're always humbled that God uses this radio station and honestly a bunch of misfits that put it together to be able to share hope and encouragement every single day. You are needed right now. We do have a financial need, and we hope that you would love to be a part of it because you've had that moment of encouragement. 423-893-6767 or at j103.com.
0: And Amanda, you talked about that real need that we have, and it is a real need. We're needing to raise $125,000. It's our summer need to keep us on the air here in the Tennessee Valley. And we're not asking for $125 right now. We're asking for you to do your part, whatever that is. So if you would go to the Lord and pray about this, he will give you the number. And then I will give you the phone number to call. But as far as the amount of gift, yield yourself to the Lord, and he will say, I want you to give X. And then be obedient and give whatever X happens to be for you. If it's a $1,000 leadership gift, fantastic. 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And the way you do that is through obedience. 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

0: perfectly.
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2: And I'm not sure if you've noticed this, but there's a lot of opportunities to give back to community, going to fundraising dinners and golf outings and being a part of what's happening here at J103. And when you're a part of the work that a nonprofit organization is doing, you look at it a little bit differently. You have a different investment in it. That happens with J103 as well. When you hear a story or you hear a prayer request or you hear a song that just hits that right heart moment at the right time, you get to say, hey, I did that. I made an investment in J103. I listened to the prompting of God. I was generous with my finances. And now God is using that gift in an incredible way. And here's the thing. The gift doesn't have to be of an incredible amount. We're not asking any one person to step up and say, we're going to need you to do $125,000. I have kids in college, and so that is way far off the radar. You know what I can do? I can do a little bit of something. We've mentioned a couple different amounts, that $100 gift or that $25 a month, but maybe there's a different amount that's coming to your mind. You'd like to do a $500 gift, a leadership gift of $1,000 or more, or maybe you're like, just count me in for $10. That is huge as well. Thank you for being a part of the listening family, a family that takes care of each other, a family that creates community, a family that is here in those times when things are difficult. We can do this together. 423-893-6767. I'll say it again slowly because, like Tom, I'm also from the North and I talk pretty fast. 423-893-6767. Or at J103.com.
1: You know, as you were talking about that, Amanda, we're not asking anybody to go ahead and try and cover the full amount. And as you were talking about that, I thought to Mark 12, where Jesus is commending the poor widow who gave two small coins because she gave out of her poverty and others were giving out of their abundance. I think there's something beautiful that happens when we actually can stretch and give in such a way where it, well, He calls us to give sacrificially, and sometimes that's hard, but God blesses when you make that decision to do that. A gift of any amount, if $10 is a stretch for you, give that $10 gift. You can do this with the Lord's help, and it's not for me, it's not for Amanda, it's so that somebody can have the hope and encouragement that they need when they need it the most, so we can point to Jesus, who is the way, the truth, and the life. 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
1: John Reddick, The Way on J103. I'm Tom. And listen to what Pam says. J103 helped my husband with getting through depression and medical issues. J103's music is life-changing. We're so grateful. And you wouldn't think that music could be life-changing, but it's not just music. It is music that points people to the throne room of God to provide hope and encouragement when somebody needs it the most. Music like that is life-changing because it points you to the way, the truth, and the life. And his name is Jesus. And that's what you do when you partner with J103 with your gift of any amount, a $25 monthly gift or a $100 one-time gift. 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If you would make that gift right now, you can do it because we have people just waiting to answer the phone right now. And we put the friendly people on the phone, not the people that Ted and Jared had on the phones earlier. We have the friendly ones here with us. 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
2: 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That's going to happen with your gift. The encouragement that is shared because of what you give today will never be able to measure it. 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
1: 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This is Crowder. He's still working on me. I think he's working on you too. Still on J103.

0: Crowder still on J103. Well, hey there, I'm Tom. That's Amanda. God's working on both of us. He's doing some really amazing things in Amanda's life, and he's still working on me. You know, kind of interesting the way God actually does that, because just say we're in church and we hear the same scripture verse read the same way from the same person, but it hits us in different ways because of the life circumstances we're going through at that moment. That's why the Word of God is living and active, and it's sharper than any double-edged sword. It does amazing things. And that's really what we want to do here. We want to point you to the Word of God, to God Himself, the Word that became flesh, and His name is Jesus. And you can help with that by making a gift right now at 423-893-6767 or j103.com. Amanda and I have been having a great time chatting with you, but I wanted to ask, if you're just listening to us and you're thinking, hey, I'm wondering if I should give, the answer is yes. But the answer that you need to hear from God is, what is that gift amount? Is it a $25 a month gift? Is it a $100 one-time gift? Maybe it's a different number you haven't even heard today, but please take that to the Lord, see what He says, and then if He gives you this number, you make sure you make that gift at j103.com.
1: 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And we understand, like, your days are busy. 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There's a reason that you're listening right now. 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J103 has a need, $125,000, and we're taking care of it little by little, one gift at a time. 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You're listening now, and I know the temptation to say, oh, I'll take care of that later. I'll get to that at a later time. I'm really busy right this second. Well, what often happens is when we push it off, we say, I'll do it later. It never happens. We would love for you to get involved now at 423-893-6767. You are needed at j103.com.
0: Did you realize that $25 a month turns into $300 when given over the course of a year? 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It does. It's $300. And so if you're thinking, I can't give $300, you don't have to. Give $25 a month. And the amount really does grow little by little by little as we do this together. We're looking for three and three right now. Three people to give a one-time gift of $100 and three people to give $25 a month. Now, which three are you going to be? Are you the three on the left, the $100 one-time gift, or are you the three on the right, the $25 a month gift? 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

0: 'Cause there's a God.
1: There is hope because there is a God, and He loves you. That's why He gave His Son, so that you would not experience death, but you would have everlasting life through faith in Jesus Christ. And you know, there's a station here in the Tennessee Valley that is from here, pointing to people that live here to point you to eternity through the Lord Jesus Christ. And that's us. That's J103. And we're so thankful to be here because we don't take it for granted. And the reason we're here is because of partners like you giving gifts of any amount. You've been doing this for 31 years. So I just wanted to say thank you for your faithfulness to this ministry to provide hope and encouragement when somebody needs it the most. Whatever that gift is for you, if you've been one of our leaders giving $1,000 or more, I just wanted to say thank you. If you've given a gift of $10, I just wanted to say thank you, because every single gift provides impact for somebody when they need it the most. Sometimes you just need to be reminded that there is hope simply because there's a God, and that God loves you beyond measure, and He's there with you, walking alongside you in the difficulty that you're walking through right now. Now, you might not have told anybody what you're going through, but you feel the weight of it every day. I want you to just take that weight and give it to the Lord Jesus Christ, because He said His yoke is easy and His burden is light. So pick that up today and give that message to somebody else and somebody else and somebody else who needs hope and encouragement right now. And you can do that with your gift at 423-893-6767.
2: Tom, you point on something that I think is really important to share, and that is the whole we need each other thing. I know there is a high value placed on independence, right? Being able to get through challenges and do things on our own. But man, God created us to be a part of community. There's a reason that when you look at the early church, they gathered together, they learned together, they ate together, they shared resources together, because we need each other. There is no one person that can make it through this life completely on their own. It's just not possible. And that's what I love so much about J103, is that we are part of this community. And when there is a need, we are able to share that need. There's been many times where we've collected things like crayons and school supplies, making sure our local kids are feeling equipped and confident as they head into the school year. That's the incredible part about community, is not one person said, I'm going to come and I'm going to do all the crayons. It was little by little, bit by bit, family by family, saying, this is what we can do. We're going to take that idea and we're going to now apply it to this summer share-a-thon. It is our fundraiser. It's an opportunity for us to give the gifts that we have in order to keep J103 healthy. Being that church, being that source of encouragement and support, being people that come alongside each other in times of trouble and say, hey, I might not be able to rebuild your house for you, but I've got a shovel and I've got a broom and I've got two arms that I can help do the work alongside you. That's the kind of work we're doing in this fundraiser, asking you to get involved with your best gift at 423-893-6767, doing this together. And when you call, we would love to hear your J103 story. 423-893-6767, J103.com.
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0: Holly Brand, I Know Somebody on J103. It's 11:03. I'm Tom. That's Amanda. And this is Share-a-thon. The phone number we've been talking about is 423-893-6767. You can call that and give a gift that way, or you can give at J103.com. And I've been spending a lot of time just learning a little bit about giving and generosity. And what does that look like for me and as an individual, for us as a family, for ministry opportunities? And I just wanted to share 2 Corinthians 8:12. Because this is very impactful for me. It says, "For if the willingness is there, the gift is acceptable according to what one has, not according to what one does not have." Because sometimes I hear somebody who says, "Could you support this ministry?" And I'm just stretched thin right now, and I have nothing, and I can't give at all. I think, "Okay, God, what can I possibly do?" Well, you have, you know, your own talent that you can maybe help, but financially you can't help here. Or you have maybe $10 that you can do. This is, I'm talking about my own life. And they're asking for $100. Well, you can't give what you don't have. But if you give according to what you do have, he blesses that. Again, he talks about the gift is acceptable according to what you do have, not according to what you don't. So as we talk about leadership gifts of $1,000, $2,500, and you don't have that, it's okay, because we're not asking you to do that. But if you fall into the $25 a month category and God's working on your heart, that is where that gift becomes acceptable. It's really interesting. All of us doing this together really makes the kingdom of God work. And this partnership is a wonderful way to tell people about the hope and encouragement that there is in Jesus. 423-893-6767. And Amanda, would you just kind of pray for us to kind of get us into this hour?
1: Yeah, I'd be happy to do so. God, thank you. Thank you for today. Thank you for the opportunity that each of us had to wake up this morning, have breath in our lungs, and have the gift and the opportunity of a brand new day. God, we're so grateful for the ministry of J103. We're grateful for more than 30 years of impact here in Chattanooga and the surrounding area. We're so grateful for all of the listeners who've stepped alongside and said, "We want to be a part of this ministry," whether it was 30 years ago or 30 minutes ago. We're so, so grateful. God, I just pray that you'll be with us over the next little bit. You'll help Tom and myself communicate clearly. And I just pray that you'll be with all of those who are considering a gift. I just pray that you will bless them a special way today. You'll give them clarity. You'll give them opportunity. And you'll give all of us the chance to be able to reach this ultimate goal. We're grateful for all the gifts that you give us. Help us to be mindful of those. Help us to remember that every single thing we have, it belongs to you. And help us to be wise with the way that we're using our gifts. It's in your precious name we pray. Amen.
0: Amen. Thank you so much, Amanda. 423-893-6767. 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

0: Olivia Lane, God Shows Up. This is J103, and did you need to hear that right now? Did you need to be reminded that God shows up anytime, right on time, when you need him the most? He shows up. Reach out to him, would you? Pray and say, God, I need you right now. That is a prayer that breaks through faster than any prayer I know. God, I need you. I need help. I don't know what to do next, God. What is my next step? Those are moments that you get reminded of when you listen to J103. Any song that we play, I mean, that last song, God Shows Up, you need to be reminded of that when it seems like life is just kicking you in the teeth. You need to be reminded that, you know, he came through for you back then. He came through for you last week. He came through for you last year. He shows up. Trust him with what the next step looks like. 423-893-6767 or j103.com. 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Somebody who might not meet this side of heaven, that they need to know that God sees them, that God shows up for them as well. 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
1: Yeah, I love the way you put that, Tom, because it really is an act of faith to get involved in what's happening at J103. 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And you're saying, God, I want you to do with this what you feel is appropriate. And here at J103, we are very, very mindful that it takes a lot of different people getting involved at a lot of different levels. And we try to be very careful with the money that you have entrusted to us. But it has been incredible over the last three decades to hear the stories of how God has showed up through J103. You think about a truck driver who's driving through town, maybe late at night, and they have that companionship and that fellowship because of the music on J103. You have a nurse who is just trying to keep her eyes open as she worked that overnight shift, and she's going to go home and she's going to get her kids off to school and then hopefully get a nap before they get home from school. You're a part of that comfort for her as well. The stories that of impact are just incredible, but they all start with your saying yes. Yes, God, I want you to take what I've got and I want you to use it and I want you to encourage others with it. You are needed right now. 423-893-6767 or at j103.com.
0: 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Or maybe God has been working on you to do a leadership gift. 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Again, we're looking for five people to get us started this hour who can give us an opportunity to point people to Jesus with the music that we play, with hope and encouragement from J103. Right now, it's Mercy Me, Make It Well on J103. 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

Mercy Me, Make It Well on J103. I'm Tom. That's Amanda. This is Share-a-thon, 423-893-6767, providing hope and encouragement when people need it most. Amy says this: "This past year has been hard for our entire family. My son got into trouble. But thankfully, he's doing better now. My mom passed away a couple of months ago. But I just remember that every time I listened to J103, a song came on that was just what I needed to hear and reminded me that God was

0: we have a chance to share our own personal stories, I think it encourages others, saying, you know what, you are not alone. I remember many years ago, my husband and I were expecting our first child, and that pregnancy ended up in a miscarriage. And I was devastated. I felt like I had done something wrong. And a friend came alongside and said, this is something you did not know, but I've been through that as well. And let me tell you, the weight that was lifted off of my shoulders, like, okay, I'm not going through this alone. And maybe you heard the story that we just shared about Amy, who had a son who was in trouble. And you're like, yep, me too. I have been there. Or maybe the story of her mom passing away. Like, yes, I remember. I remember going through that and the heartache and the confusion and all of the things that surrounded that. 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You are not alone. 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

0: Naomi Raines and Katie Nicole. My God, can. This is J103. I'm Tom. And it's 1125. And one of the neat things about J103 is an opportunity to partner together and to point people towards hope and encouragement when they need it the most. And there's nothing better than being able to provide encouragement when somebody needs it the most. Not many people enjoy conflict. I worked for a guy who loved conflict, and I thought he was the most broken person ever. And then one day I asked him, I said, "You love conflict. What is wrong with you?" He said, "You have me all wrong, Tom. The reason I love conflict is because when you go through conflict, you're that much closer to that person than if you skirt around it all the time. So I want to be close with the people that God have in my life." And so I thought, I started looking at conflict a little bit differently. I'm the guy who likes to do the hope and encouragement, but sometimes God uses conflict to provide hope and encouragement to get you through that. He wants to walk you through the valley of the shadow of death, not to skirt around it. And so it's moments like that that remind me that hope and encouragement comes in many different ways.
1: Yeah, sure does. And you were just talking about walking through that valley. I recently heard someone give a little talk about that passage of scripture. And it's one that we've heard so many times, right? When I walk through the valley of the shadow of death, I will fear no evil because you are with me. Some of us recited that in Sunday school and we have it tucked in. But that reminder that no matter what we're going through today, you can't get around it. You got to go through it. But God is with us through it all. And I love that J103 is one of the resources that we can use to be reminded that God is with us and that even when we can't take another step, our God can. He's with us. He is for us. He is our defender. And we're so grateful that we get to share that message every day. We do it with your financial support at 423-893-6767. That number again, 423-893-6767. Our summer share-a-thon is happening right now, and you are needed. Your gift of any amount allows us to share that message of encouragement and hope with those who are searching right now. And Tom, we have an opportunity right now to take those gifts and maximize them a bit because we recently heard from Kim and she said, "I want to encourage other people to get involved."
0: Absolutely. Kim's in Dalton, Georgia, and she wants to encourage you to give. And she's going to come alongside with a $1,000 matching challenge. Basically, when you give a gift, it's as if that gift's impact is doubled. So you give $50, it's as if it's a $100 impact. If you give $100, it's $200. It's like math that a communications major like myself can actually get behind. So let's double the impact together. And if you do that together, he's going to do amazing things through us. You were talking about that earlier, Amanda. It's not just one person we're looking for. Each and every one of us coming alongside with what God has done in our lives to really have an impact on somebody we might not meet until eternity. You have an opportunity to do that. And Kim is coming alongside you to encourage you to do that as well. For the next 20 minutes, actually 18 minutes right now, up through 11:45, every gift that you have has the opportunity to maximize it as if that gift has been doubled. Doesn't that sound cool? That if I give $100, it's going to be like a $200 impact. Or if I give a $500 gift, it's like a $1,000 impact. If I give $10, it's like I'm giving $20. And that's what the body of Christ can do. We impact what we do as we come alongside each other and do it together. This is Brandon Lake. While you call 423-893-6767 or give it j103.com. 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

0: Brandon Lake, Gratitude on J103. I'm Tom, that's Amanda. It's 11:33, and this is J103. 423-893-6767, or giving at J103.com. And, you know, sometimes, Amanda, when you ask for something, sometimes God shows up, like, immediately and says, oh, yeah, I can do that. And that's kind of the moment that we just experienced just a few moments ago.
1: Yeah, we set up a $1,000 matching challenge and we're hoping to encourage a bunch of people to get involved with gifts of lots of different amounts. Well, Paul is from Athens and he's like, $1,000, you got it. Paul, thank you so much for doing your part. Super exciting to see that gift come through. That $1,000, maybe you hear that and you go, that is way outside of my price range. Guess what? That's okay. It works for Paul. It works for his family. But maybe your family, a better gift is $25 a month or a $100 gift or whatever that amount is. We would just love to hear from you at 423-893-6767. It is our summer share-a-thon and we have a need of $125,000. And we're asking lots of different people to get involved with lots of different amounts. 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
0: Now let's see if we can keep this going and raise another $1,000. And you're talking about this impact being like it's doubled, right? So if you give $50, like the impact is doubled. But I was doing this a little bit now. If I do this incorrectly, feel free to fact check me on this math-wise, okay? Because we think about our impact going, okay, so $25 makes it $50. Okay, I get that one. But if you do a $25 a month gift, it equates to $300. And if you go ahead and do this doubling the impact thing, that takes that $300 gift and makes it $600. So a $25 gift can become $600 over the course of a year just by taking advantage of this gift. And now we have 10 minutes left to see if we can keep this gift rolling and really encourage you to double the impact of your gift at 423-893-6767 or j103.com. Looks like Terry and Linda said, hey, I'm going to come and be a part of this right now. Thank you so much for your $200 gift out of Fort Oglethorpe. Thank you so much for that. It's as if the impact is $400 right now.
1: Yeah, it's easy math. You love it when you go to the store and they say, hey, one package of cookies, you buy this one, you get one for free. That's kind of the same impact that's happening right now. Just for the next few minutes, your impact doubled thanks to some generous friends giving to J103. The number 423-893-6767 or at J103.com.

0: Zach and Dolly. There was Jesus on J103. It's 11:39. I'm Tom. That's Amanda. And it's Share-a-thon time. 423-893-6767 is the number to call, or j103.com. And we talk about sharing hope and encouragement with the music here at J103. And Joy says, you know, I'm at a crossroad right now. And while I know that God is always by me and protecting me, I just need some direction on which way to go and what he has for me in this next phase of my life. And there are times, Amanda, when we are at that crossroads, because I've learned that things do not remain the same. They are constantly changing. God is constantly wanting us to grow. And this is not the only crossroads that I'm going to be at or that Joy's going to be at, but she desperately needs to hear from the Lord, what step do I take next? And I think that's where we come in handy, playing the right song at the right time. Just the song that kind of gets through to her heart and to my heart and to your heart when we need it the most. And that's what people can do with their gifts right now at 423-893-6767. Really get through to the heart to help somebody take their next step when they're at a crossroads as well.
1: And Tom, I don't know if you have ever noticed this, but sometimes you'll hear a song like several times and you like the song and it's a good song and you'll sing along to it a little bit. But when you're going through a certain situation, there are days where it's like, oh, wow, okay, the message is a little bit clearer. I'm hearing it a little bit more loudly because it's the exact message that God wants to place on my heart for that day. That's what you provide when you get involved during this share-a-thon here at J103. You give us a chance to play those right song at the right time moments. And we do want to say thank you to Paul and Terry and Linda who've gotten involved just in the last few minutes saying, count us in. We want to be a part of the work that God is doing through J103. Your gift is needed now. We have just about 5 minutes left in a matching opportunity. 423-893-6767. The way this match works is we've had some listeners say, we want to give to J103, but we want to encourage other people to come alongside because it's more fun to do this thing together. So your best gift is maximized. The impact is doubled. Your gift of $25 a month becomes $50 a month of impact. 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You can do the math. It's pretty simple. Get the kids involved too. If you can't figure it out, they certainly can. 423-893-6767. But just a few minutes left. The challenge works online as well at j103.com.
0: Yeah, have the impact of your gift doubled right now up until 11:45. 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

0: Kate Thompson, that's what the cross is for. This is J103. I'm Tom. It's 11:46. Amanda's here as well. And this is Share-a-thon, 423-893-6767 or j103.com. An opportunity to share stories about impact, hearing the right song at the right time, really reaching out into somebody else's life. You might not ever meet this side of heaven, but you can still have impact by coming alongside a ministry like ours to provide hope, to provide encouragement, to provide a moment where somebody can say, okay, God, I think I get it right now. And if you hear a message like that at church, it might not get through. But you couch that message with some music behind it, it just goes right to the heart when you need to hear it the most. And you make moments like that possible at 423-893-6767 or by giving at j103.com.
1: 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You get to take a little bit of ownership of what is happening through the ministry of J103. But here's the thing, that impact, it doesn't stop with you. It's kind of like when you throw a stone into a pond and you see one ripple and then you see the next and then you see the next. We cannot predict when you throw that stone in, when you say, I'm going to be a part of what J103 is doing, we cannot predict where that ripple is going to end up. But some ideas, some things that maybe could happen. 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And then someone gets to hear the right song at the right time. Their heart is encouraged. They feel like they're in a better space because God is speaking to them through the music. Well, then they can take that encouragement and take it into their home. They can be a great dad. They can be a great husband. They can be somebody who feels a little bit better about how life is going because they heard a song of encouragement. Well, because they're doing a great job at home, that impacts the children who live in that home. And you just have no idea how that ripple effect is going to continue. Maybe you've seen that happen in your own life. And we would love to hear that story when you call 423-893-6767. You cannot control all those ripples, but you can control getting involved right now. 423-893-6767, j103.com.
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0: Jeremy Camp again. Jeremy Camp on J103. I'm Tom. I know. Sorry about that. 423-893-6767 or giving at j103.com, part of Share-a-thon. And I just love it when people come alongside of us and give gifts of any amount. And Amanda, I think we had one that just came in.
1: Yeah, we do. Want to say a huge thank you to Gary, who has said, count me in. I want to be a part of the work that God is doing through J103. And I'm waiting for my computer to refresh. I believe his gift was $200. Yes, it was. Gary, thank you. $200. And that gets us ever closer to that goal of $125,000 that is needed to keep J103 healthy for the coming days. It is a need. We have bills just like your family does. We look at electricity and licensing, and we do pay a fee to play the songs that we do. And I know none of that sounds really fun, but when we put it all together, it's a cool thing that we get to all be a part of this ministry here at J103. 423-893-6767, J103.com. As we get ready to approach that lunch hour, you're going to go through that drive-through, get a McFloppy Deluxe or whatever hamburger is your burger of choice. We would ask for you to also get involved with something that's a little bit healthier. I am not shaming anybody for fast food because I love those McDonald's French fries as much as anybody else. But maybe there's an opportunity here to think about the stuff we're feeding ourselves, not just in our tummies, but in our hearts and in our brains as well. We try to bring great nourishment through J103. 423-893-6767, J103.com.
0: Yeah, Vicky talks about the diet that she's received from J103. She says, with God's grace, I've gotten through a lot of hardships in the last 15 to 20 years, and J103 is my go-to. 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And it's not just out there nebulous. 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
2: So, Tom, you were telling me off the air about two other words that are kind of important for you this year. 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
1: Nope. No, I will. Of course I will, because we were talking a little bit about New Year's resolutions. We're about halfway through the year right now, and that's when you start remembering back to the beginning of the year, and I'm not really a New Year's resolution kind of a person. I'm more of a goal guy, and so I look at these goals, and I ask God for a word, and he gave me two this year, actually. The first one was generosity, and the other one is stewardship. And I started thinking about that because I wanted to develop a generous spirit. But it's not just giving away everything that I have. That's not responsible. So not just generosity, but also stewardship, to be a wise steward of the resources and the time and the abilities that God has given to me. And one of my favorite verses is Proverbs 11:25 that says, "The generous will prosper." It does not say that the prosperous will be generous, right? Because we think that once we achieve this much, or if I make that much, then I'm able to give. And quite frankly, I have fallen into that category as well. Just say, I can't really give right now, God, but if you were to bless me with X amount, then I'll be able to give. But he doesn't say that to me. He just says, I need you to be generous. If you're generous, I'll take care of the rest from there. And so that's my own heart that I've been working on, and being a good steward and to be generous with my time and with my words, with all these different things, when everything in my body is telling me to be selfish, to keep what I have, because I don't know what the future looks like. And so that's the work that he's doing in my heart, to be generous and to be a good, wise steward, to realize that if I'm generous now, then it'll pave the way for him to maybe prosper me a little bit more. But if he doesn't, at least I'm being faithful with what he's given me right now. If I'm faithful with a little, he'll give me more. But if I'm not faithful with this amount, I ain't getting any more whatsoever.
2: Yeah, you make a really good point there. And we're giving you an opportunity to kind of put that into action this week during our summer share-a-thon here at J103. 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And Tom, I think something else that you touch on is the idea of what we put our faith in, what we put our hope in. Because I know for some of us of a certain age, we're keeping a close eye on 401ks and retirement plans. And if I just have enough in there, then everything is going to be okay. Well, what about that whole thing about, you know, trust God for today, what we need for today? What about that whole, I take care of the birds in the sky and I'm going to take care of the flowers in the field. Won't I also take care of you? I think some of us get really caught up in, like you said, once I accumulate a certain amount, that's when I can be generous with it. But what would happen to our faith? What would happen to the explosion of trust? Like, this is what I have for today. And this is what God is laying on my heart. And this is what I want to give. I think God blesses us in so many ways when we're simply faithful with what we have. 423-893-6767. And as we head into the lunch hour, would you be willing to pray for us as we head into this hour?
1: Absolutely. Father God, thank you so much for an opportunity to be reminded that you are a God who is there, who provides everything that we could possibly need. And as Amanda was talking about that, we're talking about trust, trusting you to provide what we need each and every day. So we're going to do that right now. We're going to lean into you and we're going to trust you because you are trustworthy. And as these words that you brought to my heart this whole year about generosity and stewardship, to be a wise steward of what you've given me. I'm not an owner of anything, but you've called me to be a manager. So help us to do all of that for you and to your glory. and not for us whatsoever. Father, we have a very small kingdom, and we don't want it to grow at all, but we would love for your kingdom to grow. Your kingdom come, your will be done on earth as it is in heaven. We give you praise in Jesus' name. Amen. And Amanda, we're in the lunch hour right now. It's a great opportunity for people while they're taking a break, maybe from work, to pray about being a part of our share-a-thon by making a gift of any amount.
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0: This is J103. I'm Tom. And thank you isn't enough, but it's a great place to start. 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And you know, I was taking a look at the people that have been doing some giving here during our Share-a-thon, Amanda. And it looks like we have people from Harrison, Tennessee, Cleveland, Tennessee, Athens, Tennessee, Fort Oglethorpe, Georgia. Lots of people giving around the Tennessee Valley, but I haven't seen any gifts from Chattanooga proper here recently.
1: Maybe no one wants to write the full Chattanooga on the envelope. I don't know. I don't know the reason behind that. 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What I do appreciate, though, is that God has allowed this station to be present in so many different communities, in cars, in homes, in businesses, in hospital rooms, so many different environments where God uses the ministry of J103 in an incredible way. 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And I know for some of us, we kind of gasp and we go, oh, that is so much. 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
0: Yeah, I love it that we are part of the entire Tennessee Valley. But I just say, you know, we're hearing from everybody but Chattanooga. And here we are sitting in Chattanooga right now looking for a gift. I'm looking for the first of five people from Chattanooga to give a gift right now. We've been asking for gifts of $100. A one-time gift or a monthly amount of $25 a month. 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We're looking to raise $500 of our $2,000 need that is this hour. See if we can do that during this next song. 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

0: We the Kingdom, Child of Love on J103. I always like hitting the little drum beat too. Well, hey there, my friend. I'm Tom. That's Amanda. And this is Share-a-thon, an opportunity for you to share and partner in the ministry here in J103 by making a gift right now at 423-893-6767, 423-893-6767, or at j103.com. And I've been talking to people about, we've been getting gifts all over the Tennessee Valley, but we're not getting a whole lot from Chattanooga. Would you take a look, Amanda? Have we gotten anything from Chattanooga?
1: I don't see anything from Chattanooga. I do, however, see Kathleen got involved, $25 gift, Eastridge. So we're pretty close.
0: Oh, I mean, that's close. I mean, Eastridge.
1: If you stand on your tiptoes, right, you can see it. 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
0: And we're looking for the very first $500 of our $2,000 need. We have $25 that came in. And if you happen to be in Chattanooga proper, we would love to hear from you. Now, if you also happen to be, I don't know, in the outskirts, like in Fort Payne, Alabama, or if you're up in Trenton, Georgia, and you want to make a gift, we're not excluding you at all. 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

0: Mackenzie Phillips, still a good God. This is J103. I'm Tom. It's 1220 right now, and we've been having a lot of fun here, Amanda and I, just talking about all the different wonderful places here in the Tennessee Valley that are supporting the ministry of J103 with a gift of any amount at 423-893-6767 or by giving online at j103.com. And we've been kind of making sport of our own, just like hometown folks here in Chattanooga. And I'm just wondering, Amanda, has anybody from Chattanooga actually called in and given a gift?
1: We have Diana from Ottawa who's gotten involved.
0: That but then is
1: we
0: not also Chattanooga.
1: Christy from Chattanooga.
0: Yeah, hey.
1: Let's go, Christy. Thank you so much, both of these ladies, saying we want to do $100 to help support the ministry efforts of J103. But here's the thing. Now that we have Chattanooga represented, we have Ottawa represented, we have many other communities, there is still plenty of space for you. 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
0: We have a $2,000 need this hour, $2,000 to raise this hour to get us on track to make the overall need of $125,000, but we're doing it one bite at a time, kind of like God giving the land to Israel little by little. 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Mm-hmm. 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

0: Evelyn Cormier, Leaning on Jesus on J103. Well, hey there, my friend. I'm Tom. That's Amanda. And we're here to do one thing and one thing only, and that's point you to the Lord Jesus Christ. We happen to do that through music. And one of the neat things about doing it through music is it provides hope and encouragement when someone needs it most. But we can't do this by ourselves. I mean, both Amanda and I took a look at our pocketbooks, and we only have so much that we can give, and we want to encourage you to give alongside of us so that we can together work for the benefit of the people here in the Tennessee Valley. That's why we're looking to you to come alongside with a gift of any amount at 423-893-6767.
1: Yeah, it takes a little bit from a lot of people in order to keep J103 healthy. And it's been incredible. As we look back, we see 31 years of ministry. Think back of how your life has changed over the last 31 years. Some of us graduated high school, graduated college, started families, had kids. Some of us 31 years ago were just a gleam in your parents' eye. However, we're so grateful that God has allowed us to be sharing the message of hope through Jesus, through radio, for more than three decades. We now have individuals who listened when they were kids in their parents' car. Now they have kids of their own who get to hear about the hope of Jesus through the ministry of J103. 423-893-6767 is the number where you can get involved and maybe share that story. Maybe you once were that kid in the back seat, and now you've got kids of your own who sing along to Toby Mac and We the Kingdom and Crowder, and those are their favorite songs. We would love to hear your story of how God has used J103 in your life. 423-893-6767 or at j103.com.
0: You know, Amanda, you were talking about the generational nature of our radio station, where people have been listening to it when they were a kid, and then now they're grown and they're introducing it to their kids. And I got an opportunity to be a part of J-Fest this year for the very first time, and I was looking forward to it. I was hearing all about it, but what kept coming up for the people that would come and talk to me was, I came here when I was a kid, and I want you to meet my kids, you know. And so it's like truly a generational ministry that is handed down from one generation to the next. But one of the things, along with the beauty of ministry that you can hand off, is also the beauty of the responsibility of coming alongside of that ministry to make sure that it happens for the next generation as well. And that's why we're asking people to come alongside and give gifts of any amount. We're still looking to get to our first $500 of the $2,000 need for this particular hour. That's why I'm talking to you right now. Oh yeah, you, because God is really working on your heart to give a gift to J103 right now. But the number is the one that you're wrestling with. You know, what exactly do you want me to give? And so truly pray about that number. Say, God, what is it that you would like me to bless J103 with? Because I want other people to have that same hope, that same encouragement that I had, that my parents provided for me. I want to do it for my kids and their kids as well. So Father God, what is that number? And then once he gives you that number, make this call, share your story, and share your gift at 423-893-6767 or give online at j103.com.

0: 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And man, that man can sing. This is J103. I'm Tom. That's Amanda. 423-893-6767. 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Or if you don't want to talk to people, you know, you're more of an introvert as you give, you can give at J103.com.
1: Yeah, and sometimes you need just a few extra minutes. Like, we totally get it. You have to locate your credit card. You're not exactly sure where the wallet is. Totally fine. I realized just this morning, I'd been driving around for 2 days without my driver's license because I put it in the pocket of a pair of pants and totally forgot about it. So we're just as scattered as you are this afternoon, but so grateful that we get to spend this life together as part of the community here at J103. Hopefully you've noticed that the team here at J103, we're normal people just like you. We go through struggles, we go through challenges, we have moments where we're not getting it quite right, but we get to do it together. 423-893-6767. That's 423-893-6767. And maybe you've been listening for a minute and you're like, okay, this share-a-thon thing, am I really needed? And the answer is absolutely yes. We need to raise $125,000 in order for J103 to stay financially healthy. 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
0: That's Amanda, and she's encouraging you to be a part of the ministry right now with a gift of any amount. I'm Tom, and I'm encouraging you to do the exact same thing. And Janice from Whitwell is encouraging you with a gift of $1,000 to encourage you to give as well. It is a matching challenge, which means you're going to have an opportunity to double the impact of your gift. If you give $50, it'll be like you're giving $100. If you give $500, it's like you're giving $1,000. It's doubling the impact of this gift. And Jana said, yes, not only do I want to give to the ministry, I want to encourage other people to come alongside as well. And this will continue until 1 p.m. So we have about 25 minutes to take advantage of this matching challenge of doubling the impact of your gift. So go ahead and get started with a gift of $100. 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

0: Phil Wickham, Homesick for Heaven on J103. It's 1240. I'm Tom. That's Amanda. And this is Share-a-thon. 423-893-6767 is a phone number that you can use if you'd like to make a gift and talk to somebody while you do it. Or if you wanted to give online quickly, safely, and securely, you can do that at j103.com. And you don't have to talk to anybody if you don't want to. So thank you so much for your partnership here in the ministry. And Amanda, I was telling you that I had an opportunity to be at J-Fest for the very first time. And I had a friend that came up to me and talked to me a little bit about my tendency that I talk about of bouncing between my, I call it my inner Martha and my inner Mary, you know, because I want to get things done. And I want to do them right. I want to make sure that it's all taken care of and everything is dotted and crossed and taken care of. But then there's that other part of me that I just want to sit and soak at Jesus' feet. And leading up to J-Fest, I was talking about the possibility of dealing with a graduating senior for the very first time. And I remember what that was like, where you were trying to get the house ready, you're trying to do all that. And I was talking about what it was like for Robin and I when we were going through that, and that I didn't want my inner Martha to stop me from enjoying the moment that Jesus wants me to enjoy. And I recounted the story of Mary and Martha, where they're both there in the presence of Jesus. One is doing stuff for Jesus and missing it, and the other one is just sitting and soaking in Jesus. And she came up to me and said, I can't tell you how much that meant to me, to remind me that it's not about the things that I'm trying to do, but to just soak in the moment and to allow Jesus to let me enjoy this moment, because I know this moment isn't going to last. It's not about the perfection, but it's about sitting at his feet. And I was just thinking, wow, I have an opportunity to just share from my life that impacted somebody else's life. And we're in both different areas of our life, but we could relate to each other because we handle things kind of the same way.
1: Yeah, and that's the beautiful part about the community here at J103, how we can learn from each other, how we can have shared experiences, but also very different experiences, and we get to be a part of a really incredible community. 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
0: And Janice from Whitwell is wanting you to come alongside our ministry because she wants to come alongside you by doubling the impact of your gift. 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

0: Count that high. Seth Schleter, Counting My Blessings on J103. And every time I start thinking about my last name and how much I don't like it, at least it's not spelled weird. Like poor Seth Schleter. You know, McElligot is hard to say. Lots of different, you know, letters and consonants. And I couldn't spell it till I was a sophomore in high school. So that's just it. But I get a chance to count my blessings because God knows my name. And he knows me intimately. He knows your name. And he knows you intimately, and he wants you to count the blessings that are happening in your life, which is so hard to do when things are difficult, and I get that. But if we can get to that point where we're counting the blessings that God has given us in our lives, we'll remember that he's always been there for us in the past, and he will be with you in the future. He's there to walk through the valley with you, right alongside you. 423-893-6767 to help you be involved in Summer Share-a-thon or by giving at j103.com.
1: We want to say a huge thank you to Lisa. Lisa says, count me in. I want to be a part of the work that God is doing through J103. She's getting involved from Athens. Thank you so much for doing your part, Lisa. And over the next couple minutes, we do have an opportunity to have your gift maximized going toward that total, because we had Janice step up and say, I want to do a $1,000 gift. 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
0: Yeah, thank you so much, Lisa. 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

0: Ben Fuller, Black Sheep on J103. I don't know about you, but I feel like that black sheep all the time, where I just take a look at all the people that God's blessing. I'm pretty sure that they're perfect and they have everything together. They don't have issues whatsoever. But yet I look in the mirror and all I see is the bad choices of my past. But that's the enemy reminding you of your past. God is reminding you of the future that you have in the Lord Jesus Christ. Yes, the world may say that you're a black sheep, but Jesus specializes in loving on black sheep. The reason he came was for you to have forgiveness of sins, not just now, but for eternity. Not something that has to be done every single year, but one sacrifice once and for all. And you may look in the mirror and see black sheep, but what he looks at when he sees you is his son Jesus, which means you are clean, spotless, worthy, righteous. All of those things that you see in other people, Jesus sees in you because you've put your faith in him. It's hope and encouragement from J103, pointing you to the throne room of God, and you have an opportunity to help somebody get there with your gift at 423-893-6767 or by giving at j103.com.
1: I want to say a big thank you to John. John is getting involved this afternoon from Ottawa, and I think he's like, hey guys, I want you to do some tricky math, because John has given a gift of $555. And since we're in the midst of a match opportunity, the impact is doubled, and 500 times two is pretty easy. But 555 times two, I will admit I had to get out the calculator, but the impact, $1,110. Thank you, John, for doing your part. And you've heard us say so many different amounts during the course of this summer share-a-thon. 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
0: That's right. We've got 3 minutes left in this Double the Impact Challenge because of Janice from Whitwell. She gave $1,000 saying, you know what? I want to not only give to this ministry, I want to encourage you to do it as well. And John gave a really interesting number. 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

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Well, hey there, my friend. I'm Tom. 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Kind of like Lisa did with her $25 a month gift. That is a $300 impact. She's out of Athens, and she's listened to J103 for many years. My radio's always tuned into it. 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We've been asking for gifts of $25 a month or a $100 one-time gift because our overall need for the summer is $125,000. And that's a big number, but we don't get there by just jumping into the big number business. We do little numbers like $10, $10 a month, a $25 gift. We have a friend named John who gave a $555 gift just because he wanted us to do math. And so that's what we're giving you an opportunity to do, to help and to come be a part of the ministry of J103, because we can't do it without you, and we wouldn't want to. We wouldn't want to exclude you of the blessing of partnering in ministry like this to provide hope and encouragement when people need it the most, especially when they just lost their job, especially when their loved one is going through cancer. It's when their loved one's going through being barren and so wanting a child and not knowing what to do next. There are so many things of life that happen, and the right song at the right time plays just for them to provide the hope that they need, the encouragement they need, and you provide that with your gift. 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And then would you do me a favor? 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

0: J103, that perfect sound of the summer, and that is Everything Is Better. Hi, I'm Ted, and that is Jared, and here we are. Day number one continues of our summer share-a-thon. Jared, favorite part of the summer?
1: Oh, it's got to be the long days.
0: Yeah, I think so, too. I mean, yeah, longer daylight would be it. I thought maybe you'd say Atlanta Braves baseball.
1: I mean, that's good, but, I mean, staying up until 9 o'clock with sunshine still out right now.
0: Yeah.
1: Can't beat that.
0: Yeah. 423-893-6767. That's 423-893-6767 or J103.com. Jared and I started you off early this morning. This is day number one of our two-day summer share-a-thon. And we're giving you the opportunity to come on board and to partner with this ministry and help us knock out that $125,000 need. What does that $125,000 need represent? Well, it represents changed lives.
1: Yeah, people like April who said, I was in a dark place at one point, and I was driving home from work, and I was just really weighed down by everything going on. And the song Chainbreaker by Zach Williams came on. And she said, talking about how he was our pain taker, which is just the perfect time for what I was going through. So I just pulled over on the side of the road. I listened to the words carefully, and something came over me, and I just prayed like I never had before. And when I took off driving from there, I just left at peace. I love that. If you see the car on the side of the road with the flashers on, they may be having an emergency, or they may be just getting the resolve from their emergency from a song on J103. But I'm so thankful that God uses those right songs at the right time. And if you've listened to J103 for any amount of time, I'm sure you've experienced moments just like April did. So when we invite you to partner with this ministry, you're sowing into the ministry that's providing for that right song at the right time for other people. But it's also making sure that J103 is here for you, providing the right song at the right time. And that's what your partnership does right now when you call 423-893-6767 or when you give at J103.com.
0: So in the next 15 minutes between now and, well, let's just say 1:15 today, I'm praying that we see $1,000. Now, that could come in a number of ways. First of all, you could give the suggested giving amount of $100. It'd take 10 people to do that. Maybe you'd say, you know what, guys? Let me do $25 a month. $25 a month. If we had several people that did that, boom, there's the $1,000 again for that. $25 a month. There's a whole lot of things that we do for $25 a month or more to do that. It's $300, a $300 gift right now. A couple of those. If we had, let's say three people that did $25 a month, and then just one person to say, here's my $100 gift. Which one can you be right now? Or God may be laying on your heart to say, guys, I can do that leadership gift of $1,000, and then I'll let you guys match it with everybody else. 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

0: J103, there's We the Kingdom and Rescue Me. Hi, I'm Ted, and that's Jared here on day number one of our summer share-a-thon. Wonder how many times I'm going to continue to say spring. I almost said it right there.
1: Right.
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2: Because for us, we understand that lives are being impacted. And it starts with my life. I know my life was impacted by this music. I had the privilege of growing up in the Tennessee Valley listening to J103 growing up. I know Ted's life is impacted by this music, and I don't have to convince you much more than that, because you've seen the impact in your life, or in your kids' lives, or in your grandkids' lives. And so when you give to this ministry, first and foremost, you're ensuring that it's here for you when you need it the most. You are ensuring that hope is here through the music, that Ted's here in the mornings, or Teresa's here with you on the middays, or Brad's on the afternoons and evenings hanging out with you, so that you have hope when you need it the most. But then beyond that, you're ensuring it's here for your family. And yes, that includes your kids and your grandkids and great-grandkids and great-great-grandkids and many generations to come through your partnership. But you're also ensuring the same life change that you and I have experienced through this ministry is going to be here for others in our community as they need it. So that is what you're getting behind when you partner with this ministry, and it's really easy to jump in and get involved right now.
0: 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Mom, Dad, Nana, Pawpaw, Uncle, Aunt, do you know what kind of a difference and an impact you could make in the life of your child right now today with a $25 a month gift? $25 a month. 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You ready? 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Just one or two more songs left until this $1,000 we're shooting for is wrapped up. 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

0: J103, it's what grace can do. That's Michael Cochran, also known as Cochran and Company. Good morning. I knew I was going to say that. Good afternoon. I'm Ted. That's Jared. And we are here in our 1 o'clock hour, getting closer now to 1:30 than what we were. And we're waiting on you. 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
1: 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And I know people who say, I have J103 on 24/7. I mean, literally 24/7, like through the night it plays. And when I get to the office, I listen. Or while I'm taking a walk, I put on the headphones.

0: doesn't just go into your ears, it goes into your heart and it goes into your soul. And think about, as music does that, what kind of music you want going into your heart and soul. That's why you listen to J103. You already know the importance. I don't have to convince you of that. So now I'm just asking you to partner with this ministry so that the music of hope and encouragement can continue in your life and in our community. The phone number is 423-893-6767. 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
1: And what does that look like? What does it look like to partner with this ministry? Well, it's as easy as whatever God lays on your heart. Is it a one-time gift of $10? You know what? I believe right now there's probably 10 or 15 people right now that can say, I could do $10. I can't do much more than that, but I could do $10. Listen, it is more important that you get involved and get the blessing of being a part of this ministry than it is to sit there and think, well, I don't have 25 or I don't have 100. How about that $10 right now? Could we see 5 people? No, let's make that 10. 10 people right now in the next song that would say, here's my gift of $10. And then others to come alongside with a gift of $25. Maybe 50, maybe 100. Or how about somebody right now? I'll tell you what, I'm going to dare you. Would you match me, my wife and I? Again, we don't have a whole lot of money, but we do $50 a month is what we do. And you know what? We don't miss it. Out of our budget, we don't miss it. Would you match that right now? 423-893-6767 or j103.com.

0: cause there's a God.
1: Hope and encouragement from Mary Claire, and there is a God. Were you able to see Mary Claire at J-Fest,
2: Jared? I actually took a couple minutes and watched.
1: Yeah, yes. She was having a blast. She's nervous at first. It was her first time on the stage like that, that big of a crowd. And then she loosened up, had a great time. You know who else had a great time?
2: Who's that?
1: Her dad and her grandfather on the side stage.
2: That's awesome.
1: They were eating it up watching her have her first big performance like that. Anyway, Mary Claire there. And speaking of dads and grandfathers, dad, grandfather, grandmother, mom, did you know right now, literally, you could make a big impact. You could set a big example for your kids and your grandkids right now. How? 423-893-6767 is the phone number. 423-893-6767 or j103.com. You could call and you could give a gift of $25, maybe a $100 one-time gift. Maybe it's a $10 gift. Maybe it's $50 or $25 a month. Any of those will work, whatever God lays on your heart. But here's the difference in the impact that you'll make in the life of your child.
2: I want to talk about J-Fest for just a second. You were talking about Mary Claire having a great time, and yes, she did. But much more important than that were the lives that were changed.
1: That's right.
2: On May the 16th, 2026, lives were changed. Here's the cool part. I have a date written down in my Bible. It's the date that I came to know Christ. There are 30 kids who are going to have May 16th, 2026 written in their Bible because they came to the booth of our friends and partners over at Child Evangelism Fellowship. They got their face painted, and they heard the gospel, and they came to know Christ. They prayed to receive Christ as their Savior on that day. Their life was forever changed. So, Ted, we have

fun. I'm sure you and I will remember that day for a while. That's Mary right. Claire is going to remember that day for a while. But more importantly, those 30 kids, their lives were changed. They'll remember that day for eternity. And that all happened because you partner with this ministry. When you give to J103, when you join the monthly partner team or your one-time gift, yes, you're ensuring your music's here on the radio. 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So that's what you made possible. I want to say thank you. If you're already a partner with this ministry, you made it possible for 30 children to receive Christ this year at J-Fest. And I'm asking you if you'll partner so that this ministry can continue with an additional gift. 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The phone number is 423-893-6767. I'm asking you to jump on board with your best gift right now, 423-893-6767, or you can also give at j103.com.

0: 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It's a brand new song from Unspoken called Walk With Me.
1: So good.
0: And, oh my goodness, incredible song. God walks with us every single day. No matter what you're walking through, he promises to be right there with you. And many times, he proves that through a song. Maybe that song, maybe other songs. But this ministry has been here for you for over 31 years. 423-893-6767 or j103.com. And right now, your ministry needs you.
1: Yeah, that's right. I don't know if you've ever heard this phrase, but I've always heard that you never know what somebody's walking through. And it's kind of crazy if you go walk through the hallways or, I mean, if you're driving down the road, just look at the cars around you. And you don't know what that person next to you is facing. A health diagnosis, a surprise financial problem, the loss of a relationship, the struggle of not feeling like they're enough, the attack of the enemy. That happens to so many people in so many different ways. And the truth is, you and I, we face our own problems and struggles and frustrations too. So it's hard to even fathom the darkness that may be right next to us right now. But I'm so thankful that God can use this ministry to provide a light in this community. For a long time, we said J103 was shining the light of Jesus. And that's what it's all about. It is about the next song that's going to play. And in that next song, someone is going to experience light that's walking through darkness. And then the song after that, someone else is going to experience the light of Jesus that feels like they're being attacked by the enemy in darkness. And when you partner with this ministry, you're just simply shining a light on Jesus for him to help others in our community. That's what your partnership makes possible right now at 423-893-6767 or at j103.com.
0: So I am hoping and praying that this next song is a what we call a miracle song. 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

0: J103, that's Colton Dixon and the love I have for you. Well, good afternoon. I'm Ted, that's Jared, and this is day number one of our summer share-a-thon. I can't believe it. I didn't say good morning and I didn't say spring.
1: I was just,
0: how about that?
1: I'm proud of you, man.
0: Yeah, he was holding his breath earlier. I was getting ready to blow it. Jared and I are here hanging out with you. And we're going to be with you here for a while this afternoon because the need is great. The reason that we give is great. And because we serve a great God. 423-893-6767. 423-893-6767. Or jabin03.com. And more than that, we've got a great listening family.
2: Jennifer said, my husband and I have been through a lot in the past 2 years. Death in the family, hardship with our money situation, and some other things with our disabled son. But most recently, God delivered us from a few things. And he used the music on J103 to do that. It always comes at the right time. Just when the storms of life hit, I feel like there's nowhere else to turn. And then boom, there you are on the radio. That is what your partnership makes possible. When someone just needs a lifeline, when someone's, I love the example of like a ship going through the ocean, it gets dark and foggy, and then the lighthouse just hits and shows them everything that they need to see. That's kind of what it is sometimes. God's done that for me in my life, and I'm sure in you and your life as well through this ministry. It's just the song that you need to hear at the right time. But you know, that song wouldn't have been there for Jennifer when she needed it. Had someone like you not partnered with this ministry, that moment when you experienced hope at just the right time, that wouldn't have been there had someone like you not partnered with this ministry. So now we're asking you to join the partner family at J103 because your partnership does make a difference. The phone number is 423-893-6767. You can also give at J103.com.
0: Let's do something here for just a second, okay? 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If that amount is a $100 one-time gift, would you give it right now? If it's a monthly pledge of $25, would you pledge that amount right now? If it's $10 or less, would you give it right now? If it is less than $25 but more than $10, would you give that right now? And if it is a sacrificial leadership gift of $500 or more, would you give that now? Now, I may have missed some numbers, and that's okay.
2: Would you just I think if you say if it's $25 or higher, then I think you got everything covered.
0: Okay, so, all right, there you go. I don't want to use any trickery or anything like that. I want you to give what God's laid on your heart to give.
2: Yes.
0: That's what makes the difference. Can you do it right now, though? 423-893-6767. We're heading towards 2 o'clock, and we really need to get over that next plateau in the next 10 minutes. 423-893-6767 or J103.com.

0: J103 with Ben Rector and Somebody's Praying for Me. Also, Matt Kearney there, too. Hi, I'm Ted. That's Jared. And Jared, last week when I had Killer Bees, the comedian, on the morning show with us, I asked him, who is it that you think has offered up more prayers for you than anybody else? Mm-hmm. Who would it be?
1: For me?
0: For you.
1: Yeah. My parents.
0: Okay, between them.
1: Oh, that's a hard one. Oh, man. You're going to make me pick? I'm going to say.
0: Both of them have prayed a lot for you. I know,
1: yeah.
0: I know that. But if you had to pick one.
1: I'm going to say my mom, yeah. Just because I think she offers up those quick prayers.
0: Yeah. Well, not only that, but you have that mama's heart,
1: right,
0: too.
1: Right, exactly.
0: Not to put any shade on dad.
1: She's just, like, dad probably wakes up in the morning and prays for me. And, like, if he thinks about me, but mom's just, like, probably that constant throughout the day.
0: Yeah, exactly. Did you know that people are praying for you right now? And did you know that one of the ministries here on J103 is Prayer Works? And that's a free service ministry that's provided for anybody that needs prayer, even you. If you need prayer, you can go there and list your prayer request and know that people are lifting you up to Jesus. That's one of the things that supporting this ministry at J103 does. 423-893-6767 or j103.com. You've been prayed for,
1: yeah,
0: because we've been praying for people to step up and support this ministry.
1: One of those prayer requests on PrayerWorks was Stevens. He just prayed for God to restore his family and get him back to where he needed to be as a husband and father. And Steven said, the emails I got, because that's the other thing, is you don't just post your prayer request. As others pray, you can click the option for them to be able to send you a note of encouragement. He said, the emails I got from those praying for me, the encouragement I got, that was such a blessing. So it ended up causing me to start going back to counseling. My wife started going, and now God has richly blessed our family. And we think part of that was the encouragement and the ministry that J103 offered us. Yes, a family restored because of the work that God is doing here at J103. Now, please hear me right. We don't think it's because we're doing anything special. We believe it's because we are faithful to go, God, with open hands, we give you what we have, and we ask you to use it. And that's all we're asking you to do today. To say, God, are you having me to financially partner with J103? I already know great work's happening. I know you're doing great things through it. So with open hands, I'm asking you to show me the amount that you'd have me to give. And then we're asking you to give it. The phone number is 423-893-6767. You can also give at j103.com.

0: J103, that's Crowder and Torrin Wells and All My Hope. Well, oh my goodness, Jared, we're getting pretty close to 2 o'clock. We've only got probably another song or so to get there, and we've got a ways to go here as we're heading towards that $125,000 by 7 o'clock tomorrow night. It's our Summer Share-a-thon, day number one, only 2 days. So we don't have any kind of no procrastination Wednesday. It's today and tomorrow, and we're done. The phone number is 423-893-6767 or j103.com, and here's why we're giving you the opportunity to partner with this ministry.
1: It's for people like Veronica. She said, I just recently started listening a few months ago. It's not that I never liked it. I just had never listened. But when I started listening, I started noticing something different. Now to this day, I get chills everywhere when a song plays. I love that effect that God can use the music to do that because he's reminding us of who we are in him. She said, sometimes I even start tearing up because it seems like everything I hear just fits with every moment, no matter what song it is. And then I love her reminder. When's the best time to listen to J103? She says, if you're feeling lonely, if you're feeling empty or sad, you just pop on J103 and all of a sudden you feel lifted up and you remember God is there. 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It is the constant message that God is there. The message that you and I need every single day. And that is the power. Excuse me. That is the power of the message that you're partnering with when you give to J103.
0: Was that a sneeze or a cough?
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0: Oh, okay.
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0: Basically, if you want to give right now and perform a Heimlich on Jared is what we need to do. 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

0: 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Nope, can't steal my joy. That's Josiah Queen. Okay, last song of the hour here as we jump into the 2 o'clock hour. And Jared and I are going to hang out with you here till this evening. It's day number one of our summer share-a-thon. 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But there's still time for you to get involved in this hour.
1: Misty says, I just wanted to let you know you're the only Jesus I could hold on to while I was struggling with drug addiction. 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

0: J103, there it was, Toby Mac and Nothing Sweeter. Hi, I'm Ted, and that is Jared, and we get to hang out with you here for a little bit longer today as we're wrapping up this hour. Jared, would you pray for what God did this hour and for what he's going to do in the next hour?
1: God, thank you so much for the chance to do your work, and I pray that you will continue to bless each person who is diving in to do your work by their gifts. Thank you for the last hour and each gift, every single cent that was given to this ministry, because we know that represents more lives that are changed through this ministry. I pray for this coming up hour. I pray that you will help those to jump on board that you already have set aside to give to this ministry. And God, I pray that lives are changed, represented by what's given during this next hour. I pray through the music that plays in this next hour that lives are changed, and we thank you for it in Jesus' name. Amen.
0: 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You may say, well, Ted, what happens if God doesn't raise up the $125,000 by 7 o'clock tomorrow night? Well, I don't want to think about that. But I do know this. God's in control. He's led us through lean times like this before in 31 years. And as Matt Maher now sings, everything's going to be all right. But he might want to use you to make sure it. 423-893-6767 or j103.com.

0: J103 with Matt Maher and Gonna Be All Right. Everybody seemed to love that song on the J-Fest stage a few weeks ago.
1: He did so good.
0: Yes, he did. He's a legend. I'm Ted. That's Jared. We're trying to reach legendary status someday, I guess. 423-893-6767 is the phone number. 423-893-6767 or J103.com. I tell you, in the eyes of Turner, Jared's son, he's already met that legendary status for sure.
1: Well, I was going to say, I mean, Matt Marcus sing for the Pope.
0: Yeah, can you imagine that?
1: But I could sing twice. For Turner. I'm just saying. Yeah. I've sing for Turner twice a minute.
0: That's right. That bond that you have with your kids is so, so important. I'm blessed to have three grown kids now, two granddaughters and another grandchild on the way. If you're thinking, how are those relationships made stronger? Well, it's that common shared interest that you have, that common message that you hear through J103. And maybe right now you're getting ready to pick up the kids at school. You may be sitting in car rider line. You're one of those grandparents that's sitting there hours early to get your kids because you're the first one, because your grandkids want to be the first one picked up. You can make a big difference in their lives right now at 423-893-6767. Or J103.com.
1: What does that look like? 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That makes a difference. I mean, think about how many things you may so quickly spend $100 on for your grandkids. I can sneeze once and my mom's like, let me send $100 for Turner to get this. Or, you know, I can slightly suggest this or that. And she's like, oh, here's a little bit more money for that. Are you that kind of grandparent? Well, how about giving $100 so that your grandkids can experience the hope of Jesus. 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Or how about a monthly gift? $25 a month, and you can be part of this ministry every single month, knowing that you're changing lives. I'm looking for two people to do that during this next song. I know it doesn't sound like many, but you know I need someone to be the first one. So I'm looking for you. The phone number is 423-893-6767. I'm looking at the phone right now, and there are phone lines available for you. 423-893-6767, or you can also do it at j103.com.

0: hope and encouragement from Gateway Worship Song. Who else? There is no one else that could love you like God does and that could be there for you like He is. You know, Monica was saying that she was sitting in a hotel room on vacation one day, and she was with her family, and she received a call that is one of those calls that just really kind of shakes you up, changed her life forever. Her dad had called and say, "Hey, honey, I'm so sorry to bother you while you guys are on vacation, but your mom has just passed away." We were that way with my mother-in-law a couple of years ago. My wife got the phone call in the middle of the night that her mom had passed away in that senior retirement center. Well, Monica goes on to say that while I was receiving that call and preparing for her funeral at that point, I asked the funeral director if I could eulogize my mom. I know it'd be the hardest thing I've ever had to do. I've done that. I know what that's like for my dad. And on the day of the funeral, Monica was heading to her dad's house before he went to the funeral home. He's going to go pick her up. And before she got there, she said, "God, would you please help me get through this?" And right after she prayed and said, "Amen," that perfect song came on the radio. It was Ryan Stevenson's Eye of the Storm at that time. And she said after that song, oh my goodness, the peace that came over her when she needed it the most. She said, "When I did the eulogy, I was able to make it through with minimal breakdowns." That's awesome, Monica. And you know what? Even those breakdowns, I'm sure, honored your mom and glorified God too. I'm so glad that this radio station was here for you when you needed it the most.
1: 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And listen, in about, I'll say 60 seconds, our volunteers will take more time with you if you want it, but in about 60 seconds, you can give that gift of $100 or that gift of $25 a month and know that you're making an impact. 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Is that you? 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

0: J103 with For King and Country and World on Fire. And you know, without a cheesy song tie-in, that's exactly what you're doing when you support this ministry of J103. You're turning this world, you're setting it ablaze with the gospel of Jesus Christ and sharing it with people not just here in the Tennessee Valley, not just your family and friends, but all around the world. Jared and I are both partners with this ministry. Yeah, we work here. We get a paycheck from here. This is our ministry, but we also, our wives and we give to this ministry. In fact, I receive my partner newsletter in the mail. You probably receive one too if you're already a partner. And you remember this testimony from Cheryl? Cheryl said that she listens every morning on the way to work, loves the morning devotion, and she says the last song that she hears as she's getting out of the car is usually the song that sticks with her all day and she hums all day. And when people ask her about the song, she says, I'm more than happy to tell them about what I'm singing about. And then the conversation goes from there. It's a great way to share her faith. Or, as For King and Country just sang, Cheryl is setting her world on fire.
1: That's right. And you can be part of setting the world on fire right now with your partnership. It's just this simple. Take a look at your bank account and ask God what amount of that he has set aside for this ministry. And you might go, well, it's a little bit of a tight time right now. What about this? This is crazy. Could you spare $10 of your bank account? Because right now you could make a commitment that for the next many months, you are going to give $10 every single month to this ministry. And then once you set it up, I'll tell you, Ted mentioned it. We're both monthly partners. And Ted, I haven't missed it one time since I've started giving to this ministry. So how about just making that commitment today? $10 every month is going to keep Hope and Encouragement on the air. Or God might be calling you to do a certain amount of that. Here's what I want to ask. This is going to get crazy, and I don't want to make it complicated. But during this next song, could we see $100 a month going towards this ministry? Now, that could look a couple different ways. If you did that $10 a month, of course, that would be 10 people giving $10 a month. That suggested giving level a lot of people say they're comfortable with is $25 a month. So that would be 4 people during this next song doing a gift of $25 a month. You could do $50 a month or $75, or we've seen somebody do $100. Yes, all that's possible. And here's what it's really going to take. It's going to take each person listening that God is calling to give this ministry right now to jump in with a monthly gift during this next song to get that $100 a month. So I'm asking you, if you'll just say, God, what amount monthly do you have me to give? Is it 10? Is it more? Is it less? And then will you call and give during this song? And let's see what God is going to do through you and your partnership at 423-893-6767 or j103.com.

0: J103, that's Rachel Purcell and Have Church. She also had a great time on the J-Fest stage a few weeks ago. Tore it up as a part of that Centricity set there. Hi, I'm great. Ted. Yeah, she did. That was great. Hey, how about you? How long have you listened to this ministry of J-103? Has it been years, plural? Has it been less than a year? Has it been less? Is today your very first day? I'm amazed because every time we do this, we share the financial need of this ministry. There's usually somebody that calls, says, hey, I just now started listening to this ministry and I want to be a part of it. And then we have some people that have been listening for a long, long time. And they're like, I just now got it. I need to be supporting this ministry. Well, Kate just recently started listening to J103 a few months ago for whatever reason. She said, it's not that I never liked it, but I just never listened to it. But then a few months ago, I started to listen, and to this day, I still get chills every time certain songs play, and in fact, most songs. Sometimes she said she even gets teary-eyed because it seems like no matter what the song is, it fits with that very moment she's in. Hey, I wish I could say that I was smart enough to do that and to know when to play those songs, but it's far greater than me, thank the Lord. He's the one that does that. She goes on to say, if you're feeling lonely or if you're feeling empty, then you know what? She turns on J103 and there it is. There's that song like Have Church from Rachel Purcell that turns it around. I just feel lifted up and I just remember that God is there wherever it is, wherever I'm at. Sometimes I get goosebumps and all of that. Thank you, J103, for being there when I need it most.
1: That's what you make possible when you partner with this ministry. The phone number is 423-893-6767, and I'm guessing she's not the only one who's experienced the same thing. I'm guessing you have too, because I know I have. That's why I get behind this ministry, because God uses the music. He uses the messages, the morning devotions that Ted does every single morning to speak to me and encourage me when I need it the most. And so, if you've experienced the hope, who am I kidding? You've experienced the hope on J103. So how about joining the partner family? In fact, here's what that could look like. A couple of different ways. There are two options. I'll give you two. A one-time gift. Let's make it three. A one-time gift of $100. A lot of people say they're comfortable with that amount. Another option is a gift of $25 a month. Some people say, I prefer the monthly option. And honestly, for us here at J103, that makes it easier too. Yeah. So a one-time gift of $100, a monthly gift of $25. What's that third option? That's the amount that God lays on your heart, whatever that may be. But here's what I'm asking for. In this next song, I'm looking for three people to take that step. I'm looking for somebody to give $100. I'm looking for somebody to give $25 a month, and I'm looking for somebody to give a different amount. It could be more or less, but just going, I'm following what God laid on my heart. Would you be the first one of those three to call and give your gift at 423-893-6767 during this song? 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

0: Hope and encouragement from Sidewalk Prophets. That's Father Let It Be. Hi, I'm Ted. That's Jared here. Day number one of our summer share-a-thon. 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And hey, Michael, I got a favor to ask of you. Michael's one of our listeners who shared his story with us, and he said that he and his son moved to Oklahoma a couple of years ago. They're from right here in Cleveland, Tennessee. Every single morning when they get up for school, they listen to J103 at j103.com. Even though they're 10 and a half hours away, they still feel like they're at home. Well, Michael, here's my favor. My son Trevor and daughter-in-law Olivia and granddaughter Haven are going to be moving to Oklahoma. They're to the Air Force Base coming up at the end of this year. Will you keep an eye out for them for me? Thanks. 423-893-6767 or j103.com. Will you get involved in making sure that Michael and his son can feel at home way out in Oklahoma?
1: You know, speaking like a true grandfather and dad over there, Ted, wanting your son and grandchildren to be looked out for. And that just reminds me, because I think we all have that heart. I mean, oh, man, I would do anything for my son. And you may be sitting in car line right now getting ready to pick up the kids or grandkids. Do you know when you partner with this ministry, I truly believe you're investing in the next generation. In fact, I love to tell the story of how my dad first partnered with this ministry. I was in middle school, and my dad called in, and he gave in honor of me and my sister. He came home that day, and he said, "Hey, they said your name on the radio today." I'm like, "What?" And they're like, "That's cool. Why?" And he said, "I gave to the ministry so that this ministry could be here when you grow up." And it's really cool for me now to be able to partner with this ministry so that it can be here as my son grows up. And then I know that it's going to just continue down the generations on and on. So I'm going to ask you, would you give to the ministry of J103 in honor of your kids or in honor of your grandkids during this next song? I'm asking you if you would jump in and say, this $100 gift, it's going to make sure that it's here for my grandson or my granddaughter. Or maybe you've got five grandchildren. You could give a gift of $500. Or, I mean, maybe you've got 20, and that would be $2,000. $2,000. No. But whatever amount God lays on your heart, I'm asking if you would give in honor of your kids and grandkids to keep this ministry going for the next generation. During this song, the phone number is 423-893-6767. Once again, 423-893-6767, or you can also give at j103.com.

0: J103 with Elevation Worship, and that's Ale, Ale, Ale. Hallelujah. There you go. Hey, I just realized something, Jared. For the last hour and a half, 2 hours, you and I have been talking about, hey, if you're that grandmother sitting in the car rider line, whatever, if they're sitting in that car rider line waiting for the kids to get out of school, they're going to be there a while.
1: Well, it's camp.
0: Like, oh, it's there camp. You go. Okay, I'm thinking school. I'm like, no, school's been out for it just now dawned on me. But, yeah, picking up those kids at camp in the car or vacation Bible school.
1: That's right.
0: Maybe.
1: See, we don't usually do this, Tom.
0: No,
1: so that was just my
0: set.
1: When you said that, I'm like, oh, no. Oh, no.
0: Yeah, Turner's not in school yet. No. And my grandkids are too young for school and all of that. But, hey, we are grateful that you're here with us, hanging out with us. It is day number one of our summer share-a-thon. Whether you're picking kids up at school or taking them to Walmart, whatever you're doing, we're so grateful that you're here. 423-893-6767. Or J103.com. Speaking of moms and kids, Crystal was telling us that it was super duper good for them, J103 was, because being a single mom all of her life, she said, she's telling you, had it not been for the music of J103 and the encouragement to get her kids in church and keep her daughter in church and let her get to know Jesus, she didn't know where they would be right now. She didn't want to think about where they could possibly be. So do you realize that when you're supporting this ministry, you are a resource for not just single parents, but for any parents or grandparents, helping them teach their kids. It's almost like Inside the Car becomes a Bible study.
1: That's right. Yeah, you make an impact in so many more ways than you may imagine through your partnership. And you may be listening and you've heard us mention a gift of $100. And you've heard us talk about that leadership gift of $1,000 or $2,500. You've heard about a $25 a month gift and you go, I can't do any of those. That's not my gift amount. Well, this next song is your song, because here's what I'm going to ask you to do. For this song, I was going to throw out an amount, but I'm not even going to do that. I'm just going to ask you to be faithful to give, and that's the end. Just to be faithful to give. God may be leading you to give less than any amount I've said. God may be leading you to give more than any amount I've said, and I'm not going to stop you from that either by any means, but I'm just going to ask you to faithfully give, and here's what I am going to ask. I'm going to ask for 5 people during this song to do that. Now, I don't want you to worry about the other 4. I want to ask you to worry about the very first one. The first one that's going to call 423-893-6767 with the gift that God is laying on your heart, no matter the amount. I'm looking for 5 people, and I'm asking you to be the first one. 423-893-6767. You can also be one of the 5 by giving right now at J103.com during this song.

0: and encouragement, knowing that God uses all things. That's regional star artist C.J. Prather. C.J. graduated from Ella J. High School. Well, it's up in Ella J. I don't think it's Ella J. High School, but it's up there in Ella J. It's the Dragons. Who are the Dragons? I'm trying to... They're mascots. Anyway, it doesn't matter. It does to her. But anyway, she's a new artist. And that song, God Uses All Things, and what a great reminder of that. Good times, bad times, good things, bad things. God uses them all. 423-893-6767 or j103.com.
1: It's Pickens High School, by the way.
0: Thank you. Thank you. There it is.
1: Quick little AI Google search helping us out there. I'm so thankful that God uses this ministry to be right here in this community. And we were actually talking about this earlier. There are so many times where you can drive around town and see the J103 truck, and you can catch Ted being the MC of your kid's spelling bee because he does that sometimes. Or you can catch J103 at one of the local nonprofits in town volunteering and making an impact in this community. We do walk the same sidewalks that you walk and drive the same streets that you drive. I mean, I live just up the road in Saudi Daisy, and Ted lives down the road in Ringgold, and Brad lives around town. And I'm so grateful that we get to live in the same community as you, get to shake your hand and hang out with you. Then to get to go to a remote broadcast and see somebody come up to Brad and say, Brad, I want to give you an update. And Brad goes, oh, yeah, we talked on the phone the other day. And you go, thanks for praying for me. This is my latest health update. Or somebody comes up to Ted and says, you've been praying for my marriage and things are better than ever. It's more than just music on the radio. This is a local ministry that God is using to encourage you and to make a difference right here in the Tennessee Valley. So when you partner with this ministry, that is what you're getting behind. You're getting behind making an impact in the Tennessee Valley. The phone number is 423-893-6767. You can also give at j103.com.
0: You know what I'm asking for right now? Double dippers. There are some people that say, you know what? I can do that one-time gift of $100. And then there's some that'll say, I could do a monthly gift of $25 or any combination of that. Maybe it's a $10 monthly gift and a $10 monthly gift, whatever. But I'm asking for double dippers right now. Somebody that can say, yes, I will give a one-time gift, but I'll also give a monthly pledge and be a part of the monthly team. Would you be the first one of three people during this next song that would do that? First one of three that says, here's my one-time gift, here's my monthly pledge. Let's knock that out here before we get to 3 o'clock this morning, or this afternoon. Three people that'll say, here's my one-time gift, here's my monthly pledge. Whatever the amount God lays on your heart, would you do it right now during this next song? It's The Jesus Way from Phil Wickham. 423-893-6767 or j103.com.

0: J103, Phil Wickham and the Jesus Way. Hi, I'm Ted. We're praying for three people. 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What am I praying for? I'm praying for three people that would say, here's our one-time gift and here's our monthly pledge. How much per month? How much one-time gift? That's between you and the Lord. But can we do that? Can we wrap up and finish up those three that we need right now? 423-893-6767 on our day number one of only two, Summer Share-a-thon.
1: 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I thank God for J103 and everybody there. May God continue to bless you. 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J103 wouldn't be on the air to encourage you. 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And then we have the opportunity to ask you to join the family that we're part of, the partner family. Ted and I, we're both part of giving to this ministry on a monthly basis. And so we come excitedly saying, come join us. It's fun. We know the blessing of being able to give to this ministry and be part of every one of these testimonies. So how about it? Will you jump on board with us?
0: 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Forget about anybody else. Will you be the one that we're waiting for right now? 423-893-6767. But Ted, what if I'm not a double dipper? That's all right. Be a single dipper. We need those two. Right now, 423-893-6767.

0: Chris Tomlin with hope and encouragement on J103. It's called How Good It Is. Hey, good afternoon. I'm Jared. I'm hanging out with Ted this afternoon, and we are so grateful for your partnership with the ministry of J103. There are so many people who are jumping on board with what God is doing through your partnership and through this ministry here at J103. In fact, I want to say thank you to just a couple of people who got in right there at the end of the 2 o'clock hour. Doug from Rossville called in and said, guys, I'm praying the needs met, so I'm giving my gift. Here's that suggested gift of $100, Doug.
1: Go.
0: Thank you so much. Lynn from Tunnel Hill also called in and said, here's my gift of $100. Lynn, thank you for jumping in and getting involved. And then I also want to say thanks to April. April's from Apison, and April called in that one-time gift of $200. Actually, went online to j103.com of $260. April, thank you for your partnership, and I wanted to share with you why April decided to get involved with the ministry here at J103. She said, the music soothes my soul. I love that. The music soothes my soul. If you've listened to J103 for long at all, then you understand what she's talking about. Just the right song at the right time. The thing that you need to hear right when you need to hear it. And God uses this ministry to do that. So as we jump into the 3 o'clock hour, Ted, I'm going to open us up in a word of prayer. And then I'm going to share one more exciting thing with you as we get ready to kick off this 3 o'clock hour. God, thank you for what you've done over the last hour of our share-a-thon. We come to you now with a new need during the 3 o'clock hour. God, we pray specifically for this $3,500 need that we have. And God, I pray that you will not just meet that need, but exceed that need. I thank you for what you're going to do. It's in Jesus' name we pray. Amen. Once again, the phone number is 423-893-6767. You can also give at j103.com. There's one more gift, Ted, that came in at the end of the last hour. It was Rodney. Rodney from Chattanooga wants to kick us off in this 3 o'clock hour with a one-time gift of $1,000.
1: There you go, Rodney. Thank you so much, buddy. And that means that your gift of $100 right now, it's just as if you were giving $200. Now, don't freak out. You're still giving $100. But because of Rodney's challenge there, that $1,000 gift, it's like you're giving $200. Or maybe, how about a $500 gift? That would become $1,000. Or maybe $25 a month. Can you imagine? You may be sitting here thinking, you know, I'd love to give $50 a month, but I just don't think I can right now. Well, the impact of that $25 gift right now is the same as if you gave $50. Thanks to this gift right now with Rodney, but only until 3:20. 17 minutes away. We have got to match $1,000 in the next 17 minutes. Now, that may mean your gift of $10, your gift of $15, your gift of $100, your gift of $2,000. That would exceed that, and we'd name the pledge in your name. But can we do that now? Would you be the very first caller through right now to match this $1,000? The phone number is 423-893-6767. 423-893-6767. 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

0: 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This is Summer Share-a-thon. I'm Jared hanging out with Ted. And think about the power of the name of Jesus for just a minute. That's what that song was all about. And man, I just get goosebumps every time I hear this part of the song where it says, I just want to speak the name of Jesus over fear and all anxiety, over every heart that's held captive. I want to speak Jesus over my family. I want to speak Jesus' name over every situation in my life. As those words are sung, I get the goosebumps just thinking that the power of Jesus is stronger than any situation that I'm facing. And then when you think about partnering with this ministry, it's like, wait a second. That's the power of what I'm partnering with. The name, as the Bible says, that is above every name. I can't help but like quote the rest of that. So that in the name of Jesus, every knee will bow and every tongue confess that he is Lord for the glory of God the Father. Oh, I cannot wait for that day. But that's the power of this message that you're getting behind when you partner with this ministry. You know, so many things on this earth, they're going to pass by. They're going to be temporary. But there's one thing that will never change, and that is the good news of the gospel. That's the good news of Jesus and the power that's found in his name. So you're getting behind the message that will never change when you partner with this ministry. That's what we're inviting you to be a part of right now.
1: So I've got a few names I just want to read to you, okay? Here we go. These names may mean something to you, they may not. Kathleen in Eastridge, Diana in Ootowah, Christy in Chattanooga, Lisa in Athens, John in Ootowah, Peggy in Ootowah, Mitchell in Niota, Anna in 10 Mile, Jared and Caitlin in Saudi Daisy, Barbara from Cleveland, Judith in Ootowah, April in Appison, Lynn in Tunnel Hill, Doug in Rossville, and then Rodney from Chattanooga. You know what those names all have in common? They all see what this ministry is about. They all decided to come on board and to support this ministry or to give an existing gift because they already were partners with this ministry. But here's something else. The last gift, Rodney, that we just mentioned, that $1,000, that came in, that phone call, Rodney called at 2:47 p.m. That's over 22 minutes ago. $125,000 is where we have got to finish up tomorrow night at 7 o'clock. $125,000. That is a lot of money, we know. But when we think of people giving their lives to Jesus, when we hear about those people that, and you and me, that Jared was just talking about, that have freedom from that anxiety and that fear, isn't it worth it? Do you know what half of $125,000 is? $62,500. Right now, we are sitting at $56,823. We're not to halfway yet. When we reach this hour's need of $3,500, we'll be closer. I just threw a lot of numbers your way. How about this? Would you be the next number that calls in to say, I'm more than a number. I love this ministry and I want to be a part of it. And here's our gift of $100, $25 a month, $500. Every one of those gifts, by the way, thanks to Rodney's gift, the impact is being doubled into this ministry, but only for another 8 minutes. 8 minutes in that $1,000 challenge is met and we've got nothing towards it yet. You can literally be the first one in and make your gift count right now. Let's do it. Come on. 893-6767. That's an area code of 423-893-6767. Or j103.com if you want to give online there. That's real super simple. Our volunteers are real awesome when you call them. They're going to get you on and off the phone as fast as you want to be off the phone. But do it right now. Come on. I'm watching the phones. I'm waiting for the first person to say, yes, we believe in this ministry.
0: Come on.
1: We don't want J103 to go off the air. I haven't said that yet, this share-a-thon. That could happen, really. If people stop supporting this ministry, that's what would happen. After 31 years. Are you willing to let that happen? 423-893-6767. There's one.
0: Yes.
1: Thank you
0: Come
1: for
0: on.
1: That call. Will you be next? 423-893-6767. How many people is it going to take to match that $1,000? 423-893-6767 or j103.com.

0: hope and encouragement with Elevation Rhythm. That is called Washed on J103. All right, this is it. 3 minutes left in this $1,000 matching challenge. Ted, you do some math over there for us?
1: Yep. All right. Super simple.
0: How much we got left?
1: $1,000.
0: $1,000. Even I can do that math. You know what that means? That doesn't mean we're not worried or concerned. Actually, we've done this a lot.
1: We're a little concerned.
0: Okay, well, fair enough.
1: We're not worried. We're concerned.
0: We've done this a lot, and we know this. The last 3 minutes of the matching challenge are when people want to jump in because they go, oh, wait, I thought other people were going to do it. I see now. No, God wants to use me. So, yes, maybe we are concerned, but we're not worried because we know it's easy if we all jump in and do our part.
1: Or one person.
0: Or one person might do it, yeah. Yes. But it's easy in the next 3 minutes to knock that out. But it is going to take you doing your part and joining in with the others that do their part. Your gift of $100, your gift of $25 a month, maybe God is leading you to take all 1,000 of that. We've only got 2 minutes left to do it, so we are looking for you now, 423-893-6767. 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Maybe you just got the kids in the back seat in the car from summer camp. Lots of fun stuff happening, but there is nothing like getting the kids in the back seat and experiencing them singing along to the song like that. I've been washed in the water, washed in the blood, talking about how sweet it is that Jesus has saved them. I mean, as a parent, I can speak from experience. You just got to smile, and like it warms your heart because you know that not only are they singing and learning, but they're actually singing the truth of Jesus, which is so powerful. That's the power of what you're getting behind. A message that doesn't just change your life, it changes your family's life too. Once again, the phone number is 423-893-6767. 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
1: So I want to ask you, Jared, I'm not trying to get up all in your business. I don't want to get personal, no specifics. But how many bills do you and your family incur in a month that are $84 around there?
0: Oh, I mean, most of them. I would say 6 or 7.
1: Okay. That's basically what a $1,000 gift is.
0: That's
1: it's $84 a month.
0: Okay.
1: That's what it is.
0: That's
1: and so you may
0: crazy.
1: Be thinking, oh gosh, is that it really? I could give $1,000 by doing it monthly, $84 a month? Yes. 423-893-6767. I don't know why I thought about that, but somebody may be thinking, we could do that. We could do $84 a month and make that happen.
0: You might go $1,000. It's crazy. But $83 a month? Oh.
1: We could split that up. We could do that. Or maybe you would say, you know what? I could do a $500 one-time gift. I can't do $1,000, but I can do $500. That's awesome. If two people would do that, we would be there. Let's say that you want to do $50 a month. Okay? It would only take two people to do that, too. You see, it all adds up. You may be saying, Ted, whoa, I'd love to do any of that. But have you seen my bank account? No. If I could show you my bank account, it'd be $10. That's all I could do. It'd be $10. You know what? That's awesome. That gets us started. That gets it, or it may finish it up, depending on what happens. You see, that $10 gift, if that's what God tells you to give, that's the perfect gift.
0: Yes.
1: So on the next song, could we see that $1,000 come in? And again, you know how to do that. You know what part of that or all of that. Or there may be somebody listening right now, Jared, that could say, let's do two of those $1,000. Here's a gift of $2,000. To my knowledge, we haven't had one of those yet in this share-a-thon.
0: I don't think so.
1: But we've had them in the past. How about it right now? This ministry needs you. God desires for you to be faithful to this ministry. Can we get to that halfway point of $75,000 really quickly? We can if everybody would participate. 423-893-6767 or j103.com.

0: Toby Mac and Forrest Frank. It's called Heaven on My Mind with Hope and Encouragement on J103. It is 3:23. This is day one of our summer share-a-thon. There's one distinction I want to make just to make sure we're all on the same page. This is only a two-day share-a-thon.
1: Yeah.
0: We're talking today and we're talking tomorrow. That's it, with a $125,000 need. I say all that to say your partnership is needed right now. There's no time to wait. The phone number is 423-893-6767. One more time, 423-893-6767. You can also give at j103.com. Corey said, about 3 weeks ago, my wife was unexpectedly diagnosed with cancer. And there we are, sitting at Cracker Barrel. I love me some good Cracker Barrel. Trying to get ourselves together before we went in. And she looked at me and she said, I don't believe God's finished with me yet. I turned off the ignition. I was about to get out the door. And right at that moment, I heard something. And I turned up the radio. And there was a song that said these words, God's not done with you. And that was the right song at the right time for us. He said, I'm happy to share that last week we learned that she's having surgery and she's expected to have a full recovery.
1: There you go.
0: For us, that was the perfect song at the perfect time to encourage us that everything was going to be okay. How does God do that? How does he play the perfect song at the perfect time? I don't have a good answer for you besides just that he's God. I mean, he just does it. He's working through this ministry, and there's no doubt in my mind that that is the case. So I'm asking you to join in to what God is doing through the ministry of J103. The phone number is 423-893-6767. You can also give at j103.com. Charlotte from Sell Creek just called in. She is an existing partner with this ministry, and she said, I want to join you guys monthly with a gift of $25 like you've been talking about. Thank you so much, Charlotte. And she said, I'm thankful for J103 being there to help me throughout the day. How about you? Will you join Charlotte, be part of the partner team here at J103?
2: In fact, here's what I'd like to do, and I don't know why God's impressing this upon my heart right now at this time at 3:26 in the afternoon, but between now and 3:45, could we see 10 people that'll say, I want to do the same thing that Charlotte did? 10 people that'll say, here's our $25 a month. $25 a month, 10 people. At the same time, I also know that you may say, I don't know that I can do that monthly commitment. So, if you can't do a monthly commitment of $25, that's okay. Would you do a one-time gift of $100? Or if you're saying, you know what, I don't know that I can do that, I could probably do $25 this month. I don't know about next month or the next couple, but I know I could do it right now, currently. That's okay. You can make that pledge of $25 a month, and if you'll pray over that, and if God's given you the peace to do that, you know what? I have an idea. I have an idea that God is going to make sure you have that $25 every month to give. But again, it's not a we're not going to make you give it if you can't afford it next month, okay? All you have to do is call us and say, hey, I gave that gift one time, and that's all I can do. And you know what we're going to say? Thank you. That's awesome. God bless you. Thank you for that. Could we have 10 people in the next 10 minutes that'll say, here's our gift of $25?

0: $5 a month,
1: or one-time gifts, or bigger or smaller gifts. But would you be the first one that says, yes, Charlotte, we're with you. We want to do that too. 423-893-6767. Let's see how many people we can, that God can raise up in the next 10 minutes that'll say, here's our gift of $25 a month. You ready? I'm hoping for 10. I'm praying for 10. God, would you raise up 10 partners? 10 partners that can make that commitment to give $25 a month. God, I pray you give them a peace about that. God, if you don't, if somebody is thinking they want to do that, but you haven't given them the peace, I pray they won't. We don't want anybody to commit to anything that they don't know it's from you. And so, Lord, would you please right now commit 10 people to give $25 a month and they'd be faithful. Thank you, God, for what you're going to do. We know this is your ministry. It's in your hands. We are your people. In your name we pray. Amen. 423-893-6767 or j103.com. Will you be the first one to do $25 a month like Charlotte?
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0: Matthew West and Good with Hope and Encouragement on J103. Man, wasn't it a treat to see him at J-Fest back on May the 16th? And if you didn't have a chance to be a part of it, let me just tell you this. We can still celebrate together that God did something amazing here in our community. And you're still actually part of it. Even today, when you partner with this ministry, you're part of providing something like that for our ministry. 33 people through our friends at...
1: Kids.
0: 33 kids from our friends at Child Evangelism Fellowship came to know Christ as their Savior on that day. 33 kids, not to mention the many others who heard KB share the gospel.
1: That's just the kids.
0: Yes. I'm just sharing one number. One number of the kids who came to know Christ on that day at the Child Evangelism Fellowship face painting booth. That's not even including the gospel presentation. Lives are going to be changed forever. Well, I say lives. Isn't it really eternity that's going to be changed forever? Now they're going to be in heaven worshiping together with you and I. And I would say Matthew West and all the other artists that were there. All because people like you have partnered with this ministry for so many years to keep J103 on the air, to keep J-Fest in the community, and so many other opportunities. So you can count on this. When you partner with the ministry of J103 today, you're part of changing eternities. Every single month when I look at my bank account and I get that little transaction that comes through my gift to Partners for Christian Media, I just kind of picture in my head that line of people in heaven worshiping and say, hey, I'm here because of J103. Thank you. We know. We hear the stories. We know they're going to be there. And you can be a part of that team that made it possible with your partnership today. Phone number is 423-893-6767. You can also give online at j103.com. I want to say thanks to Bruce. Bruce is from Jasper and called in and said, here's my one-time gift of $100. Thank you, Bruce, for making it possible to keep J103 going. And we're very blessed to have you in our lives. Stephen from Saudi Daisy went online to j103.com. And Stephen is donating in memory of his granddaughter that passed away last year. And her birthday is this coming Sunday. And he said, the songs that play at the right moment when I'm thinking of her get me through that moment. Well, Stephen, thanks for making that possible with your gift of $50.
1: So we're praying for 10 people that would say, hey, we heard Charlotte from Sail Creek give that $25 a month. Can we do that too? Yes. There's plenty of room in the $25 a month club. Would you be that person? Would you be the next person to do that? We're praying for 10 people that would jump in and do that. Hey, you were mentioning J-Fest a minute ago. You know, Rodney gave a gift of $1,000 last hour. And he, in his comments, he was talking, he said, you know, I'd like to challenge everybody that went to J-Fest this year to donate a one-time gift. Can you do that? If you went to J-Fest this year in honor of those 33 kids that gave their life to Jesus, would you give a gift? In fact, how about this? Maybe I'm asking for the wrong thing. Instead of asking for $25 a month like Charlotte so faithfully did, what if we say, let's celebrate those 33 kids who are going to be in heaven for eternity. Here's our gift of $33 a month. Could we see that? Would you be the first person that would say, that's a great idea. That's something that I can get involved in. That's something that honors God. Would you do that? Whatever your best gift is, right now. 423-893-6767. Could we see $500 in this next song? 423-893-6767. 423-893-6767. Or J103.com.

0: Devil Get Behind Me. That is Emerson Day on J103. It's 3:39. It is your opportunity to partner with the ministry of J103 during our summer share-a-thon on this Wednesday, June the 17th. You know, there's no time like right now. There will never again be a Wednesday, June 17th, 2026 at 3:39 p.m. when we are asking you to join in at $33 a month to the ministry of J103. I say all that to say there's no time like the present to be a part of changing people's lives through your partnership. God's doing the work, and He is using you and I to partner to fund the work that He's doing in people's lives, like Amanda's. She said, I was diagnosed with an anxiety disorder. But whenever that disorder fills my head with those thoughts that I'd rather not have, I have a cure. I turn on J103, and it soothes my mind, and I find peace for a little bit. Honestly, I don't think it matters what you're going through. You can find peace on J103. I'm right there with you. No matter what I face, I can turn it up. I can play a song like Devil Get Behind Me. And sometimes you need that declaration song like that where you can scream at all the stuff that's bothering you. And sometimes you need a song like the new Matt Maher song talking about how everything's going to be all right. God uses this music to bring you the hope when you need it the most. And that is what you are making possible through your partnership.
1: I just want to toss a couple of numbers your way, okay? The first number is $33. Let's just make it $34. Basically, a $34 gift a month in honor of those 33 kids that gave their life to Jesus will be about a gift of $400. So $34 a month. Could you do that? That's the first number I'm throwing your way, $34 a month. The second number I'm throwing at you is this, $725. Now, what is that number? That number is what it's going to take to get over $58,000, which is the next plateau. $725. Now, I believe there are 10 people right now that could do a $34 a month gift. I honestly do. That is not a stretch. Right now, listening, there are at least 34 people. I'm sorry. There are at least 10 people that could give a $34 gift. And I know that there is at least one person, maybe 10 people right now that are listening, that could do a $725 gift. It's only going to take one. Or don't think that God is getting you off the hook. If God wants you to give and He's giving you a different number on your heart, go with that. Don't listen to what I have to say. Go with what God's telling you to give. But if God is speaking to you and saying, yes, that ministry means a lot to me and my family, yes, we need to give, I hear you, Lord, then be faithful to give. That's it. $34 a month? Will you be one of 10 people to do that? The first person to do a $725 one-time gift, or whatever God lays on your heart right now. 423-893-6767. Or you can give online if you're behind the computer still, or behind your phone at j103.com.

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1: Leanna Crawford on J103. It's called Honest. Hey, I'm Jared. That's Ted. This is Summer Share-a-thon on J103. It's your chance to partner with what God is doing through this ministry. 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Thank you so much. And she said, it's my go-to station for the music that blesses me. 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Well, how about joining in what God is doing through your partnership? Because when you do, you are helping people like Shannon. She said, I relate so much to the music, it helps me deal with the mourning that I face because of losing my dad. Thank you for all that you do because you've helped me through a very hard time and you helped me to continue to find my strength and faith in the Lord. Hey, that's the only place you can find it too, in the Lord. And that's why we don't try to fix all your problems or tell you the solution to everything. We just point you to Jesus. And when you partner with this ministry, that's what you're doing. You're just helping us each to turn our eyes to Jesus. And that's the power of what you're getting behind when you join the J103 partner family at 423-893-6767 or j103.com.
2: Thanks to Lil and her $100 gift from Dayton, $625 is what's left to raise to go over that next plateau of $58,000. $625. Here's what I'm going to ask. Are there two people that'll say, count me in for $25 a month? Two people that'll say, here's our gift of $25 a month. And then one person that'll say, here's a $25 one-time gift. Does that math work out? $625? Two people at $25 yes. a month. And one person that'll double dip and say, here's my one-time yes. gift of $25 exactly. and a monthly gift of $25. That will put us over the next $58,000 plateau. Or if God's laying on your heart, he's provided in your bank account, in your finances to do a $625 gift, that would do it too. What do you say? Can we knock this out during this next song? Can we go over $58,000 heading towards that total need of $125? You ready? We're going to see how many people can get to the phone and make this happen. 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

0: head. J103 with Garrett Hornbuckle. It's called Out of My Head. Hey, I'm Jared, and that's Ted. The phone number is 423-893-6767. 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This is Summer Share-a-thon. It's your chance to join what God is doing through this ministry, just like that person on the phone is doing right now, giving their gift. Or you can also give online at j103.com, like Lil did, and like Steven did, and like so many others throughout the day, April and Barbara and Mitchell have done today. I'm inviting you to join in to being part of changing lives. And that sounds a little crazy to think that in the next 60 seconds you could be a part of changing lives. But we hear the story day after day, like Rebecca. She said, J103 encourages me and my child every single morning. We know we can always turn on the radio and hear a good message in the midst of a world that's full of crazy. She said, as I go through life teaching my children to be Christ followers, I get discouraged seeing all the craziness in the world, but J103 always helps to bring it back to God. How important is that for you, to have your kids and grandkids being pointed to God? Because there aren't many things in this world doing that. Is it worth partnering with this ministry? There are some people who think it is because they're getting involved right now. The person on the phone, and Ted, I believe we've got somebody to say thank you to.
1: Yeah, we do. A great couple that means a lot to this ministry. In fact, Alan has been on our board, our advisory board, for a number of years. I don't know if he's currently is, but I know they used to be. Tina and Alan. God bless you guys from right here in Chattanooga. And they say, hey, let's get over that plateau. In fact, why don't we start knocking on that next plateau? Here's our gift of $1,000.
0: Yes.
1: $1,000. God bless you guys. Now, I know Alan, and I know Alan would say, come on, we got to hit this need in this ministry, because he knows the lives that are changed. He hears those testimonies firsthand. So, in the next, oh my goodness, do I dare? Before 4 o'clock, could we match $1,000 before 4 o'clock? Guess what? That'll put us over $59,000 if we do that. When we do that. Excuse me. Sorry, Lord. 423-893-6767. Maybe it's a one-time gift of $100. Maybe it's a $25 a month gift. Maybe it's $50 a month. Do you realize two people at $50 a month, two families at $50 a month, we'd be there. We would be over $1,000. Or you may be able to say, Alan, Tina, God bless you. Thank you for your gift of $1,000. That just encouraged me. Here's our gift of $1,000. They won't mind, believe me. And then we'll flip that around and we'll put it in your name and challenge the next people in the 4 o'clock hour. You ready? Come on. Let's finish up this 3 o'clock hour in a huge way. Your best gift right now. Could this be the most exciting 5 minutes in the Share-a-thon so far today? It can be if you'll get involved, if you will get involved right now. 423-893-6767. 423-893-6767 or j103.com.

That is Carly Ann Taylor. It's called Why Should I Worry, with hope and encouragement on J103. This is it. We've got about 45 seconds left in this hour. We've got one friend on the phone giving their gift. We're trying to match Tina and Alan's $1,000 gift. And as of right now, I'm hoping that's a $1,000 gift on the phone, because that's what it's going to take to finish it up. But you can still get in. We're going to start this next song and jump in. This is your last chance to get in on this $1,000 matching challenge. 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

0: Tasha Layton and Chris Brown on J103. It's called Worship Through. It doesn't matter what you're going through. When you got God on your side, you know, he uses something like worship to help you walk through it. And we hear stories like that all the time. When people call in, they say, man, I was going through fill in the blank. I was going through a miscarriage. I was going through the loss of a job. I was going through addiction struggles. I was going through the loss of my marriage. I was going through financial hardships. I was going through a health diagnosis. And all I had to hold on to was the music that I heard on J103. It helped to carry me. It reminded me there was peace. It gave me hope when I didn't have it anywhere else. And that's what the message on J103 is all about. That's what the words hope and encouragement are all about. They're not just words we say, but that's what we hope that you experience every time you turn on J103. And that's why we are excited to invite you to partner with this ministry. A few times a year, we get to have a day like today where we celebrate these testimonies, these stories of life change, and then give you the opportunity to be a part of it with your gift of $100 or your gift of $25 a month, or most importantly, the amount that God lays on your heart. It's 4:04. We start a brand new hour, and I want to ask you to join me in bringing this hour to God in prayer. God, I thank you for what you have done so far during our share-a-thon. I thank you for each dollar that has been given to this ministry, and I thank you for the lives that are going to be changed because of what's been given today. Now we come before you, and we ask you for the need during this 4 o'clock hour. We ask that you will not just raise the need, but exceed the need, as we know only you can do. We thank you for what you're going to do. It's in Jesus' name we pray. Amen.
1: So, okay, I'm not going to try to get dramatic, okay, for dramatic purposes. I don't want to do that. I don't want to manipulate. I don't want to do anything like that. God is in control and has been in control of this ministry for 31 years, okay? You hear me say that, right? I fully believe that, fully trust him. I have seen us in tough times financially before, okay? I've seen that. But I was also reminded, somebody else I was talking with the other day about our share-a-thon this week coming up. And he told me, he said, Ted, let me ask you a question. I said, yeah. He said, if you had a friend at church that came walking up to you and you asked them, hey, how are you doing? And they said, well, you know, we got evicted last week and we're currently living in our car. You would probably be, what? Why didn't you tell me? I could have helped. I could have given towards the rent. I could have done whatever. Well, right now, again, I don't want to be dramatic, and I'm not saying we're being evicted or anything like that, but this ministry is at a critical moment financially. We've had to scale back on some ministry for the first time in a long time. You may have heard some differences in the afternoon. Amanda is not with us in the evening currently. She's ready to come back. She was helping out on Share-a-thon earlier today. But we've had to make some cuts financially, and so we've put her on the bench for right now. We want to get her back as soon as possible so that way we can make sure that somebody is here sharing with you from their heart in the evenings. We've made some other cuts too that have kind of slowed things down. I believe at this point in history that the ministry is greater than ever. And this ministry, your ministry, J103, needs to be on the front lines. So as Jared just prayed, I'm opening up this hour to whatever gift you want to give that you feel like God is leading you to give. Earlier today, I don't know why, there's technical glitches and stuff from time to time, and we went off the air at the transmitter site. You heard static and that type thing. We didn't do that. It just happened. It happens from time to time. But I'm sure there were some people like, oh no. Is that what they were talking about, critical need? No, not yet.
0: I legitimately had somebody come to me and go like, did y'all just play that static? Did y'all just, was that on the computer?
1: No, it was not. We don't ever want to hear that. So right now, can you do your part of ensuring that this ministry is stable and there financially? Maybe it's that gift of $100, maybe it's a $500, maybe it's a $1,000, maybe it's a $10,000 gift. We had one of those mailed in earlier this week or late last week. Maybe it's a $10 gift. Maybe it's a monthly pledge. But if you thought or if you found out that this radio station just had minutes to go before we were going to have to pull the plug unless this amount of money was raised, would you give then? Well, why not give now? 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

0: Brian and Katie Torwalt on Shape 103. It's called Hallelujah in the Hard Things. No matter what's going on, that's a song that reminds you that God is there to carry you through it, and you can still say hallelujah. And I'm thankful for that reminder. It's amazing how sometimes there's a song that plays and I'm like, oh, that one was speaking directly to me. And then the next one starts and I'm like, oh, no. That was my song speaking directly to me. And then four songs later, I'm like, okay, maybe they're just all speaking
1: directly. This is just my hour of songs.
0: Yeah, this is just me. They must know what I needed to hear. And if you've had that moment, then you know why we are excited to invite you to partner with what God is doing through this ministry, because He does speak to you and I through the music and the message on J103. 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
1: What would it look like if you and your family got on board and said, you know what? I think we can do that $25 a month. Or maybe it's a $50 a month gift. What would it look like? Well, the first month, you'd be super excited about it, and you'd be thinking, okay, we got to see, is this going to work in our budget? Back and forth. We feel like God's led us to do this, and then it does. And then the second month, it's like, woohoo! We just get to thank God for all the changed lives. Hey, you know that testimony we heard about Cheryl or about John or about that child or that wife that came back to her husband? We had a part in that. Can I count on you right now to being a part of that? A part of this ministry? Maybe it is at $25 one-time gift. Could we see four people right now that would say, yes, let's add another $100 to the monthly budget of J103. Here's our part. We're going to team up with three other families that we may or may not know, probably don't. And here's our gift of $25 a month. Can you do that at one time? Sure you could. If you wanted to give $300 one-time gift, you can do that. Would you be the first one to do that? Because it's easy to say, yeah, I'll jump on board with those others. But then you're waiting, and they're waiting, and we're all waiting, and J103 is spinning its wheels. Let's advance the kingdom. Let's increase the platform that we have. And that starts with you being the first one to say, here's my $25 gift. Or maybe you could say, you know what? Here's my gift of $100. And it'll take 10 people to do that to get us to 1,000. Can we count on you right now? 423-893-6767. What does God want to do through you right now? 423-893-6767 or j103.com.

0: are we talking about?
1: That's My King.
0: That's My King. CeCe Winans. Such a good song here on J103. I'm Jared, joined by Ted this afternoon. This is Summer Share-a-thon. The phone number is 423-893-6767. You can also give at j103.com. All right, Ted,
2: yep.
0: We just got to take a break this afternoon for a minute.
2: Okay.
0: And we're going to do something that Ted does on the morning show. I think it's every single day. It's What's Your Three? Is that everyday thing pretty much?
2: Yeah. Whenever it hits us, yeah.
0: Okay, good.
2: Yeah.
0: Well, it's hitting us right now at 4:18 in the afternoon. Basically, we're asking you to list three things you're thankful for. Ted, I'll make you start. What's one thing you're thankful for?
2: Well, right now on our security camera, I've got my granddaughter, my daughter, and our son just popped in over there because he uses our garbage service free. And
0: nice.
2: They're enjoying the pool in the backyard.
0: Nice. You're watching them.
2: Well, yeah, kind of.
0: I'll say my number one thing I'm thankful for today, my son came and hung out while we were at lunch today.
2: Yeah. Yep.
0: And he wanted to play Play-Doh together, so we're
2: going
0: to play Play-Doh.
2: With his Mickey on his hat.
0: Yeah, that's right. That's right. All right. So we're going to pause for a second. What about you? What is the first thing you're thankful for? Go ahead and say it out loud.
2: It's really cool. My number two right now, we have a great Christian mechanic. It's a husband and wife team and their staff down there at Brakes Plus. I'm going to throw that out there at them. Great Christian guys. They have a prison ministry and all of that. I had a great time hanging out with them today for a little bit while they were fixing the brakes on my wife's car.
0: That's awesome. All right, mine's going to be crazy. It's out there. Not many people would say this. My mother-in-law is my second one.
2: Yeah.
0: So I know
2: your mother-in-law. I've known her for a long time.
0: Yes. A lot of people are like, in-laws, is that okay?
2: No, I pay your mother-in-law a lot every month.
0: Yeah, that's right.
2: For health insurance.
0: She's my insurance agent. No, my mother-in-law, there's a long story to this, but she is always willing to help with whatever. And today, longer version of the story I don't have time for, but she really did something meaningful for my wife and I to take care of us. So, all right, that's ours. What about you? What's your number two?
2: So you know the difference between in-laws and outlaws, right?
0: Oh, yeah.
2: Yeah, outlaws are wanted. Anyway, I'm kidding. That's a big joke. All right, number three, the thing that I am grateful for the most is, I mean, my goodness gracious, it's cool weather or seasonably nice weather, mild weather, I'll put it that
0: way.
2: It's not real uber hot and humid. It feels great.
0: Yeah, we kind of related to that. We went to a playground yesterday with my son. And perfect weather outside and just being able to enjoy the outdoors.
2: Right.
0: So I'll kind of second that. All right. Your last one, your third one, something you're thankful for. You see, that's the thing about it. The thing about it is when you focus on the positives, it sometimes helps to put aside the negatives. Ted knows I was sitting in here dwelling on something negative and I made myself do that. And I already feel better. I feel lighter. And I'm so thankful for a radio station that encourages us in that way. Notice I say us because it encourages me to. It encourages us to focus on the positive things that God does in our lives, to focus on the hopeful things and the encouraging things, to make us feel a little bit better after a long day. 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
2: The number that he just gave you is so important because it's a lifeline to this ministry and staying alive. 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Do you realize Tina and Alan gave a one-time gift of $1,000 about 30 minutes ago? 31 minutes to be exact. $125,000 is the need of this ministry. That's the bottom line, basic need. It's actually far greater than that, but $125,000 by 7 o'clock tomorrow night. $58,375 is where we're at now, so we're not even halfway yet. I would love to finish this day number one of this two-day share-a-thon and be halfway. I would love right now just to get over the $59,000 plateau, and we can do that with your gift or a combination of gifts that would equal 620.

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1: 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Hey.

0: Brandon Heath and Ryan Ellis. It's called Highly Favored on J103. So thankful for the reminder through the music here on J103 of who God says you are, who God says I am, because we are His children through Jesus. Phone number is 423-893-6767. You can also give at j103.com. You know, Ted, I was just thinking about the budget because we were talking about that a minute ago. And I was thinking, even as these gas prices have changed up a little bit.
1: Yeah.
0: Oh, it's already feeling good. I was just kind of doing some math. I think I'm saving somewhere like $35 to $40 a month now because just what the gas prices have dropped recently. So when we're talking about giving $25 a month, $30 a month to the ministry of J103, you're looking for a place to carve that out of your budget. Hey, how about jumping in with that savings on gas right now? And let me just tell you this. My wife and I made the commitment a while ago. I don't remember how long ago. To give to this ministry every month. And at the time, it fit into our budget. We've had so many things go wrong since then. But that's just the commitment we've had. So we just go, no, that's part of the commitment. We've never stopped that because we believe in the impact that it makes. And so every month when it comes out of my bank account, it's like, hey, making a difference right there. I'm not going to change it. And I can promise you this, God provides every single time. So, hey, it's a good excuse right now to say we're saving some money on gas. And we're going to give monthly to the ministry of J103. And then once you put your foot out there, once you kind of stick your toe in the water, God's just going to come beside you and say, I got you. I'm going to carry you. I'm going to make sure you don't sink. And I love that God does that because of the impact of this ministry. So we're inviting you to partner with the ministry of J103 right now at 423-893-6767 or j103.com.
1: And here's something else that a lot of people don't remember or realize. Yeah, God provides too.

0: but he also protects.
1: That's true.
0: There's the devil can be called the devourer. And I firmly believe that when things go wrong, like brakes on a car, or the refrigerator goes out, or the washer and dryer act up.
1: Or a gallbladder went out.
0: Medical. That's the devourer coming in to take away from what God has blessed us with.
1: Yeah.
0: And God can prevent that. God, I pray that all the time. Hey, God, protect us from the devourer today. Because that's what the devil wants to do. If you're not a threat, he's not going to bother you. But if you are a threat, he's going to do everything he can to steal your joy because he can't touch you spiritually for eternity. He's lost that battle already if you've given your life to Jesus. But he wants to do everything he can to steal your joy. So today, how about if we punch the devil in the mouth right now for the next 30 minutes? Let's just keep punching him and punching him and punching him until he screams for mercy. I'm praying that in the next 10 minutes that we will jump over this next plateau of $59,000. It's only $625. $625. Would you be faithful to do that right now? 423-893-6767. Could be one person that does that, or it could be a combination of a bunch of people. $25 a month, one-time gift of $100, whatever. It all adds up. Don't worry about anybody else. But let's punch the devil in the mouth with your best gift right now. 423-893-6767 or j103.com.

0: All right, let me see if I get that right. Jesus in the morning, Jesus in the noontime, Jesus in the evening, Jesus when the sun goes down.
1: You know how to summarize that?
0: Jesus all the time,
1: Jesus
0: right?
1: All
0: That's
1: the
0: it.
1: Time.
0: That's what it's all about. It's Good God Almighty from Crowder on J103. It's 4:33 on this beautiful Wednesday, yes. Partly cloudy, nice moderate temperatures outside. And, man, I can just look out that window and go, God, thank you for a beautiful summer day here in the Tennessee Valley. And however you're spending your summer day, whether it's picking the kids or grandkids up from camp, maybe it's driving in the car to and from different errands that you're running or different work things that you got going on. Or I actually just got a text from somebody who's listening in their office right now. They're so probably looking out the window like we are going, oh, wow, how beautiful. I wish I was in the sun or by the pool. But however you're spending your day, we're so thankful to spend the day with you, enjoying some time listening to some great music and sharing amazing stories of how God is using this ministry and has been for over 30 years now. I mean, think about where you were 31 years ago, back in 1995. I can tell you where one person was. One person did not know Jesus Christ as her Savior. She was a teenager at the time, and she had very much isolated herself from her family, very much isolated herself from any friends. It was one of those situations where looking in from the outside, you might go like, I'm a little worried about her and what she's going to do or what she's going to get into. And then on March the 5th of 1995, this new radio station came on the air in the Tennessee Valley called J103. It was actually 102.7 at the time.
1: The Light.
0: The Light. And within just a couple of weeks, this young girl I'm talking about started changing. She started leaving her door open for her room when she was going to room. She started spending more time with her family to the point that her mom finally goes, what's different about you? She said, I started listening to this new radio station in my room. And because of what they said, because of the music that they played, I accepted Jesus as my Savior. So the mom and her daughter start going to church. The mom gets saved. And just a month or two after J103's been on the air, they called to share that their life had been forever changed. And my friend, that was 31 years ago. Imagine the many lives that have that same story 31 years later. That's the impact of this ministry, and that's the impact you're making when you call and partner with J103.
1: 31 years. It's been a good run. There are a lot of stations in the Tennessee Valley, not in the Tennessee Valley, but a lot of stations in the country, Christian stations and secular stations too, that unfortunately are having those conversations.
0: Yeah. Oh, you're joking.
1: I was joking.
0: Oh, I thought we were. What's happening?
1: However, it's no joke for those stations.
0: Yeah, that's
1: there are
0: true.
1: Some big Christian stations in the country that have said, well, it was a good run.
0: Yeah.
1: We did what we could. Lives were changed. But we just don't have the funding or the support to keep it going. In fact, we hear from some people in those radio stations, a lot of country stations I've heard talk to people, and they're like, we don't know how you do it. We don't know how you're keeping this station going. It's because we have phenomenal partners. We have
0: just
1: awesome
0: like
1: partners.
0: Yes.
1: Just like you that get involved and say, $25 a month, that's it? For $25 a month, I can do my part and keep that radio alive for my family when we need it most. Yes, that's the answer. Will you be the next person that says, I want to ensure J103 continues? I don't want J103 to be another statistic or another story or another radio station that once was. I worked at a radio station back in Louisville, Kentucky. My very first radio station ever worked at, WXLN. Jim Gallipo, who's a good buddy of mine, he's now the station manager at WJIE in Louisville. Why? Because WXLN is no more. I was a part of that station when it went down. It's not a cool thing. It's a sad thing. 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

0: called Perfectly from Micah Tyler. That's a fun song, yes, especially for summer here on J103.
1: It's a perfect song for summer.
0: Perfectly perfect for
1: perfectly
0: summer.
1: Perfectly perfect.
0: Yeah, I mean, you can't beat the perfectness of that song.
1: No, it's, Kayla's perfect, too.
0: Yes, she is, because Kayla from Sail Creek just called in. Check this out. She said, guys, I believe in you. I believe you got to keep it going. Here's my gift of $25 a month. Thank you so much,
1: there,
0: Kayla. So I happen to know who Kayla is, and Kayla, just want you to know, checking out your prayer request here, definitely praying with you guys, and thankful for your faithfulness to do what God calls you to do, and God's doing amazing things in your life and in your kids' lives, and so I just want to say thank you for being faithful, and you are for sure in our prayers. Joining Kayla, two more people on the phone giving their gift at 423-893-6767. You can also give at j103.com because you are encouraging people. Encouraging people like Sarah, who said, we listen to J103 in our car as we travel. It gives us the uplifting music that we need daily to hear encouragement and hope that we can draw from. Knowing the enemy is always trying to attack our faith, but we know through the music on J103 that God is greater. So thank you for being on the air. Thank you for making a difference in our lives and others as we point them to listening to J103. I love that is what your partnership makes possible. Kayla, you heard that? That's what you're doing. Jennifer from Chattanooga, a first-time partner with this ministry, that's what you're doing with your gift of $25 a month. Thank you so much for getting involved. There's still two more friends on the phone giving their gift right now that you can join. God's doing big things right here and right now, and he is using you to do that.
1: Did you get Lisa from Ringgold?
0: I don't have Lisa.
1: Lisa from Ringgold says, hey, count me in for $600.
0: Yes, thank
1: she
0: you.
1: Joined the same level that Jared and our wives and I do. We do $50 a month is what she did. Ronnie from South Pittsburgh. God bless you, Ronnie. He listens to J103. It's very uplifting. He enjoyed J-Fest, too. Here's his gift of $100.
0: Oh, yes. Thank
1: God
0: you, Ronnie.
1: God bless you. So that means we are knocking right now on $60,000. We're knocking on $60,000. Here's my prayer. My prayer is that in the next 17 minutes, I knew it was going to do that. The computer was going to restart on me. In the next 17 minutes, we're going to get over that $60,000 plateau. But more than that, we are going to see this ministry and this hour's need. I firmly believe we're going to see this hour's need met. Because this hour's need, and you can
0: I would
1: tell
0: help you out,
1: I'm
0: man.
1: Stalling.
0: I would help you out, but mine is also doing the same thing.
1: Yours locked out.
0: So
1: too,
0: I will tell you this. If you want to jump in, I'll help you stall.
1: There
0: the
1: it
0: phone
1: is.
0: Number
1: okay.
0: is 423-893-6767. That's 423-893-6767. You can also give at j103.com.
1: Just like that, we had close to $1,000 that we're given. We've got 16 minutes. Is God big enough to impress upon you and others to give a gift totaling $1,700? If that is the case, then this would be the first. We would get back on track a little bit closer. We would hit this hour's need. $1,700. I'm standing up for this. Can we knock this out in the next 16 minutes? God, you know the need. You raised up this ministry 31 years ago, and we don't think that you want it to end this summer. And so, Lord, we're praying for that entire $125,000 plus. God, you know my prayer has been $250,000 to double that need. But God, it's going to take each one of us listening and being a part of this ministry to give our best gift. And Lord, I'm praying specifically for this next hour and the $1,700 that's left. Would you raise upon the people it's going to take to raise that up? Thank you, God, for what you're going to do in J103. In your name we pray, Jesus. Amen.
0: Amen. The phone number is 423-893-6767. 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I'm asking you to jump in with your gift, just like our friends have been doing, just like the person on the phone is doing right now. The phone number is 423-893-6767 or j103.com.
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0: That's who I praise. 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
0: The first one, that is you getting involved with filling up each one of those phone lines, every single one of them. 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So you can call back now, 423-893-6767. 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I wanted to say that'll never jam up. I guess technically there's a world in which it does.
1: You can crash the internet.
0: Yes.
1: We've never done that. That'd be awesome.
0: That would be a first for Share-a-thon history, not just this Share-a-thon. But hey, you can give it a try. It looks like we've got one person on the phone giving their gift right now. Robert from Athens just called in with a gift of $100. Thank you, Robert, for getting involved in the ministry of J103 with your partnership. You're part of encouraging people when they need it the most. People like David, who said, I found J103 about a month ago. I was broken. I lost my dream job due to job cuts, and I just signed onto my house. I was newly married, and it hurt me so much I gave up on my faith. But I finally felt God leading me back to Him. I prayed with all I had for months, and I was finally given the current job I have. He said, I can freely listen to J103 now at my job all day long. I stream J103 all the time, and I make sure that I'm always listening because of the encouragement that it brings to me. It doesn't matter what that situation or struggle it is for you. I mean, for David, it was the loss of a job and some financial struggles. For you, it might be the loss of a loved one. For you, it might be fear or anxiety or depression. Whatever it is, though, God can use this ministry to encourage you through it. And that is what you're getting behind when you partner with this ministry.
1: So we did crash a website one time, our jfest.com website, a couple of years ago. We had our Black Friday sale, and literally so many people logged on to buy their discounted wristbands that the website crashed. So it has happened before. Why won't that happen with people calling to give their support for this ministry? J-Fest is awesome. We love it. People are saved every year at J-Fest. 33 kids that we know of for a fact were saved at just one of the evangelism booths there, not to mention the rest of them. But people will crash a website in order to get discounted tickets, but to give to this ministry that blesses them every... I'm just thinking out loud. That blesses them every single day. And people give their lives to Jesus every single day. We've never crashed our giving website. Could we change that today? I guess maybe it's because so many people call and give their gifts. That may be why. But could we blitz the phones with people saying, oh my goodness, people are being saved by this ministry. I want to be a part of that. We want to be involved in that. Guess what? $225 is all that's separating us from $60,000. $225. You and your family, you and your kids could literally be able to say, we took J103 over the $60,000 plateau. Can we do that in the next 8 minutes? Actually, you know what I'm praying for? I'm praying that we go over about $62,000.
0: I would love that.
1: We're about $1,600 away from this hour's need, and we only have 8 minutes. That's $200 a minute. That would do it. Can we count on you? Somebody may say, how about $1,000? Like Tina and Alan did over an hour ago. We'll do $1,000. Somebody else could say, here's $500. Somebody else could say, here's $100, and we're there. Eight people could say, here's our gift of $200. We want to all together go over that $60,000. And somebody else could come in and say, hey, here's $25. Can we make that happen in this next song? Can we blitz out the phones one more time? 423-893-6767. Hope you got a great song queued up. They're all good songs. Hope you got a great one queued up. Let's get to the phones right now with your best gift. $25 a month, $50 a month, $100 a month, $100 one time, $1,000, $25 one time, $10 one time. Gift, it doesn't matter. The amount, as long as God tells you that's what to give. Be faithful to give. You ready? I'm going to give you the number one more time. Jared's going to start the phone. or start the song, and let's see if we can light up those phones in the next 6 minutes with your best gift. 423-893-6767 or J103.com.
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0: Josiah Queen on J103 and Demons. And I love that a song like that can reach beyond many generations. It can reach you, it can reach your kids, it can reach your grandkids. God uses music to cross those generational lines and take that message of hope to so many people. We've got 3 minutes left in this hour. The need is $1,600. 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
1: That's the number. What do you give? What do you give when you call that number? Well, we've got, let me get my eyes down here, 2 minutes left. We're going to start one more song, and we're going to see what God wants to do during that one song. I'll tell you this. We're $225 away from $60,000. We're $1,600 away from this hour's need. This is day number one of a two-day fundraiser. There's only 2 days. When we come in tomorrow morning, we're going to be looking to head towards 125, and that is not just a hope to or a wish or a want to. That's a need to. That's what this ministry needs, to stay on the air this summer. $125,000 minimum. That's not making up any ground we've lost here recently. So your best gift right now starts us off, gets us, keeps us moving. Can we count on you? I'm praying for someone that has a $225 gift right now. That's a unique number. We don't often ask for that, but that's what it's going to take right now to get over $60,000, and that may be just what God is telling you to give. Maybe it's that one-time gift of $100. Maybe it's a $25 monthly pledge. Maybe it's a leadership gift of $1,000 or $5,000. Haven't had one of those yet. Let's do it right now. $1,600 is what we're praying for. $225 is what we're praying for. We're praying for you, that you would just get involved and be a part of the blessing of J103. 423-893-6767, but it has to be during this song.
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0: Cade Thompson, and that's what The Cross is for on J103. It's 5:03, a brand new hour in our summer share-a-thon. Only 2 hours left. 2 hours left, and then tomorrow, and that's all. And that means there's still room for you to fit into the summer share-a-thon at 423-893-6767. You can also give at j103.com. God, thank you for a new hour. Thank you for what you've done all day today. God, we want to boldly come to you and pray for the $3,000 need that we have in this coming hour. I pray that you will raise up the partners that you have for this ministry. I pray that you'll raise up new partners who have never given to this ministry before. And then I pray for others who have given that you would have to jump in and get involved again. God, I pray that you are glorified in what happens in this hour, and we thank you for it. It's in Jesus' name we pray. Amen. Once again, the phone number is 423-893-6767. You can also give at j103.com. Melissa said, I've been a new listener to J103 for about a month, and the upbeat and meaningful music reminds me that I'm not living the way God wants me to, and I need to improve. But then I hear others talk about struggling in their marriage, or those who are being helped by God speaking through what J103 has said, and that speaks to me. I found J103 while I was searching for God, and the messages shared through the staff, the songs, and the listeners helped me through some of my darkest days. There are truly no words to explain how much this radio station means to me. I've got all the windows down, and I've got J103 turned up wherever I go. We all need that lifeline in those dark times in life. But even sometimes in the brightest moments of life, we need to be reminded who we can point our thanks to. And that's what J103 does. It's just all about pointing you to Jesus, no matter what you're going through. So when you partner with J103, you are being part of a ministry that God is using just to remind you who He is. And there is power in that message. The phone number is 423-893-6767. That's the number that Teresa from Ringgold called. A brand new partner with this ministry, she just gave her a gift of $100.
1: That's awesome. Thank you so much for that, Teresa. Okay, so you're going to think I'm crazy. Some of you already know that. You're like, well, tell us something we don't know, Ted. This hour's need for the share-a-thon here, the summer share-a-thon, to raise the funding to get us, supposedly to keep us on track. We're behind already, I'll tell you. But here's what my goal is. Our goal this hour was $3,000. Now, if we hit this goal that I'm getting ready to announce, it's not $3,000, then there is going to be no doubt, no question that God did it. Now, God wants to use you and me to do it. Are you ready? The goal this hour we set ahead of time was $3,000. But I think, and Teresa's already led the way, I think our gift, our hour goal needs to be $6,000. Now, we're going to learn real quickly whether I'm out on this limb by myself and I just had a bad piece of chicken, or if that really is what God wants us to do today. Because He's going to talk to you, and He's going to nudge you, and He's going to prompt you to call and give your best gift. It's going to take people to say, we'll do that $1,000 gift. It's going to take some people to say, we'll do a $50 a month gift or a $25 a month gift. It's going to take many somebodies to say, here's our gift of $10. It's going to take some to say, here's a $500 gift. Could we see this happen? Yes. 12 people that would say, here's $500 would do it. 24 people that would do $250. In fact, 24 people that would say, here's $25 a month would get us there. Why am I telling you this? I just want you to realize how much you, how big of a part you play in this ministry at J103. We are literally $125 away from the $60,000 plateau. You want to knock us over that?
0: Oh, that'd be awesome.
1: Go for it right now. 423-893-6767. Have I been here way too long and need to go home and hang it up and let somebody younger come in and do this? Or am I connecting with God right now and what He wants to do this hour? $6,000 this hour. It starts off with your gift of $125 right now to get us over that $60,000 plateau. God, help me. Help me to be connecting with you and not being out here on my own. Lord, I pray this is you leading. Thank you, Father. In your name we pray. Amen.
0: Amen. 423-893-6767. Let's get over that 60,000 mark during this song with your gift of $125. 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

0: Brett Walker. It's called Look at God on J103. And look at what God's doing. He is going to use you to push us over the $60,000 plateau. And I can tell you this. The next person that gives a gift of $100 is going to be the one responsible for pushing us over that plateau. That could be you and your family. Listen, only one family can say we did that. How about it? 423-893-6767. You can also give at J103.com. Amanda from Sunny Daisy said, count us in with a gift of $100. Thank you, Amanda, for getting involved. Teresa, Robert, Ronnie, Jennifer, Kayla, and so many others have been partnering with this ministry all afternoon. But you're the one that's going to get to say, we pushed over that $60,000 mark with your $100 gift. And you're also not just pushing over a plateau, which is important, but you're also helping for people like Ashley. She said, every day as I listen to J103, my husband and I care for my mother for 12 years. Well, back in March, she passed away. And then, after just a few months, my husband Wayne unexpectedly passed away. The music on J103 keeps me grounded and uplifted at the same time. I can't imagine the pain that comes with that loss. And honestly, I wouldn't know what to say to you. But I'm so grateful that God knows what to say through you, and He uses this ministry and the music to do that. And He uses your partnership to do that. For her and for many others, they're facing similar situations. For you and I, when we need it the most. The phone number is 423-893-6767. You can also give at j103.com.
1: We literally are a one gift of $100 away from $60,000. One gift away. Now, we'll tell you this. I'm out here holding my breath because I took our $3,000 goal for this hour, and I felt God strongly saying, Ted, double that. So we are praying for a God-sized goal this hour of $6,000. It will be by far the biggest hour of the day. But right now, I'm counting on you. And you're like, wait a minute, Wednesdays? Really? Wednesday's usually not that big as Thursdays. No, but I believe that the listeners right now believe in this ministry, want to see the impact made. And so I believe your gift right now is going to get us to $6,000 this hour. 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

0: Rin Collective and Finding My Life on J103. All right, get ready. We got to do a little celebration. Like an Irish jig, right? Yeah, there you go, Ted. There you go. You get it. Because of your partnership, we just crossed the $60,000 plateau.
1: That's right.
0: Thank you so much for getting involved. It's because of Cindy from Inglewood. She just gave her gift of $100. Now, Ted's going to share the specifics because we can't stop here.
1: No.
0: But, man, that was a huge plateau we were trying to push over. And, Cindy, we're so grateful that you were part of finishing that plateau. We're asking you to get involved next with your gift of at 423-893-6767. Or you can also give at j103.com. And when you do that, you're part of encouraging people like Teresa, who said, I keep J103 on in my car and at home. And for not months, my son, who is 17, would get in the car and he would try to change the station. And then I would change it back. And it kind of always be that little argument. But she said, over time, I noticed it taking longer and longer for him to change the channel. And then eventually he stopped. Well, now J103 is not mom's radio station. It's our radio station. I love that God uses this music to be pouring into mom, yes, but now also using it to pour into the song. By the way, God was using it the whole time. Even when he didn't want to listen, obviously, God was pouring into him through the music, and now he's pouring into both of them every single day. When you partner with this ministry, you are ensuring J103 is here for you, it's here for your kids and grandkids and family, and it's here for our community. That's what it's all about.
1: And we want to make sure that it's here for your kids, your grandkids, this community. And so right now, we are praying for the next $1,000. Again, I'm out here on the limb, and I'm beginning to think I'm not on my own, but maybe I am. Because of the $6,000, we've got 300 of that taken care of so far. We've got to get to that first 1,000 really, really quickly. So $700 in the next song is what I'm praying for.
0: Okay.
1: $700 in the next song. The number is 423-893-6767.
0: Choking out
1: 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I hope I'm not choking by doubling our goal this hour because I really do feel strongly that God was saying do this, and I hope I'm not just, like I said, out here on my own.
0: Listen, God's done bigger things.
1: Yes, he has.
0: And I'm just like, I'm going to step out on the limb with you, Ted. I've been hanging back out here on the comfort zone area.
1: Been hugging the trunk.
0: Yeah. But there's someone listening right now that could also give $2,500.
1: That's true.
0: Think about the impact that would make. $2,500, we turn around and match it. We'd be really close to meeting the need. So I know that's not everybody. I'm probably only talking to one person. But, okay, I'm out on the limb with you. You can go back to what you're talking about.
1: Yeah, $700. Let's focus on this next $700 during this one song. We've got to keep moving. We can't stand still and just spin our wheels. We've got to keep moving towards that total need. $700 in this one song. That could be you with a $10 gift. That could be somebody else with a $200 gift. It could be somebody with a $25 a month gift. And then it could be a couple other people coming in with 100. We're there, just like that.
0: Yep.
1: Whatever your gift amount is, let's do it now. Somebody could take care of that whole $700 right now or a $1,000 gift. Can we do it during this song? 423-893-6767 is the number. You can also give online at j103.com. That counts too. As long as we're all teaming up together with Ellie Holcomb here on J103, 423-893-6767.

0: The classic words from the hymn, Leaning on the Everlasting Arms. That's Ellie Holcomb, Franny Cash. It's called Hope's Gonna Find You on J103. I hope that is the right song at just the right time for you. And you know, your partnership makes that right song at the right time possible. This is Summer Share-a-thon, and during a share-a-thon, if you're not familiar, maybe you're a new listener to J103, what that means is two things. It means, first of all, that we get to celebrate the stories of lives that are changed through this ministry. And then the second thing it means is that we have the opportunity to invite you to be a part of what God is doing through this ministry, through your financial partnership. And it's a privilege. It truly is. Ted and I are both part of the partner family here at J103. Yes, we work here and we're part of the partner family because we believe in it so much. And so we're excited to come to you and invite you to be a part of it. Just like Nathan from Ottawa. Nathan just went online to J103.com and did that gift of $100. Nathan, thank you so much for jumping in and being involved in what God is doing through this ministry. I want to share with you how you are helping people like Rebecca, how you are encouraging them with your partnership.
1: I have an 11-year-old and a 5-year-old, and it never ceases to amaze me, my 5-year-old. She always wants to sing. She's been singing and every song on day 1 of 3, especially Holland's a long song. And it makes me feel really good that she being so young, and I mean, to have the faith of the child, I mean, it's just amazing to see God through their eyes.
0: It is the music that crosses generations. 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
2: $596 away from that first $1,000 this hour. Oh my goodness, we've got 34 minutes left. And I'm out here hanging on with my fingernails to the end of this branch. Jared saw me pulling down some branches out a minute ago from a tree in our backyard back here.
0: I actually got a video of it.
2: Fine of that, yeah. Oh, did you?
0: Yeah, Tarzan was out there.
2: Oh, there
0: swinging.
2: You go. $596 away. I stretched our goal this hour. The goal was $3,000. I thought, surely God can get us to $6,000. I wonder if I just had some bad chicken today for lunch or if that really is God speaking through me. Let's see what happens in this next song. Could we see $596 in this next song? $596. Again, you know how much you can give. You know what God's laying on your heart to give. Maybe it is a leadership gift of $1,000. That would get us over that and be working on that next $1,000. Maybe it's a $500 gift. Maybe it's a $35, $40 a month gift. Maybe it's a one-time gift of $6. $6? Really? Yeah. That's huge. If that's what God's telling you to give, you be faithful to give that. Whatever God tells you to give, we're grateful, we're thankful, and God uses it to change lives. 423-893-6767. Lead the way like Nathan and Cindy, both of them brand new partners, by the way, this hour and to this ministry. Your best gift right now during this song. 596 to go. 423-893-6767 or J103.com.

0: Holly Brand on J103. It's called I Know Somebody. Hey, I'm Jared. That's Ted. It's 5:31. This is Summer Share-a-thon. Thank you for the friend on the phone giving your gift right now to keep hope and encouragement alive in the Tennessee Valley with your gift. 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If you've listened to J103 for a while, or maybe not even that long, you've probably experienced the right song at the right time. Well, about 15 minutes ago, Cindy from Englewood gave her gift of $100. She called back and she said, I just wanted to call back and say I made my donation. And then I got off the phone and the next song that played was the right song for me. It was Ellie Holcomb's Hope's Gotta Find You. And she said, it goes to show God's always listening and reaching out through J103. I'm grateful for the hope and encouragement. You see, even somebody who partners with this ministry is reaffirmed, hey, God's doing work through this ministry. And you and I know what's happening too. 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
1: $596 is what I'm praying for in this next song. $596. That's what it'll take. And what that $596 will do is get us real close to the $61,000 plateau. But even more than that, what that does is that gets us closer to this hour's need and the overall goal for this entire Summer Share-a-thon, which is only today and tomorrow. I'm holding my breath because I doubled the need this hour. I said, no, we can do better than $3,000. Surely we can do $6,000. And so far we've had, so far we have raised, out of $6,000, $404. We've got a ways to go and only 27 minutes to do it. Like I said, if it's going to happen, it's going to be God, and it's going to be a miracle. Can I count on you right now? 423-893-6767 with your best gift. I don't mind eating crow. Not too bad with salt. Give me a call, 423-893-6767. 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

0: John Reddick on J103. It's called No Fear. 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It's J103, 537. Summer Share-a-thon is going on right now, and that is the perfect opportunity for you and I to partner with this ministry. Just like Brad and Lori from Ider, Alabama, they're existing partners with this ministry, and they just called in a one-time gift of $100. Thank you guys so much. We've got one more friend on the phone giving their gift right now, and I'm inviting you to join them with your best gift. We are $496 away from the next plateau that we're trying to reach, and we've got to do it while we are talking right here and right now. So would you be part of the ministry that God is using to change lives at 423-893-6767 or j103.com. Amanda said, when I started my truck this morning, I heard a song that reminded me that I could get through my cancer diagnosis. Now that's some power right there. She said, it just so happened I had it on my mind so badly when I started the truck. And that song came on as soon as I started it. And God knew that was the message that I needed right then. How does God do that? I ask myself that. I'm amazed that God is working and that He gives us the opportunity to be a part of it. I'm amazed that He gives us a chance to partner with this ministry. That's how He's chosen to fund this ministry. So I'm asking you just to be faithful, to give what God has laid on your heart to give. Ted's going to share some suggested amounts. He's going to share the very specific need right now. But here's the truth. I believe if every person listening right now gave to this ministry, we would be fully funded and beyond to keep doing more ministry. Now, I know not everybody can, so others are going to have to give more to stand in the gap. But I'm just asking if you will be faithful and you will give to keep Hope and Encouragement going, to keep the right song playing at just the right time.
1: A $500 gift right now puts us over that first $1,000. And again, I'm praying for $6,000 this hour. God help me. 21 minutes, and I'm praying for a $500 gift right now. Or maybe it would be a $1,500 gift. Or someone could give, because we had a few of those in the spring, a $3,000 gift. Right now would be huge. Those are leadership gifts is what we call those. For most people like me, like Jared, like you, maybe it's a $100 one-time gift like Brad and Lori and Nathan and Cindy and Amanda that have given already this hour. Maybe it's $25 an hour. Excuse me, a month, $25 a month. Maybe it's $50 a month. Whatever your best gift is, if you want to be a part of a miracle, it's going to take it between now and the next 20 minutes. What if this were the last day? What if this were tomorrow and we were saying it's going to take $5,500 to get this ministry fully funded and our time was running out? You think it would be a little bit easier to come in tomorrow than it is today? Why? Because people want to be there to finish the job. They want to get it done. Well, we got to get there first in order for that to happen. Can I count on you? You are changing lives. Don't forget that. That's the first and foremost thing. When you give to this ministry, maybe you're on your way to church tonight. Before you get there, I'd love for you to be able to walk into Wednesday night supper and say, hey, yep, we're world changers. We just changed the world with our gift through J103. Can I count on you right now to be the next one? I'm praying for a big leadership gift. I'm praying for a whole bunch of average-sized gifts and small gifts. And they're all big gifts in God's eyes and in our eyes, too. Will you be our next one? Will you be the first one of five people to blitz our phones again with the best gift?
0: Yes.
1: 423-893-6767. We only have 19 minutes left. What does God want to do and use you to do it in the next 19 minutes? 423, thank you for that call.
0: Yes, come on.
1: Will you be the next one? Will you be the next one to follow that person to the phone with your best gift? 423-893-6767 or j103.com.

0: Phil Wickham on J103. It's called Homesick for Heaven. It's 5:45, and now is your opportunity to join in the partner family of J103, like Brian. Brian's from Chattanooga, and he just called in a one-time gift of $200.
1: Thank you, Brian,
0: for keeping this ministry going through your partnership. You're a part of encouraging families, and you are part of changing lives. I want to invite you now to join in with what God is doing through your partnership to encourage more people like Andrea. She said, as a mom, I know how important it is to listen to Christian music with my kids in the car. Her kids are 5 and 7, and she said they're always picking up on new lyrics and asking questions about the deeper meanings. What a blessing that is. And I'm so thankful that when you listen to J103, there are lyrics that you want your kids to ask about. You would love the opportunity to explain to them. If it means something to you to be able to have that available for you in the car for your kids or grandkids, would you give to this ministry? You can even give in honor of those kids or grandkids.
1: Sure can.
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1: My granddaughter Teddy just left our house with our daughter. They were over there swimming for a little bit, and I saw them on the Ring camera heading out, and Gigi had Teddy wave at me through the Ring camera there. That was pretty cool. Our kids, we would do anything for them, right? Our grandkids even more so sometimes, I think. What about making sure that this ministry is around for your kids? It's going to take, well, this hour, it's going to take $5,296 left in 13 minutes. I've got some friends of mine who love their kids and their grandkids to no end. I know that. They would do anything they could for them. If you want to make sure this hope and encouragement's there for them as they continue to grow older, would you be our next people to give right now? Or maybe your kids are grown, and or maybe you don't have kids, but you know how important it is for them to stay connected to this hope and encouragement. Would you give right now? Maybe it's that one-time gift of $100. You realize somebody right now with a $25 monthly pledge would take us over $53,000 right now. Excuse me, that's not even right. Sorry, Tim, what are you talking about? I've been up a long time. That would take us below $5,000 needed this hour. My prayer is that we get below $6,000, that we raise a total of $6,000 this hour. We're $5,296 away. Can I count on you right now? Sorry, I was counting the wrong way. Your best gift right now. Match Brian's gift of $200. Match Lauren's gift of $100. Match Lisa's gift of $50 a month. Jennifer's of $25 a month. Match Tina and Alan's gift of $1,000. Match a gift earlier we had of $10. Would you just make your best gift right now in the name of God, in the name of any of those kids that you want to dedicate it to? Let's make it happen. In this next song, could we see, this is going to be a shocker, $2,500 in this next song?
0: Sure.
1: It's highly possible. With just the people that are listening right now. But it's going to take us all. 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

0: 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And if I've got Jesus, I've got it all. Hey, I'm Jared, joined by Ted this afternoon. The phone number to get involved in this summer share-a-thon is 423-893-6767. 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Alan said, I've been a listener since the start of J103, and I've supported this ministry as a partner for most of that time. And through that time, I have witnessed the great work of this ministry to reach out to those rejected and hurt and suffering and lost and share the good news. It's been there for me as I've struggled through the battles of the world, and it gives me strength, encouragement, and direction in my life, for my family, and for my ministry at my local church. That's J103's goal. We want to come beside you as you do God's work and God's plan for your life. And we do that by providing music that reminds you of who Jesus is and what he's called you to 24 hours a day, 7 days a week. That's what you're standing behind when you partner with this ministry at 423-893-6767 or at j103.com. Oh,
1: it's not just music. It's life-giving music. It's encouraging music. It's hopeful music. It's a music that Elizabeth from Rossell believes in with her gift of $104. Thank you.
0: Yes.
1: That means we're $5,196 away and 6 minutes to go. I'm never amazed at what God can do and what he does do. But I'm beginning to think that I messed up, that I thought we could raise way more than $3,000. I thought that everyone listening right now, surely we could pool our resources together and we'd have $6,000. We haven't gotten to the first thousand yet. We still got 5 minutes, though, and God's a big God. My wife always says, Ted, you're not a glass half full person. You're an overflowing glass person. And that's right. I have so much optimism. We are so grateful for every single dollar that comes in, because every single dollar that comes in means a life that's being changed and impacted for Jesus. How about you? Can you partner with this ministry, change lives, encourage families right now with your best gift? Maybe it is a gift of $531. $531. What does that do? That puts us over $61,000.
0: Right.
1: That's where we would be with your best gift right now, $531, or a part of that, or maybe double that. Let's do it right now. We got time for about one more song, and we're going to see how far out of this tree I'm going to fall. I believe God could still raise up $5,296 in this one song. If not, it's a long fall to the ground for me, but that's okay. Been there before. I'll bounce back. Let's check your number right now, 8-9-3-6-7-6-7, 423-893-6767, or j103.com.
0: He'll be okay because he's hard-headed.
1: For sure.
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0: and Wilson on J103. It's called God's Story. Thank you so much for getting involved with the ministry of J103. To the friend that's giving their gift at 423-893-6767. You can also get involved at j103.com because you are part of encouraging people like Sarah. Sarah said, we listen to J103 in our car as we travel, and it gives us all the uplifting things that we need every day. We draw from those things knowing the enemy is always trying to attack our faith. But when we listen to J103, we're reminded that God is greater. She says, thank you for being on the air and making a difference in our lives and others. That is what your partnership makes possible for her, but it also makes it possible for you and I as well. And there are some people who have done that. Michael from Old Fort, Tennessee, just went online to J103.com, said, here's my gift of $260.
1: Wow.
0: Thank you, Michael, so much for getting involved. And then got to say thank you to Erica. Erica's from Dunlap, and she just called in, and she said, I heard you ask for it. It's my amount. Here's my gift of $531.
1: There we go.
0: Thank you so much for getting involved. God, thank you for what you did during the 5 o'clock hour. Now as we jump into this 6 o'clock hour, we just pray and ask that you would raise up the partners that you have for this ministry. God, you know who they are. And so I pray that they will faithfully jump in and you will cover the need for this ministry that you have. Help them to follow the example of Erica and of Michael. I thank you for what you're going to do this hour in Jesus' name. Amen.
1: So last hour, the goal was, the real goal before I jacked it up, was $3,000. And then I thought, I think God's telling us to go for six. And we did get over 1,000, which I'm so grateful for that. However, we move on. $2,000 is the need this hour. I'm tempted to make that 12. No, I'm kidding. $2,000 is the need. $2,000 is the need. Can we knock that out of the park? And then I tell you what, let's see what God wants to do from then some, if we can make up some ground. But let's shoot for that $2,000 need right now. Now, how do we do that? How do we get to $2,000? Well, we focus by, first of all, saying, hey, God, do you want me? Do you want our family? Do you want our ministry, our business? Wait a minute, business can give? Oh, yeah, sure can. Do you want us to give to this ministry of J103? Wait, can churches give? Sure can. You can make it a part of your mission giving if you want to. It's a great mission field, great way to spread the gospel. You could get with your church tonight, in fact, if you're headed to church here on Wednesday night, and say, hey, have we ever thought about making J103 one of our ministry? And then tomorrow, just have your financial person call in and make that pledge. That'd work too. $2,000, pray. Say, God, what do you want me to be? How much of that do you want me to be? And then just pick up the phone and call. That's it. It's that easy. 423-893-6767. 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But here's my prayer right now. Let's see who's going to be the very first one to get to the phone with that gift. The very first one right now. There can only be one first. How about it? 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

0: for King and Country on J103, and what are we waiting for? This is it. 55 minutes left in Summer Share-a-thon on this Wednesday, and we need your partnership right now. We've got a budget need, and your partnership keeps J103 on the air. Most importantly, your partnership keeps hope and encouragement going in the Tennessee Valley. 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Again, that's 423-893-6767. 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I want to say thank you to Jordan. Jordan is a brand new partner with this ministry from Ottawa. And Jordan said, here's my gift of $50.
1: Yeah, thank you. Per month.
0: Woohoo! Thank you, Jordan. Welcome to the club.
1: That's right.
0: Ted and I like to hang out in that club as well.
1: Yes,
0: that's
1: we
0: what
1: do.
0: Our family's gift. Jordan said, thank you, J103. It's all my kids listen to and want to keep that going for everyone. Well, thanks to your partnership, that is exactly what we're going to do. And a great start to the 6 o'clock hour. It reminds me of the mom who shared about how J103 can turn into a Bible study in the car for her and her kids. Because they hear the songs, and then they start asking questions, and it gives her the opportunity to start sharing with her kids what the songs mean, why it's important for them to love Jesus, or why it's important that Jesus loves them, or why it's important to understand that God is good, or what it means to lean on Jesus when things get hard. That is the power of this message that is passed into your heart and my heart as we listen, but then it's also passed into the back seat into our kids' hearts as they listen. So when you partner with this ministry, Jordan, you are keeping this ministry going for your next generation and the next and the next. Thank you for getting involved. Now I'm asking you to follow Jordan's example and to partner with the ministry right now.
1: And I think she does that Bible study on one of the two radios that are in her car too. It is 6:08. That means we have 52 minutes left. What are we praying for? Well, we're praying for a total of $1,600 now. That's what's left in this hour's need. $1,600. What is your part of that? Here's what I want to know. In the next 10 minutes, could we see the first half of that raised? $800. $800 in 10 minutes. That's one person doing a gift of $25 a month. That gets us to $300. And then that is one person giving a gift of $300 one time. And then one person doing a gift of $100. See how it all adds up? There's multiple ways you can make that combination work. But can we pray for the first $800? $800 right now. Somebody could do $500. Somebody could do one. Somebody could do the whole $800 right now. What is your best gift? 423-893-6767. I know you're running late to church, maybe. Got to get there for Wednesday night supper. 423-893-6767. If that's you, or if it's not you, you've got all the time in the world this evening. 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

0: J103. That's Jay King. He is my rock in a hard place. So thankful for that reminder. It's 6:13, and that means we only have about 45 minutes left in the Summer Share-a-thon Wednesday. And inviting you to partner with what God is doing. In fact, Jordan got involved with that gift of $50 a month, and now I want to say thank you to Michelle and Doug, who just went online to J103.com and said, here is our one-time gift of $1,000.
1: Oh, there you go.
0: Thank you guys so much for getting involved. It is your moment, your chance to get involved with what God is doing. You know, I'm reminded that God reaches much further than we could ever imagine through this ministry. He uses your partnership to do that. We heard from a friend earlier today who spent some time incarcerated listening to J103 there. We've heard people listening while they're in the police car. Yes, the front seat and the back seat. Who have been encouraged or have come to know Jesus because of that. We've heard of children who have come to know Jesus. We've heard of people who work in hospice, and they play J103 as people take their last breath. I'm so grateful that God takes this message and spreads it all across the Tennessee Valley. Ted, I guess beyond that, we've heard of people in the military who take J103 with them around the world, bringing hope and encouragement to some of the hardest places and some of the brightest places too. That's the impact. That is the spread of what happens when you partner with this ministry.
1: Your best gift right now may be a $100 gift. And guess what? We're only five of those away from hitting this hour's need. $400 is all that's left. It has been a while since we have hit the hour's need, and you can make that happen right now with your best gift. Maybe it is that $100 gift. Maybe it is a $500 gift. That would take us over the top of this hour's need. Can we count on you right now with your best gift? You know, Michelle and Doug giving $1,000, do you know what that screams, right?
2: Match me! Match me! Match me!
0: I thought I heard that.
1: Did you hear that? Yeah, let's let it out. And let it be matched. $1,000 right now. Basically, everything that you give right now, the impact is doubled into the ministry of J103. If you pray and God's been saying, let's give $1,000, guess what? It's just like you gave $2,000 because of Michelle and Doug's gift. If you give a one-time gift of $100, the impact is like $2. If you give a $25 monthly pledge, does that mean it's like $50? Yep, sure does. If you give $50 a month, just like Jeff did, it means it's like, or just like Jordan did, it's like it's $100 a month. Let's make it happen. We only have 14 minutes to match this challenge, though. That gets us to 6:30. 423-893-6767. Will you be the first one to get in on this doubling impact? 423-893-6767. Once we get this matched, we'll be over this hour's need and making up some ground.
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0: offering you hope and encouragement with Evelyn Cormier. It's called Leaning on Jesus here on J103. 10 minutes left in this $1,000 matching challenge in our summer share-a-thon. This is your chance. We haven't had many of these today, so if you've been waiting for one, now's the time to get involved to double the impact of your gift. That gift of $100, it's like it's doubled. That gift of $500, it's like it's doubled. That gift of $25 a month, does it work for those monthly gifts? Yes, it still does. 423-893-6767. You can also give at j103.com. Kyla said, I've been listening to J103 for over 25 years, almost the whole time. She said, I've been through a divorce, I've been through the death of a child, and listening to J103 throughout the day helps keep my heart and mind focused on Jesus and the many ways he's blessed me. Man, I listen to your story, Kyla, and I'm like, how do you say he's blessed you? But you're strong, and I'm so grateful that God has used this ministry to help keep you strong during that time. He does that. It is amazing, and he uses your partnership and my partnership to make it happen. So that's why we're excited to invite you today to partner with J103 and right this very second to double your impact.
1: Would you be the first one to do that? Your best gift right now is doubled. Think about that. A little bit later on this hour, you can give your gift, and it's awesome. But right now, it's double awesome because you're giving it, and Michelle and Doug just gave their $1,000, so it's like that impact is double because we're following their lead. That's all that means. You're still given the same amount that God's laid on your heart, which is the perfect amount, but the impact is doubled this hour, and it's encouraging other people to give too. Your best gift right now may be a $100 gift. Maybe it's a $200 gift. Maybe you could say, guys, how much is left this hour? And we would say $400. You could do that $400 gift. You could have the impact doubled, and you could say, hey, kids, we were the ones that put them over this hour's need. And by the way, that'll take us over $63,000. Right now, let's make it happen. You be the first one at 423-893-6767, knowing that you're changing lives with your gift. It may be your next door neighbor, maybe the person driving down the road beside you, maybe your coworker. You never know who it's going to be. Maybe a complete stranger. They're going to hear the right song at the right time and give their life to Jesus because of you and your gift right now that's being doubled. 423-893-6767 or j103.com.
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0: What a vocalist. Bay Turner, Somebody's Praying on J103. 4 minutes. That's all that's left in this $1,000 matching challenge. And right this very second, your gift of $1,000 could still have the impact doubled. You know, that means you could be the first one involved. Are we worried about it? No, we know God can take care of it, but it is going to take you getting involved with your gift. 423-893-6767. This next song is your last chance to get involved. 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Danielle said, I've been depressed a lot lately, but listening to J103 all day in my work truck, the music lifts me up and reminds me to be thankful for all the great things God's done in my life. That's the way that God uses this ministry, to encourage you when you need it the most. And you're listening right now because you've probably experienced that. Just think about how much that's worth to you. Would you consider joining the family here at J103, the partner family? 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
1: You can literally be that first person that gets your gift doubled right now. We only have 4 minutes left. You could literally be the person in the family that takes us over $63,000. That would only take a gift of about $25. A one-time gift of $25 puts us over $63,000. You could literally be the person that puts us over this hour's need of, well, only $400 more. And every bit of that, the impact is doubled into the ministry because of this challenge. But we only have 3 minutes now, one song, basically. So I need to hush up so we get to music. That's what you've been saying all my life, right? 423-893-6767. I've been looking at the same phone with no phone lines ringing for a while now. In fact, the last phone call we had was at 6:02. That was 25 minutes ago. Can I count on you to break that slump? Let's bust this wide open. Let's finish this hour. Let's get that $400.
0: Yes.
1: Let's meet this $1,000 matching challenge. Let's make up some ground from the earlier hours and get this ministry fully funded so we don't have to monkey around anymore and we can see the gospel, the hope, and encouragement continue to flow through this ministry. Your best gift right now, 423-893-6767 or j103.com.

0: I mean, you can't help but have fun with that song. It is Pat Barrett. It's called I've Got a Fire on J103. The phone number is 423-893-6767. 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We've got two friends on the phone right now hoping those two gifts add up to $1,000 because that's what we had to finish matching by the end of that song. Now, because we've got two friends on the phone, if you want to join those friends to make sure we go over the top of that challenge, now would be a great time to do it with your gift. 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Lauren said, I remember listening to J103 in high school, and I loved hearing the upbeat songs and the uplifting message. Well, after graduation, I moved away from home for probably about 15 years. And truthfully, I moved away from God, too. But now, being back home for 3 years, I dove wholeheartedly into my walk with God, my church, and even the children's ministry. Your station's messages still touch my heart and bring me closer to God today. That's the cool part about J103 being here in the Tennessee Valley now for 31 years. God's used it over 15 years of her life to change her life and encourage her from being a kid to returning to her roots as she moved back in town. And that's what you make possible, Brian from Grandview, Tennessee, who just called in that gift of $25. Thank you, a brand new partner with this ministry. Patterson from Dalton called in, a brand new partner with this ministry, a one-time gift of $100. We've got one more friend on the phone giving their gift, and I'm hoping that that adds up to $875. But hey, if you want to make sure, jump in right now, 423-893-6767.
1: By the time we add up that next gift coming in there on the phone, I'm pretty confident we're going to be over $63,000. That means whatever this next gift is, minus what's here, $375 is what it's showing me right now. I know, I think it's like $275 is what it is.
0: Okay.
1: I don't think it's updated here. $275 is what I think we're away from. Again, we still have one on the phone. I'm not sure what that gift amount is. But we're trying to get that mileage, that would you say $775? Were you keeping up with it?
0: $775
1: to meet that matching challenge. So we've got one caller on right now. We're going to go ahead and get to another song. That means you've got another chance to jump on board here. If we left it just like it is right now, thank you for that phone call. If we left it just like it is right now, we would be $375 short of the hour. We would be $775 short of this matching challenge. Let's not, and we would be, again, we're adding it up. We'd be short. We wouldn't be over 63,000. Let's see what God wants to do while we wait for these next two songs, or these next two callers, rather. We'll give you another song. 423-893-6767. Or you can give online at j103.com.
0: How about it? Would you be part of finishing this up? Let's see what God's going to do through you and your partnership. 423-893-6767.
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1: Toby Mac, Nobody's Too Lost. It's called The Little Church here on J 103. 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Kim said, J103 helps to lift me up when I'm feeling down. Even better, when I'm angry, it helps to remind me how blessed I am. It really is amazing to me that music can do that. But God uses the power of melodies and lyrics and beats and rhythms to change the way that we think. And that can be for the good or for the bad. But I'm thankful that when you listen to J103, it points you to the hope of Jesus. 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
2: So according to my computer here, after Patterson and Brian and Jordan, and I'm still waiting on those other two to come through. That's kind of confusing there. $275 away is what I've got there. And again, 22 minutes away. So can we count on you? Your best gift right now, a $275 gift, closes out this hour's need. Not only that, but it also puts us over, well, we are, there we are. We're over the 63,000 plateau. Where does God want us to stop? I think he wants us to get this hour's need of $275. And that can happen. And we're still waiting. If those two come through, they're going to be doubled into that challenge. We were still $775 away from meeting the challenge. Here comes one of them. Mary from Chattanooga. Thank you so much, Mary. One-time gift of $100. Yes. God bless you. Thank you, Mary, so much for that. That means we're down to $175. Only $175 away from hitting this hour's need and 21 minutes to do it. Can we count on you? Can God count on you right now to be faithful and obedient to him? $175. There comes a phone call right there. What about you? Can we count on you? Can we blitz out the phones in this next 21 minutes? People saying yes. Not only are we going to hit this hour's need, but we're going to make up some of that ground that we missed. If you're wondering, well, what do you mean by ground? How much ground have you missed today? Well, if I pull that up for us right now, I can tell you that we have dropped about 9,493 some every hour. Missed $948 here, missed $1,600 the hour here, and that type thing. And so your gift right now gets us to where we need to be this hour, but then starts chipping away at that. Because tomorrow's the last day. It's only 2 days. And it means a lot to keep this ministry around for you and your family. What do you say? Right now, your best gift. 423-893-6767. 423-893-6767. Or J103.com. We're close. Sometimes.

0: J103. That is Blessing Offer. It's called Lift Me Up. We're Jared and Ted. This is Summer Charathon. Only 17 minutes to go. And I want to say thank you to David from Chattanooga. David just called 423-893-6767. And he gave his gift of $50. There a brand new partner with this ministry. David, you are the man. Appreciate you so much. Barbara from Venor just called in, an existing partner with this ministry, and said, guys, count me in. Here's my gift of $100. Thank you, Barbara. And Barbara said, J103 has helped me a lot in the past year. This year's been hard. My daughter had a double lung transplant last June, and she's not doing great. Well, last July, I lost my son to the same lung disease. This station has helped me so much through that. Wow, I'm humbled and honored. And here's the cool part. David, you heard that? You're part of that.
1: That's right.
0: Barbara, through your partnership, you're ensuring it's here for you. But there are others in situations like yours. Different, but like yours. And you're encouraging them. Mary, you're part of it. Patterson, you're part of it. And you can be the next one to be a part of it with your gift.
2: Maybe that gift is a one-time gift of $100. Maybe that gift is a gift of $500. Maybe that gift is a gift of $1,000. Listen to this. Even after all of those, $25 away from meeting this hour's need. $25. We are one gift of $25 away from hitting this hour's need. Wouldn't it be cool if you could say, you know what? Not only will I do that $25 gift, but go ahead and put me down for that once a month. And that way, we could be able to know that you're there with us every month, changing lives, impacting people with the hope and encouragement. Or at least do it for 1 month. $25 right now, one-time gift. You may want to give a $100 gift. That does it. $500 does it. $1,000 does it. $10, not so much, but it goes towards it. That's right. Let's do that right now. Can we finish it up? We've only got 15 minutes. We need to start making up some ground that we missed earlier today. 423-893-6767 with only 15 minutes left for Brad and I, for Jared and I right here. Then Brad comes up next. 423-893-6767 or J103.com.
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1: Hope and encouragement on J103 with Ryan Stevenson. The Lord is faithful. This I know.
2: For the Bible tells me so.
1: Dude, don't even get me started. My son's favorite two songs right now are the ABCs and Jesus Loves Me.
2: There you go.
1: So I've seen that one over and over and over again.
2: Such a Baby Shark.
1: Yeah, I was going to say, such a great reminder, right? I mean, at least that's a song I'd much prefer Jesus Loves Me over ABC. Or What Does the Fox Say? Or Baby Shark, or Twinkle Twinkle Little Star, any of those. That's the power of the music on J103. It can get stuck in your head, and it's good stuff stuck in your head, too. I'm Jared, that's Ted. We've got 10 minutes left in our Summer Share-a-thon on this Wednesday evening. Paisley from Trenton just went online to J103.com and said, no matter what's going on in my life, it seems like J103 is always playing the right song at just the right time. Thank you. Well, Paisley is a brand new partner of this ministry. You are now part of that. She said, here's my one-time gift of $25.
2: Hey,
1: thank you so much.
2: There we go. Because that takes us over the top of this hour's need. In fact, I've never seen this before. Under our little goal for this hour, it says, in parentheses, $1.
1: Nice.
2: We've gone over the goal.
1: By $1.
2: $1. But we still have 10 minutes. I wonder what God wants to do in this 10 minutes. This is not time. We do not have the luxury of being able to go, whew, made it, done, see you tomorrow morning. Because we're still looking at $9,493 that we did not raise today that we had planned on raising today. You see, by this time, tomorrow night, $125,000 is what has to be raised at a minimum to keep J103 on the air for the summer. Right now, we're sitting at $63,375. So you can see we got a ways to go. Can we finish out this last 10 minutes strong? We have blitzed the phones once or maybe twice today. Close to twice today.
1: I think twice.
2: Could we finish it up with a blitz? I know a lot of people are in church. A lot of people getting ready to drive, coming into the church parking lot on two wheels right now. But if you're not, could you go to the phone and, as Rachel Purcell sings, have church here? Let's give right here, right now. Let's make this ministry, let's make a statement tonight as we're finishing up this hour, this 9 minutes. Can we count on you with your best gift? How much of that $9,493 can we chip into? God could raise it all up in the next 8 minutes. Or God could knock out $493 of it. He can knock out whatever if you'll get involved. 423-893-6767 or j103.com.

0: That is Rachel Purcell on J103. It's called Have Church. The phone number is 423-893-6767. We've got one song left in this day number one of our summer share-a-thon. This one is a little bit different. I just want to remind you, a lot of times we get used to those 3 days, but it's today and it's tomorrow. $125,000 to be raised by this time tomorrow night. And all that's going to take is you doing your part, me doing my part, Ted doing his part, every single person that God calls doing their part. We know God can raise that up, but that means you doing your part in the next 4 minutes. Just because there's one song, we're not throwing this song away. We're not saying, just one song, play it, have it over. No, this is going to be a big song because we know God can do big things right here at the end. In fact, look at what he just did. Through Dale and Janice from Ottawa, they just called in a one-time gift of $500.
1: Yeah,
0: thank you guys so much for getting involved. Kim said, J103 helps me when I'm feeling down, lifts me up when I'm feeling angry, and it helps me be reminded of how blessed I am. That's what your partnership makes possible right now.
1: 423-893-6767. We're down to the last song. 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If we had to end there, that'd be great. But what does God want to do? We're heading towards that $125,000. I'll tell you this. The next person that gives a gift of $125 will put us over $64,000. 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
2: I've got so much to be thankful for. Look, I got a

0: J103, we do have so much to be thankful for all day, every day, and all night, too. That's Forrest Frank. Hi, I'm Ted. That's Jared. About to wrap things up for us right here this morning as we head out the door. Now, Brad's coming in here to take you through your overnights, and you can still give to the Share-a-thon overnight.
1: And don't get confused. It is this afternoon, not this morning. Ted's just
0: did I say morning again?
1: You said we're wrapping things up.
0: I made
1: up
0: it all day long, and I didn't
1: that
0: do it until right
1: first
0: there.
1: Time.
0: Oh, my goodness gracious. I thought I did a great job. Oh, well. So here's where we are, just to let you know. $125,000 is still the need. Today, we have raised $63,875, along with the pre-pledge amount that came in, which means tomorrow morning, unless you continue to support this ministry in an incredible way overnight with this evening with Brad, and then overnight, you can give at J103.com. We're releasing our volunteers to go home and get some sleep. Tomorrow, would you be praying this evening for this? Tomorrow, $61,125. That's what has to come in tomorrow. $61,125. You can pray specifically for that amount. Pray that God provides that and that we would see that come in. $61,125. And if you didn't participate today yet, you still can. You can be a part of that. 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So remember that. God bless you. We're going to have Jared pray us out, and we'll see you back. The two of us will. We'll see you back tomorrow morning, bright and early at 6.
1: God, thank you so much for what you did on day one of our summer share-a-thon. We lift up what's going to happen overnight tonight. We thank you for it. We thank you for Brad hanging out this evening and sharing more great stories and opportunities to be involved. God, we ask you that you will lay on those hearts that you have to continue giving to this ministry. God, I pray a special blessing over those who gave this ministry today. And it's in Jesus' name I pray. Amen. 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

0: 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Hi, I'm Brad, and we are right in the middle of our summer share-a-thon, where it's your chance to partner with us to make sure that hope and encouragement and the changing of lives continues on J103. 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And let me ask you a question. When was the last time you experienced sadness? You may be experiencing it right now. And if so, I hope the Lord Jesus Christ becomes your comfort. Well, Denise wrote to us and said, "My husband died in 2012. J103 has played a crucial part of my life. I started listening soon afterward, and J103, along with God, helped me through the most difficult time of my life. The right song every time was playing just when I needed it. Since then, God has blessed my life with a wonderful husband, and we just celebrated our 12th year anniversary last November. God has blessed me so much through your ministry, I just have to share it with others. So many people need hope. Thank you for all you do." Now, maybe you did not experience the same kind of sadness that Denise did, but when you did get sad, wasn't it awesome that you could turn on J103 and there was the right song, comforting you, assuring you, giving you hope, and letting you know that Jesus would take care of whatever you're experiencing? Well, that's why we're asking you to partner with us to make sure that hope and encouragement and the changing of lives continues on J103. 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
4: J103 weather.
5: Increasing clouds and breezy for your Wednesday night. Thursday, 75 in the morning, a high of 84. We're going to be watching for the remnants of Tropical Storm Arthur to bring heavy rain 3 to 5 inches south of the Tennessee Valley. In the Tennessee Valley, we'll get some scattered showers and thunderstorms Thursday afternoon. Gusty winds, areas of heavy rain, that's going to be the biggest threat. Friday, we'll have a front sliding through that will bring additional scattered showers and thunderstorms into the Tennessee Valley. Download the Local 3 weather app, free for iPhone and Android. I'm Chief Meteorologist David Carnes for the Local 3 Storm Alert Team.
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0: J103 with Matthew West and Don't Stop Praying. Hi, I'm Brad, and we are right in the middle of our summer share-a-thon, where it's your chance to partner with us to make sure that hope and encouragement and the changing of lives continues on J103. Right now, it's a very critical need for the ministry to raise the $125,000 by the end of Thursday. And this is where you come in. 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Brenda said, the moment I first switched on J103 after moving into the area a few years ago, a song came on that struck my heart like a direct message from heaven. It's hard to describe, but since that day, I know that if I'm ever in despair and desperate for hope, I'm going to find it in the music of J103. Thank you for being a beacon of hope in this changing world. 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Or maybe you could do $25 a month. 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

0: 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Bobby wrote to us and said, I listen to you guys as I'm getting ready for work and all day in the office. People are hearing the message of Christ when they come in to sign their loan documents. Sowing in faith because God promised that he would take care of me and the boys when he rescued me from an abusive marriage of 20 years. This ministry has been there for me during some of my darkest days with words and songs of encouragement. Maybe you've had a situation like Bobby where you had some dark days and you needed songs with hope and encouragement. Well, those songs play that are full of hope and encouragement and change lives because of partners like you. And this is where I'm asking you to come on board. We're asking you to do a one-time gift of $100. Or maybe you could do $25 a month. 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